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We said goodbye to Ozzy Osbourne, JJ Cale, Peter Green of Fleetwood Mac, Sinead O'Connor and Chester Bennington. 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
7: Oh, no. 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
4: 3 or 4 maanden na sy gesê het sy wil skei, het ek nog geveg vir dit. 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
5: No!
1: But if it's skink, I mean, you know what I'm saying? 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
4: 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So dit op die einde van die dag moet ek na myself ook kyk.
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1: Martin.
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1: lewe gemaak. 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
1: It's the Best of Breakfast with Martin Bester.
2: I was talking earlier about the story about the Sandton banker who accidentally put super glue in her eye instead of eye drops.
3: Yeah.
2: And to your point, possibly an easy mistake. Looks very similar.
3: And bottle. It feels very similar because she didn't look at it. She just felt for it. So you're like, oh, this must be it.
2: Thank goodness she's okay.
3: Yes. Sure. Yeah, yeah.
2: But I was talking about crazy freak accident stories, right? And there are a lot of stories coming in. Thanks for sharing. 084 850 0942.
4: When I was quite young, I was into skateboarding. And I tried to do that thing that all the cool skateboarders could do where you kick this

0: skateboard and it jumps up into the air and you catch it. Except I leaned forward for some reason when I did this. The skateboard hit me in the face and I broke my nose. Yeah, all the kids at school called me Voldemort for a couple of weeks.
1: And it makes it more uncool because it involves a skateboard.
2: Yeah.
1: Which is supposed to be cool.
2: Yes, very cool.
1: Next.
3: Julle mag maar lag, want dit is nogal baie snaaks. Ons was by 'n verjaarsdagpartytjie. My dogter het my gevra om saam met haar op die slip en slide te gaan. En ek het airborne geraak. En ek het 3 ribbes gebreek.
1: Ouch!
2: I have to laugh, this mom coming down the slip and slide and getting airborne.
4: I'm picturing the Superman theme song.
1: She didn't feel it at the time.
5: I had a freak accident years ago with my first car, little Beetle. Got a fine the morning on my way to work because they put unleaded petrol in. Those were the years where they just changed to unleaded petrol and the car didn't really like it. So it was huffing and puffing, and after work I started it, and eventually got it to go, and I put it in reverse, and I floored it backwards into a parked police van.
1: Of all the cars in the world.
6: Ek het 2 van die mishaps gehad. Een is om my eie kombi op my voet te parkeer, terwyl ek om wou start om werk toe te gaan, en die tweede een is dat ek in 'n leeg graf ingeval het by a begrafnis.
1: No! No!
4: I can imagine exiting.
1: Picture it, yeah. Coming out. And the people next door, at the grave next door, going, ah! Shanti, that's a great story.
2: Is Brad, there a video?
1: I'm picturing it. That should be the movie.
4: Oh my god.
1: Brad, how's it?
7: Very well, thank you. How's it, guys?
1: Good, man. You're listening from the Kruger Park.
7: Yes, sir.
2: I'm so jealous. I hate
1: that
2: you.
1: That is insane.
2: Yeah.
1: We are so envious.
7: Yeah. I'm fortunate enough that I get to drive in the park every single day.
1: Oh, fantastic. Well, thanks for tuning in. What's your crazy freak accident story?
7: So it's not as crazy or as exciting as these other guys' stories. I was getting ready for work one morning. I bent down to tie my shoes and I slipped the disc in my spine.
2: Tying your shoes?
7: It was a normal morning. It was 6 o'clock. I bent down, I put my shoes on, and then it was just excruciating pain.
1: Brad,
7: I had to try and explain that to my boss.
1: Brad, I would make up a story, firstly. secondly, you and me here, how old were you at the time?
7: 35.
4: It was
7: a few months ago, yeah.
1: Yeah, yes. Brad, that's I think that was the magic age.
4: Yeah.
2: Oh, is that when it starts happening?
1: I think so.
4: I think that's when the first warning
7: it's been downhill.
1: when you slip a disc tying your shoelace, you realize you're no longer 34.
7: No. It's been all downhill from there. I'm feeling the knees now all of a sudden.
4: When it's going to rain because of
1: me. Brad, thanks for sharing, my friend. Have a great day. Cheers.
7: Beautiful. Thank you, guys. Cheers, guys.
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1: Shall I just scrap The Secret Sound and we start over?
2: I don't think that is a good idea at all. No.
4: I think you're going to anger a few people.
1: You think so?
4: I think so.
1: Because I'm getting the impression that no one knows the right answer. Or you don't need the money.
4: Yeah.
1: It's payday anyway.
2: Oh, so you've just gone, it's fine.
4: Whatever.
1: Yeah. 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

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Rootsein Arby net hier op Jacaranda FM, your number one feel good station. Franse van Kouk, some Taylor Swift lander for you. This is Niku and Vince with Am I Wrong. How you doing? Good morning. Wakey, wakey.

Talk about timeless music right here on your number one feel good station. Oh, by the way, she almost didn't record the song because she wasn't sure if it suited her style. But good thing she changed her mind because it became one of her biggest hits and still gets people smiling decades later. It is Whitney Houston with How Will I Know. All right, Thursday is here, which means you're officially closer to the weekend than you were yesterday. So let's keep that energy climbing. Here is Metro Boomin, The Weeknd with Creepin'.

0: It is 24K Golden with Mood right here on your number one feel-good station. A very good morning and welcome. If you just joined me, you are right where you need to be, and that is Jacaranda FM. It is Thursday morning, the perfect day to shake things up, turn the volume up just a little bit more, and get moving because you've got this. So I'm going to keep things moving with those good vibes, you know, with a song that spent weeks at number one around the world. It is Olivia Rodrigo with Drop Dead. How are you doing? 0485-00942. Hello, Dar.
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5: 3 or 4 maanden na sy gesê sy wil skei, het ek nog gevraag vir dit. 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
2: dit is skenk nie. I mean, you know what I'm saying? 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
10: 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Waar by help ons vandag?
8: Arinal is daar vir jou gemeenskap, want ons is van jou gemeenskap. Ons apteke en klinieke is in jou dorp, tussen ons mense. Arinal behandel almal op 'n waardevolle manier, want dis hoe familie behoort te wees. Arinal, familiewaardes. Waarde vir die hele familie.
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0: do all the things that I should have done when I was your man. It's Bruno Mars. Was a pretty music by Shania Twain with You're Still the One. 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Mornings from Akron Poly with you till 6 a.m. Some Huntrix and the Kidders with Human lined up for you. Listen, so by the way, so yesterday was honestly one of those days I'll never forget. And I'll tell you why. I had an incredible day out on the golf course as we hosted a fundraising day for my Step by Step Foundation together with Auto Investments Motor Group. Now, I just want to say thank you. Thank you to, you know, every donor, every sponsor, every player, and every person who gave so generously. I mean, you showed up in a massive way. Like, it's still unbelievable. I mean, the entire golf day sold out in just one day, and that's something truly special. Open up your hearts to, you know, something bigger than a game of golf, and something that's very close to my heart. And because of your generosity, I am one step closer to reaching my goal to supporting the next 4 children's homes before the end of this year. So thank you for believing in the vision, for giving hope where it's needed most, and for proving that when people come together for a good cause, you know, amazing things can happen. So I appreciate every single one of you. And while we're on that, people coming together, what are you doing on the 17th of August? I'll tell you why just after 5.
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0: 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Doesn't matter who you are, what you look like, what race you are. 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

Als hij 5 voor 5 op je draad was, net op Jacker en FM, morning so Mac, Rappapali. How you doing? Summary Anna, upon the replay coming up for you. Any traffic problems, you know where I'm at. Send a voice note on 084-85-0942. All right. Je top 3 van my kant af op X voor je 5:30 met Gerda. Toyota herroep meer as 2000 cruisers. Kasjesnak grenspos tussen Suid-Afrika en Lesotho is gesluit nadat gevaarlike weertoestande in die Matatiele omgewing ontstaan het. And it's a wrap. It is a wrap for the Oprah Winfrey Leadership Academy for Girls. Now, the property will be returned to the Gauteng Department of Education at the end of 2027. Nou wonder ek, wat gaan dan gebeur? Wat gaan gebeur met al die kinders? Of wat gaan gebeur self met die skool? Dit en meer om 5:30. You feel good song in the next 10 minutes. It is a Thursday. I decided, you know what, today's riddle. I'm going to make it very easy for you. Baie maklik, eenvoudig, straight to the point. And surely you are going to crack this one today. But hey, let's see what happens in the next 10 minutes. Here is music by Somba, Homewrecker. Good morning. Are you feeling good? That's the feeling.

0: jam. Yep, that's that Thursday kind of feeling right here in your number one feel good station. Alex Warren, Fever Dream. 0848500942. Dit is tyd vir jou raaisel.
1: Are you gonna crack it? Or are you not gonna crack it?
0: That's the big question, right? That is nou die vraag. Will you be able to nail this one? It's very straightforward, actually. If you think about it, it's very easy. It goes like this. Jy kan my vang, maar jy kan my nie gooi nie. Wat is ek? You can catch me, but you can't throw me. So the question is, what am I? Ek wil so graag 'n leidraad gee, maar ek wil nie. Because then I'll be giving it away, so I'm just going to keep it to myself. Now, a wise man once upon a time said, your feel-good song? You can't help falling in love with it. And by the way, the song wasn't built around computers like many people expected. Instead, they wanted a real disco feel, so they brought in legendary guitarist Nile Rodgers to play the iconic guitar riff live. The result? Well, one of the biggest songs of the 2010s, winning Grammy Awards and getting people dancing all over the world. So whether you're on the way to work, waking up, stretching it out, or yawning, dropping the kids off, or just, you know, ready to take on a Thursday morning, turn it up and enjoy a little of this feel-good magic. It is Daft Punk, Pharrell Williams. Get lucky. Good morning. Hello, Dad.

0: Bloemfontein 17. 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
1: Baie Gerda, jou raaisel antwoord volgende. Breakfast with Martin Bester. You know, an episode of Tuesday, right? Asking for a friend.
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3: 3 or 4 maande na sy gesê het sy wil skei, het ek nog gevraag vir dit. 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
5: Nee!
4: But if it's skink, nie. I mean, you know what I'm saying? Just honor all the wedding gifts. Let the thing just run out of its at least a 1-year warranty.
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4: Is jy happy?
3: Oh, nee, ek is gelukkig getroud.
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3: Ja,
4: Martin. Ja, dit is
3: die beste besluit van my
4: lewe gemaak. Oh, that's a good line. Oh, that's a good line. Breakfast with Martin Bester. Weekday
1: mornings from 6 to 9. Alright, kom ons hoor, did you nail it? Did you get it right? Did you get it wrong? You can catch me, but you can't throw me. Jy kan my vang, maar jy kan my nie gooi nie. Wat is ek? Kom ons hoor, waar begin ek, Clinton?
6: Morning, Clinton, yeah.
1: What?
6: I think the answer to your riddle is something like the flu, or you can fall ill.
1: Achoo.
6: Okay, have a great morning.
1: All right, Linton, you go with the flu. Gary.
7: Morning, Mac.
1: Like a Gary
7: van Adenloff. a grappie. Kom ons maak het a grappie vol. Ek denk dis die regte antwoord. Lekker dag, lekker show. Have a good one.
1: My machine.
8: Morning, Mackie.
1: Lekker meester.
8: For die antwoord op die riddle, dink ek is a cold. You can catch a cold, but you can't throw it.
1: All right, so because you can catch, okay, something from someone else, seeing or hearing another person yawn often makes you yawn too. But you can't throw a yawn to someone like you would throw a ball. It's a play on the two different meanings of the word catch. I'm not looking for flu, but I am looking for yawn.
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0: Dis mos hier van Kurt Darren, langarm liefde net hier op Jacker en FM, your number one feel good station. Morning, sommer ek rappapalie, sommetje tot 6 uur, kwart voor vrijdag, my nou. So yesterday on Breakfast with Martin Best, I heard a story while, you know, I was setting up at PCC for my golf day, and that really put everything into perspective. Now, listening to little Eli's story, who was born on the very first day of lockdown, after what seemed like a normal start to life, I mean, doctors discovered a hidden heart defect. And since then, you know, he's undergone, I mean, he's a baby. I mean, he undergone open heart surgery, lost a lung, suffered cardiac arrest, and now lives with cerebral palsy. Through it all, his parents have never stopped fighting for him. You know, as a parent, you can't help but imagine yourself in their shoes. And this reminds you how precious every moment, how precious life is, and also how powerful kindness can be. So thanks to the incredible generosity of Good Morning Angels and Roundtable, this little baby's family is getting the support they deserve and desperately need. So if you missed out on this touching story, the full podcast is waiting for you on Jacker and FM. Good Morning Angels.
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0: Here we go, Pitbull, Keisha, Timba, right here, your number one feel-good station, Johannesburg, yes, Randburg, all that side going up, Northcliff. We are aware that we are not online. Obviously, you know, our technicians are on it, so we will definitely be back online. But point is, breakfast, Martin Bester still continues down, Adam Malua, Secunda, Lowveld, you are still with us. Thank you so much, truly appreciate it. These things happen, you know, it's technology at the end of the day. Dit gebeur. But Breakfast Martin Best is up next. Start with a secret sound. I'll see you tomorrow morning between 4 and 6 a.m. You have yourself a feel-good Thursday. And hearties, listen to this.
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0: Jack Parra, Justin Vega, Potter, Jack Harady, Fims. Net om jou een beetje op te warmen en zolang ik kan begin strek vir liefde by die dam in die Saterdag. And then the Pretoria side, a sold out event, Spa Women's Challenge 20. Lots of big events this weekend in Gauteng, but Gauteng can take it.
1: Yeah, it really can.
0: Ons is recht daarvoor. So what else is happening? Otherwise, are you?
2: Ach, you know.
0: Ach, you know.
2: Ach, ja.
0: Anders.
3: Ja. Ach, ja, ja. Ja,
0: maar neem nie uit, kom nie eens koud. Ja, ek heb al jylle. BTS withdrawing from the Grammys, did I hear right?
2: Why is that? What? Because weren't they just nominated?
0: We have decided not to enter the Grammys this year. Oh yeah, that's all.
3: Okay. No.
0: I hope that music can be heard and loved for what it is rather than being divided by region or language. I think it may be to do with categories and stuff. Mm. I'm not sure.
3: Yeah, it's a new Asian pop category.
0: I know, but you know, I mean, it's. I've said this before about things like the Grammys and the Oscars and stuff like that. And no one stops anybody from making their own.
2: No.
0: It's someone else's.
2: Yes.
3: Yeah.
0: Someone else many years ago decided, hey, let's have a thing and then we'll give them a statue. And now the entire world feels entitled to it. I'm not saying them.
3: Mm.
0: I'm saying all of us.
2: Yes.
0: You want, but why are we in this category and why are we not doing that and why are we not doing that? It's not your thing.
2: You could make your own.
0: It's the same as Facebook. It was started by that guy. He owns it and then... He made the rules, and if you don't like it, you know...
2: Don't use it.
0: You know what I'm saying? It's just like there's a... It's beautiful in a way, because that's how big and important it is.
3: Yeah.
0: And you want to change it, and maybe they are big and disruptive enough to change it.
3: Yeah, I was about to say, maybe this is the change. Maybe they're saying, okay, we see you, Grammys, fantastic, but actually we don't want to fall into the, quote, world... music category. So let's rather sit it out. I don't know. I know people are going to get very upset about it, but yeah, if you want to make change, make the change.
0: A good conversation. Me, for instance, I'm very happy to be nominated in the South African Afrikaans category
3: world
0: from
3: music.
0: Gauteng region.
2: Love that.
0: Yeah.
2: Yes.
0: You can be even more specific.
2: Yeah.
0: Irene. If you want.
2: Yeah.
0: Yeah, but the bottom line is, on a serious note, though, you know, these things sometimes go unchallenged. They just run the way that they run, and they can, it's theirs. But challenging it, disrupting it, yeah, I'm all for it. Mm. At least it gets a conversation going.
2: Yeah.
3: Yeah.
0: Right? But as I said yesterday, no one is there more for the BTS army. For the Swifties, and who else did I say?
2: The Tigers.
3: The Tigers.
0: The yeah. Tigers, than
2: From
0: we
2: Tyler.
0: Are. So you'll hear your favorite songs if you're a BTS fan, or maybe Tyler.
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9: Morning frost over parts of Mpumalanga. Isolated showers can also be expected over the Mpumalanga escarpment in the Lowveld from later this afternoon. And it's going to be a partly cloudy day for Gauteng, Mpumalanga, Limpopo in the northwest. Pretoria, Polokwane and Rustenburg today up to 23 degrees. Joburg 20, Mpumalanga 18, Emalahleni a high of 19.
1: In Pretoria on WF and Cornwall Street eastbound, traffic is a little slow towards Little Manhattan.
9: Authorities are monitoring various roads and main routes in the Eastern Cape, Southern Free State and parts of KwaZulu-Natal after yesterday's heavy snowfall. Videos on social media show vehicles stuck in the snow with other routes temporarily closed. And Russian strikes killed at least 8 people and wounded more than a dozen others across Ukraine. One person was also killed in the capital city of Kiev. Ukraine President Volodymyr Zelensky has repeated his request for the country's allies to supply them with the missiles that its air defense systems lack as the war with Russia intensifies. And with that, we look at our business news. Statistics South Africa says the total number of liquidations declined slightly in June 2026 compared to the same month last year. A total of 245 liquidations were recorded in June, down from 246 in June 2025, representing a decrease of 0.4%. Liquidations of companies fell by 14%, while liquidations of closed corporations increased by 13 cases over the same period. Oil prices jumped again through the night with Brent up more than 8%. And that's with traders on edge after the US launched powerful strikes on Iran in retaliation for Tehran's attacks on US bases in Jordan. Uncertainty about the Federal Reserve's plans for interest rates also weighs on market sentiment. The US Fed announced yesterday that it's keeping rates unchanged. And South Korean stocks rallied this morning in reaction to Samsung posting a 1,800% jump in second quarter operating profit. That's thanks to AI-driven demand. Looking at our financial indicators this morning, a dollar at 16 rand 66, a euro 19 rand 8 cents, a pound 22 rand 24, gold at $4,061.83 per fine ounce, and that higher oil price Brent crude now trading at $89.30 per barrel. I'm Khadija de Souza, back with more news at 7.
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3: Well, talking about BTS Swam, the swimmers have been amazing at the Commonwealth Games. They were involved in 7 finals last night and left with 6 medals. Peter Kutsia cemented his reputation as a global superstar, no doubt, at the Games, and raked in 2 more medals as South Africa's swimmers closed out a superb campaign in the pool. Kutsia coasted to victory in the men's 100-meter backstroke final, setting a new Games record of 51.77 seconds. And it was a great moment as he was joined on the podium by Ruart van Rienen, who grabbed bronze.
11: Just Peter Kutsia of South Africa, the silver to Ollie Morgan of England on the left-hand side there. And Ruart van Rienen, South African teammate of Kutsia, wins the bronze.
3: It was nice to see 2 of them there while the anthem was playing. Great moment. And yeah, I think the world now knows that Peter Kutsia means absolute business. Later in the evening session, Kutsia joined Van Rienen, Chad Leclos and Michael Hooley as they claimed bronze in the men's 4x100 medley relay. It was a record-breaking performance for Chad Leclos, who claimed his 21st career Commonwealth Games medal. And he becomes the most decorated athlete in any sport at the Commonwealth Games, in the history of the Games. Meanwhile, Christian Saadi shone in the S7 men's 50-meter freestyle final, winning gold. Kaylin Corbett claimed silver in the women's 200 breaststroke, with Amy Canny and Rebecca Meader finishing 5th and 8th, respectively. Canny and Meader then went on to join Olivia Nell and Erin Gallagher as they claimed bronze in the women's 4x100-meter medley relay, setting a new African record. And on the track, Colin Mahlalela finished 6th in the T47 men's 100-meter final. On the field, Ashley Erasmus settled for 10th in the women's shot put final. And in weightlifting, Cheyenne Smith finished 8th in the women's 86-kilogram division, lifting a total of 186 kgs. Formula One president Stefano Domenicali says the current world championship could end in Europe if the war in the Middle East affects races planned in Qatar and Abu Dhabi at the conclusion of the season. The Formula One president says the decision won't be made before mid-September. He did say where exactly the final races

Be at the conclusion of the season, FIFA president, the Formula One president rather, says the decision won't be made before mid-September. He did not say where exactly the final races would be, though they are planned for November and December, and they'll have to wait to see what happens with those two races in Qatar and Abu Dhabi. Formula One already called off races in Bahrain and Saudi Arabia because of safety concerns due to that Iran war. The Bahrain Grand Prix was rescheduled for Malaysia for the 8th of October, and he did add that in any case, plans remain to have 24 Grand Prix races next year, so a full calendar. We'll keep an eye on this breaking news story. I'm Colin Jinger, and that's the Jack of Sport.

0: Lady Gaga now. Poker Face on Jack around FM at 21 to 7. We play a little game called the Morning Family Quiz. It's about general knowledge, teamwork, just some fun, a bit of money as well. If you take the week, we'll give you $5,000. How's that?
1: It's time
2: for the Morning Family Quiz on Breakfast with Martin Bester.
0: How's it, Brian? How are you?
3: Hi, good morning, Martin. Good morning, team. We well, thank you.
0: Out of Artebe's Poort, everybody.
4: Hey.
0: It's the gardeners. Yeah, who's there with you this morning, Brian?
3: Yeah, my daughter Tamea is with me. Same morning.
5: Hello.
0: Hello, Tamea.

0: All right, well, listen, Team Gardner, out of Hartbeespoort, you are chasing...
1: You're chasing a nine, but I've got a good feeling, hey?
0: Yeah.
1: Yeah.
0: Okay.
2: Well, give it a go.
0: Massive expectations. Let that sink in.
1: Yeah.
0: Okay, Brian Temaya, 30 seconds on the clock, and you can both shout out nice and loudly. You ready?
2: We are ready. Let's go. Thank you.
0: Luke Skywalker is a character in which series of movies?
2: Star Wars.
0: Which city is known as the Big Apple?
2: New York.
0: In the fairy tale, how many bears discovered Goldilocks in their house?
3: Three.
0: Robert Mugabe was the leader of which country?
2: Zimbabwe.
0: Where's the band BTS from?
2: South Korea.
0: Josie is a name for which city in Gauteng?
2: Johannesburg.
0: What color is Sonic the Hedgehog?
2: Blue.
0: Which sport is Lance Armstrong famous for?
2: Cycling.
0: Which country is referred to as Down Under?
2: Australia.
0: Oh, it's just too late on that one. You would have gotten it.
1: Oh, just too late. But guys, you got a nine. That is incredible. Yay! Well done. Yay!
0: You can feel so proud. You're clearly awake and ready for the day. Well done, Brian and Temaya. Who gets the shout out?
2: Thanks.
3: Hi, dude. Okay. I just wanted to shout out to my mom, my dad, my friends at school, and my friends that I love to do. And thanks for a great radio station.
0: Oh, you can feel so proud. Have a great day at school, at work. Thanks for listening. Cheers, guys.
2: Thanks so much, guys. Cheers. Have a good day.
0: No pressure, but a 10 tomorrow will then get you. Otherwise, it's going to be a draw of the nines. As you will spiel SMS, gauw eerst the word family or family to 37942.
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1: Daar was nou ongeluk by R21 Noord by Pemoleweg. Is tot so'n 40 by N12 Oos by die ander rit van Kliprivier Eiland. Nog is tot so'n 40 hierdie keer op die N1 Noord by Atterburyweg in Pretoria. Op die N1 Noord voor die ander rit na Malibongwe toe is verkeer 'n klein bietjie stadig daal klaar. In Johannesburg op die M1 Noord stadig verkeer in die rigting van Parktown. Die ongeluk op die N1 sy by die Bekloewisselaar veroorsaak al klaar bietjie stadig verkeer vanoggend. En dan is verkeer ook stadig in Pretoria. So dis nou Roger Dyson weg Oos in die rigting van die R101. Ewige verkeer op Swamme Maglanguryland Suid in die rigting van die N4 snelweg en swaar verkeer op die Mamapani snelweg in die rigting van Eskom Pagleryland. Bly ingelig op Twitter by Jacka_traffic.
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0: Bruno Mars now, Risk It All on Jacker and FM, 12 to 7. We're talking just now about BTS kind of withdrawing, boycotting in a way, the Grammys. Actually, there's a long list. I don't know if you know this. Other people that have boycotted the Grammys before. The Weeknd?
1: Oh, I didn't know that.
0: Morgan Wallen?
1: Yes. Okay.
0: Frank Ocean?
1: Right.
0: This one might surprise you. Will Smith?
2: No, I remember that.
1: Is that before or after the Jada slap?
2: It was before, but it wasn't too long ago.
0: Yeah.
2: Yeah, it wasn't too long ago.
0: Even me.
1: You've also boycotted.
0: I've said you will not enter Angel.
1: Yes.
0: For Song of the Year category, you will not. For a radio competition like Secret Sound, if you wanted to.
1: Yeah, okay.
0: If you wanted to.
1: Yeah.
0: But not the Grammys.
1: Not the Grammys.
0: I stand with the army.
1: I look at the way, I love the way you're putting your foot down there. No.
0: Yeah. Listen, talking about Grammy winners, Black Coffee. He's doing amazing things. And I love these kind of stories. You know that. When great South Africans that have the means give back. His new school project gives children something to smile about, eye tests. And those are to kids who can't afford medical aid. I think the latest round included more than 500 pupils that received professional eye tests, vision screenings, as well as dental assessments
1: at
0: schools over 3 days. So he has funded this.
1: I love that giving back. That's incredible.
0: It's beautiful. They go to schools where the kids don't necessarily have medical aids, and they give them all those kind of tests. For die tanden en vir die oë en vir daai tipe van ding. Love this kind of story.
2: Yeah.
0: And I would love to hear even more stories like these, because there are some really well-to-do, successful South Africans out there.
1: Yes, they are.
0: And they make in dollars. They make their money in dollars.
1: Uh-huh.
0: You know what I'm saying? So, yeah. And they come back here and they make a difference in rents.
2: That's great.
0: Oh, we like that so much. Thursday morning, talking about South Africans doing great things overseas. Young Desmond Kulin.
1: Yes.
0: Desi. He's been on the show many times before. He's just come back from Las Vegas. What have you been doing with your life?
1: I was going to say, I'm like, wow. Okay.
0: Yeah? Tell me.
1: I just drove in from Alan's Neck. That's
0: Does I? Yeah. No. Not him. He's been representing our country in Las Vegas. We'll hear all about it, because the Feel Good Kid is back on your number one Feel Good station, Jacker and

0: No, you don't know the right answer. A lot of people tell me, oh, they know the answer to the secret sound, and then you put them on air, and then they don't know the answer.
1: Hello?
0: And they don't want to.
1: Yes.
0: Win the money, 50,000 rand. So if you really, really, really do, and you've been listening and you've been picking up the clues that I've been chucking down, then drop me a quick WhatsApp. We're going to play just after 8 o'clock news for 50,000 rand if you can tell me what makes this sound. Right there. That's the sound one more time. As you will spill, gooi ge a WhatsApp 084-850-0942. Eerste woord is a secret. Yeah, so a very special guest on the show coming up. He's been on the show a couple of times. Always entertaining, always feel good.
2: I've got Desmond Kühlen, the feel good kid, back on the show this morning. Just talking rugby and catching up.
3: We just finished our season and my team is undefeated.
4: Hey! Whoa.
5: All right.
2: And do you give the team a pep talk the way that you did for the Springboks?
3: That's not my job. That's the coaching job.
2: Obviously, a good coach.
3: Yes, he is.
2: Would he be a good replacement for Jake White?
3: I'm not in the sports politics. I'm only support the game.
1: Okay.
3: And the players.
2: Of course. Cheslin Colby, he's like a mentor to you now.
3: Yeah, me and him are the best girlfriends. We know each other very well.
6: Hi, Daisy. It's Cheslin here. I know that you're on the breakfast show with Martin Bester. Thank you so much for all the support. I really do appreciate it and want to wish you all the best. Love you, boy.
2: This is a little message from Faf.
7: I want to congratulate you on making it to the A team in rugby. You're making us very, very proud.
2: How cool is that? You know, you're a supporter of theirs and now they're a supporter of yours.
1: That's so cool.
0: I'm not going to lie, but I did not line up Cheslin or Faf for him this morning.
1: You haven't?
0: No.
5: No, they're in camp. They're busy.
0: Thank you.
1: Yes, that's the reason why.
0: That's why. Instead, we're just going to be here listening to his stories from Las Vegas because he was there.
1: Adventures in Las Vegas from Desi.
0: Yes. Haven't you always wanted to go to Las Vegas?
1: I really have, to be very honest with you.
5: Love to.
0: Yeah, but he went, and he went to represent our country.
1: Hey.
0: We'll find out and catch up with Chezzy, the Feel Good Kid on your number one Feel Good station coming up. 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Ook feel good. Is she in?
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14: This is Jacaranda News Watch with Gerda de Souza.
4: Johannesburg up to 20 degrees. Pretoria and Polokwane a high of 23.
1: In Kempton Park on the R21 southbound, there's queuing traffic towards Pomona Road.
15: In your sport, South Africa's Peter Grzia and Chad Leclos steal the limelight in Glasgow last night. And FIFA tells member associations they will receive up to $40 million if they back a plan to sell stakes in major competitions.
4: We start with the massive cold front that's blanketed parts of the Eastern Cape, Southern Free State and KwaZulu-Natal in a winter wonderland with thick snow, making driving conditions very difficult and leading to cars getting stuck in the snow. Videos on social media show vehicles stuck in thick snow with other routes temporarily closed. These drivers were seen on a social media clip helping each other trying to navigate their vehicles over a pass in the Eastern Cape.
16: Look! Careful on, Bob! Whoa, man, go back! Guys, we can't drive! Cars are slippery! It's bad!
4: Meanwhile, the Kasha's Neck border post between South Africa and Lesotho has been temporarily closed. Border Management Authority spokesperson Meme Mohotse says it's not safe for travellers or officials to get to the border post.
17: Alternatively, travellers can use Telebridge Port of Entry, which is located approximately 190 kilometres away. The BMA will continue to closely monitor the situation and provide updates as conditions improve.
4: On to other news. Former Investigating Directorate Against Corruption head, Advocate Andrea Johnson, has concluded 6 days of intense testimony before the Madlanga Commission of Inquiry. She ended her evidence yesterday by acknowledging that the Commission has exposed shortcomings in IDAC's internal processes. Johnson hopes the recommendations will strengthen the anti-corruption unit and help it better fulfil its mandate. Anastasi Mokobu has more.
18: Andrea Johnson's evidence was marked by sustained scrutiny over how IDEC conducted investigations, exercised its powers, and made key prosecutorial decisions. In her closing remarks, Johnson acknowledged that the Commission has highlighted areas where the Directorate's internal process could be strengthened.
19: I do appreciate, as a result of the engagements, what has become apparent is that there needs to be a few more checks and balances than they currently are. We have a duty to the country.
18: Anastasia Mokobu for Jacaranda News Watch in Pretoria.
4: The international oil price has jumped again, now to just under the $90 a barrel mark in reaction to powerful strikes launched by the US on Iran. The US military says it's in reaction to Iran attempting to attack American bases in the region. While the more than 4.5-year-long Russian invasion of Ukraine also continues, 8 people were killed in Ukraine last night after a massive Russian attack. Russian strikes killed at least one person in the capital, Kiev. It came a day after Ukraine President Volodymyr Zelensky met with American President Donald Trump about military assistance. And in Singapore, a 19-year-old pleaded guilty to being a public nuisance after he licked a straw and then he put it back into the dispenser on top of the orange juice vending machine. The teenager from France was recorded and the clip went viral, triggering the backlash. Singapore is known for its strict enforcement of public order and hygiene rules and also its no-nonsense approach to public stunts. No one used that straw, but the teenager had to pay the fine of about 7,500 rand.
0: Did you see that story about the woman on the cruise ship?
4: No.
0: That went viral as well for scratching her foot with a fork. Did you see that story?
5: It was terrible.
0: What is with people? They manage
4: look,
0: a public.
4: Look, I am getting a feeling of satisfaction if I think about a fork scratching my foot.
20: No, yes.
4: That must be amazing. But did you do this in the dining hall?
5: Yes.
4: Oh, yeah. While other people were eating?
5: Yes.
20: Yeah. Who raised you?
4: And some were seasick already.
0: So that kid shouldn't feel that bad at all. I love the story about, whoever that guy was in your... in your news,
20: the French guy in Singapore.
0: We need him as a points person here in Gauteng.
4: Wait, Pa, wait.
0: You can't drive here. I love that so much. It's good old ordinary South Africa.
20: That's right.
0: That would make fantastic traffic officials.
5: Yes,
0: in South Africa. Do you know another one as well? We actually featured on the show yesterday.
21: Yeah. Hey.
0: if you combine time with the guy in your news. I think that'll be very good for speed cops here in Gauteng. Anyway, otherwise, how are you? You good? Just after 8, you feel like 50,000 rand? You know, iemand? Do you have an appetite, an uptight for a lus? Vir 50,000 rand. Baie mense sê hulle ken die antwoord. Vir dis dit ek glo hulle nie.
3: Yeah, I don't know.
20: I can see why you're saying you don't believe them, because then we get you on the line and then it's like, but that's not the answer.
0: Yeah. It's just, I feel so disappointed. I feel like a failure because I've given you such good clues and then you just wander right off.
4: I feel that people listen when you stir with your spoon.
0: Yes.
4: Whatever you say after the stirring.
0: After that.
4: So how can you not link this with stirring with your spoon? Is there no clue?
0: Oh, I see what you're saying.
4: So to get people's attention, get them cross, and then they will know the answer.
3: Maybe you should use a fork. Maybe.
0: Because then, Hey. Give me one more wrong answer.
20: Is that going to be a response to that?
0: You're going to hear from me like Tyler.
21: Come on, yeah.

0: Brendan Keating now, loving each day. Listening to Khedda's news there, it's around about that time that you realize the salesman lied to you about your bucky or your 4x4
1: yes.
0: or your SUV and what it's capable of. It's another story when you're in a situation like that to try and navigate water or snow or anything like that in this country.
1: Yes. Yeah. Also, we're not used to it. So you don't actually know how to drive on it.
2: We don't have snow tires. No. We don't do chains. Like, come on, guys, don't.
0: No, clear the window. My brother, he lived in North Dakota, I think it was, for a number of years. And he said the routine in the morning just to get going.
1: Oh, yeah. Really?
0: It's just exhausting.
2: Just to clear the snow and the ice on the windscreen.
0: It's ridiculous. And get the right tires or the, do you call it, the chains?
2: Chains, yeah. The snow tires, yeah.
0: So we have it easier.
1: So easy.
0: Daisy. My goodness. I'm just talking about America and you just come back from there.
2: Yeah.
0: How are you? It's so good to see you.
3: I'm so good to see you too. Did you miss me?
0: Absolutely. A whole lot. And I couldn't wait for you to come back to hear all these stories because all of us actually, we've always wanted to go to Las Vegas.
2: Yeah.
0: It sounds quite fancy and nice. Was it exciting?
3: It was exciting. We went on the zip line in Fremont Street and we also went on a roller coaster.
1: Oh, cool.
3: And then after the roller coaster, we didn't want to go into the next one because we were so traumatized of the first one.
0: Oh, really? Is it hectic?
3: Yeah.
0: And is Las Vegas lots of lights and cars and it's busy?
3: Yeah, it's pretty busy, but it's not a really child friendly thing.
0: Okay.
3: I got a real education when I went there, so.
2: Okay, yes. Fair enough. It's also in the desert, was it hot?
3: Yeah, it was boiling.
0: It's a boiling hot,
3: When we're outside for long, like when we're like outside for like 1 minute or 2 minutes, we already start sweating.
2: Yeah.
3: So, yeah.
0: No, that's awful. It's an education for a lot of adults as well, I believe. Las Vegas. What were you doing there?
3: So I was doing singing, acting and modeling. And actually that's all I was doing and I was just performing.
0: That's a lot. No, it's a lot. Is
1: that's
0: it like a
1: full,
0: that's a full day?
1: Yeah.
0: Is it a big competition for international people?
3: Yeah, it's a very big competition.
0: Oh, okay.
3: And lots of countries over 70 countries competed.
1: Sure.
0: And okay. Which countries people did you meet that you liked? Are they exciting and friendly and funny?
3: The Philippines and the Romanians and the Thailand people.
0: Nice. Interesting. And everybody understood everybody. It was easy to get along.
3: Yeah, it was very easy to get along. And and I thought they wouldn't speak English, but they speak English.
2: That's a
3: surprise.
0: And are the other countries, are they good? I mean, singing, acting, what are they better at?
3: I think the Philippines and the Thailand are very good at singing.
1: Oh, okay.
3: And especially the girls.
0: Oh, especially the girls.
3: Yeah.
0: Okay. I want to hear all about it. We are so, so curious about all this. 70 countries performing, mostly for kids?
3: Mostly for kids.
0: Mostly for kids around the world. And Desi's just come back, landed quite recently from Las Vegas in America to tell us all about it. More coming up.
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4: Jacaranda Newswatch traffic in 90 seconds.
1: A stationary vehicle on the N1 southbound in Pretoria at the ramp from Rigel Drive, queuing traffic in Bedford View on the N12 R24 westbound. That is both routes towards Galuli's interchange. Then another stationary vehicle, it's on the N1 southbound after Malibongwe Drive, as well as a stationary vehicle on the N1 northbound to Allendale Road. Queuing traffic in Kempton Park this morning on the R21 southbound towards Pomona Road. Then, of course, that's because of the collision on the R21 northbound at Pomona Road. We're dealing with slow traffic in Johannesburg on the N1 northbound towards Parktown. A collision in Rand Park Ridge on Bears Nodia Drive at C.R. Schwartz Drive also causing delays. And lastly, traffic is moving quite slowly in Pretoria. That's on Roger Dyson Road eastbound towards the R101 junction. More traffic with me, Felicity Regan, in about 10 minutes.
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0: There we go. Bar Smith now, and we are hanging with Desmond Coolin on the show today. Just returned from Las Vegas, Nohal, from the World Championship of Performing Arts. Ooh. So you say with 70 countries performing, I mean, competing, that's a whole lot. Desi, that is a lot of competition, and you came back with medals.
1: Hey!
2: Yeah.
0: Is that right?
2: Yeah, I did come back with medals, 6 medals, sure. More than I expected, like way more. I thought I was going to get 3 or 4 or 2.
0: Okay.
2: Yeah.
0: 3, 4, 2, what did you win for?
2: So, I won for the 2 golds were swimwear modeling and also spokes modeling. And the 3 silvers were for acting, TV, classical, and open.
0: Gosh.
2: And the bronze was for singing. I was surprised they even got a medal for singing.
1: I love you so much. You're honest. You know what you're capable. I love that.
0: Know your boundaries. Yeah. Acting. Okay, now how does that work? What did you act? What did you have to perform?
2: So... one of the TV one was, it was called Grandma, and I was on the phone with my grandma and I was helping her with the computer.
0: I love that.
2: And I had to get an, and she didn't know anything about computers, so I had to teach her and I had to sound irritated.
1: So like real life.
0: Yeah. You could have asked Auntie Felicity.
1: Yeah, yeah, literally, because I've got some things I need you to do right here on my cell phone for me later.
0: No, I meant about the acting.
1: I thought you meant technology. It's the truth.
3: That's a lot. That's a lot.
0: But you know what? When you're at a world competition like this, you meet different people from different countries, which is really cool. And when they have it in a place like Las Vegas in America, there must be other famous people around at any given point in time.
1: Oh, yeah.
0: Think about it. In Las Vegas, did you meet any nice people like that?
2: So, I had a private lesson with Romeo Johnson. And if you do not know who Romeo Johnson is, he was one of the backup singers for Michael Jackson.
0: What?
2: And I just had a private lesson with me and my singing. Yeah.
0: Wow. What did he say to you? I mean, was it a good lesson? Did he give you good tips?
2: Yeah. Well, he only gave me like 3 tips. He said, how does a voice like that come out of that small body?
0: Big voice, Desi, yes. Okay. Nice. And give you any pointers, like breathing exercises, or was it about projection? Or
2: Well, just to like sustain the note, to like just because it's going to the end of the voice, don't lose the power of it.
0: Sustain it.
2: Yeah.
0: Follow that note all the way through, because I mean, if you had to be a backing vocalist for Michael Jackson.
3: Yeah, goodness.
0: Michael Jackson was, he knew his stuff.
1: Yeah.
3: And you got to do that while doing those Michael Jackson dances.
0: Right. Singing and dancing at the same time. That's a whole lot. So acting, singing, what else did you say? Oh, the modeling bit.
2: Yeah, the modeling.
0: All right. Okay, is it like a ramp? You're on a catwalk or what?
2: So it's not like one of those tea looking ones.
0: No.
2: It's just like you walk in. And then you just walk like a straight thing.
3: Okay. Like just a line up and down.
2: Yeah, and then you just walk twice and just do different poses.
1: Ah. Okay.
0: It sounds like the easiest one, but I think for me that would be the toughest one.
3: Yeah.
0: What was for you the toughest between the singing, the acting and the modeling bit?
2: Well, I think it was the singing.
0: Is it?
2: Yeah, yeah. Lots of big competition and lots of big voices out there. So
0: Big voices. How old are you now?
2: I'm 10.
0: 10, because I think for the first time that you come in to visit us on the show,
1: you're seven.
0: I tell you now in a moment why we were thinking about you so much over the last couple of weeks. I think you know why, because there's been so much sport, but we'll catch up with you in a moment. Desi Coolin on the show this morning, just returned from Las Vegas, one of the kids representing South Africa there at the World Championships of Performing Arts in America. How about that?
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0: Janet Jackson, net voor half acht op donderdagochtend. Ja, dat is donderdag. Throwback Thursday, throw money at you Thursday. Does that sound good? 50,000 rand cash up for grabs in the Secret Sound competition just after eight this morning. I cannot call you if I don't have your number, so you've got to be in it to win it, as the saying goes. Hier staan Secret Sound nog een keer. What is this? If you want to play, you have to WhatsApp. First with Secret to 084 850 0942. Or spill with all feet.
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5: Morning frost over parts of Mpumalanga. Isolated showers can also be expected over the Mpumalanga escarpment and the low veld from later this afternoon. And a partly cloudy day for Gauteng, Mpumalanga, Limpopo in the northwest. Pretoria, Polokwane and Rustenburg up to 23. Joburg 20, Mvombela 18, Emalahleni a high of 19 degrees.
1: So there's slow moving traffic in Pretoria. That's on Solomon Mahlangu Drive westbound towards Gartfontein Road, as well as Roger Dyson Road eastbound towards the R101 junction.
5: Officials have discovered a consignment of imported ethanol in a warehouse in Kempton Park that was suspected to have been used to produce illegal alcohol. Officials say that 26,000 litres of ethanol was part of a consignment on its way to an undisclosed African country, but was instead diverted from the port to the Gauteng warehouse. And five people have died after powerful gusts of wind in Brazil brought chaos to Rio and parts of Sao Paulo. The 100 kilometers per hour hit Rio just before rush hour, felling dozens of trees and leaving thousands stranded as the city's three subway lines ground to a halt. On the country's famous Ipanema and Copacabana beaches, the gusts whipped up sand and swept away umbrellas and beach chairs. I'm Khada D'Souza. More news at 8.
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7: All right, it's all about Peter Kutsia and Chad Leclos this morning. They stole the limelight in Glasgow last night. Kutsia made it a golden sweep in the backstroke events. That means he won the 50, the 100 and the 200. Last night it was the 100 metres. Ruud van Rienen took bronze in that race, with England's Oliver Morgan claiming silver. Christian Sardi also joined the winner's podium, taking gold for South Africa in the men's 50 freestyle S7 final. Kayleen Corbett claimed her first medal in Glasgow, which was silver in the women's 200 breaststroke. In the men's 4x100 medley relay, team clocked a time of 3 minutes 31.13 seconds to finish third behind Australia and England. And that result saw Chad Leclos become the most decorated athlete in Commonwealth Games history, with an incredible 21 medals. Well, Australia continued their dominance against South Africa on the netball court as the Proteas suffered their first defeat at the game. South Africa lost that match 57-47 after a hard-fought battle. The Proteas will play their last pool match against England tonight, and victory would be enough to see them secure a semi-final spot. Really, really tough team to play, England, and they've definitely had the better of us, so good luck to the netballers. World Rugby has released the schedule for next season's HSBC 7 Series and World Championship, with Cape Town again a key stop in the campaign. The 2027 Series will once again visit Dubai, Cape Town, Singapore, Perth, Vancouver and New York before culminating in the HSBC Sevens World Championship across Hong Kong, Valladolid and Bordeaux. And FIFA announced that it had opened proceedings into some Argentina players for their behavior after losing the World Cup final to Spain. A handful of Argentina players and staff confronted their Spanish rivals after the final whistle of the final in New York, which Spain won 1-0 after extra time. Players including Molina, Thiago Almada, Leandro Paredes, as well as Argentine officials, one being Roberto Ayala, were involved in the incidents. And it was Spain's Pablo Martín Pérez Gavira. Also involved, disciplinary proceedings were opened, with the quintet facing charges from assault to unsporting behavior. I'm Xola Njinga, and that's a Jacka Sport.

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3: Show again this morning. We love catching up with him. This time round, coming back from the World Championships of Performing Arts in Las Vegas, representing South Africa, 70 countries from around the world. Desi, but not only for kids, there were adults as well with their own categories and stuff.
4: Yeah, there were adults. There were also teenagers, and there were lots of mixed categories and mixed ages.
3: Yeah, okay, all right. So quite a big thing there in Las Vegas. And you had to do different routines, you said. Obviously, the singing, the dancing, the modeling vibes. What was your favorite character or song that you sang? Because I believe you also dressed up.
4: Oh, yeah. My favorite song was So Must Go On.
3: By Queen, wow. Freddie yes. Mercury. My wow. goodness, that's a big song. Did you dress up like Freddie?
4: Yes, I did.
5: Oh, cute.
3: Which Freddy? Was it the outfit from Wembley in 86, or was it the one that was very famous with the white vest?
1: The white vest, yeah.
4: And the yellow jacket.
3: Oh, the yellow jacket.
5: Okay.
3: Oh, that was from their world tour. That's that's cool. Oh, that's so cool. But did you enjoy it? So it's hard to sing Freddie Mercury.
1: Sure.
3: That is a big song.
4: It's not really hard.
3: Mm-hmm.
4: Not really hard, actually.
1: Really?
4: Just think of
6: okay. Yeah.
3: Listen, we missed you. We thought about you because of all the sport. While you were there in Las Vegas, you must have missed out on some Springbok games as well. Do you regret that?
4: Well, I didn't miss on. Well, I did watch.
3: Okay.
4: Springbok versus Wales.
3: Okay, so you watched there. Did they put it on the TV there in Las Vegas?
4: No.
3: Did you watch on the phone?
4: Yeah, I watched on the phone.
5: Okay.
3: So you didn't miss out. Because you've become good friends with the Springboks over the years. They do like you after you lectured them that day. And you gave them a good... have you seen any of them since then? Since the World Cup?
4: Yes, I saw them at the restaurant. And the whole entire, like, all the Springboks.
3: Oh, really?
4: And the only people who weren't there was Jay-Z and Malcolm, because they were still at Japan.
5: Okay. Right.
3: In Japan. Okay. And the rest of the team, did they eat out?
4: Yeah.
3: At a restaurant here.
1: Wednesday night, I think.
4: The training camp.
1: Yeah.
3: Oh, the training camp dinner. Very so cool. Was it like really that they eat very healthy foods and stuff?
4: Well,
5: don't put Desi on the spot like that. Well,
4: some of them mostly ate meat.
1: Yeah.
5: Yes,
1: not asking for the cake.
5: Yeah.
3: Did you catch any of the soccer, by the way? Because you were there at the time of the Soccer World Cup.
4: Mm. Oh yeah, they did put soccer on the screen, and we watched on the big screen at Westgate, and Spain won the World Cup.
3: Yeah, and you were over there at the time for that. And that country must have been a buzz, America, you know, doing the World Cup in soccer. Did Las Vegas know about it? Not really, hey?
1: Not really.
3: Because Las Vegas is really, it's like a bubble.
5: It literally is.
3: It's this very urbanized big city in the middle of this desert.
1: People are there for Vegas things.
5: Yeah.
3: And when in Vegas.
5: Yeah.
1: Yeah.
5: Stays there.
1: Then watch the football.
3: Is Vegas one of the... So you said, you earlier said it's not really for children, eh?
4: No, not really.
3: No. Because there's some adult things that go on there, shows and gambling.
1: Didn't play like blackjack or...
5: No.
3: Not really, eh?
1: No.
4: I don't have time for that.
1: Okay.
5: I've got a weird question for you. What was the favorite, most yummiest, most American thing you ate when you were there and you went, oh,
4: waffles and ice cream.
5: Oh, okay, yes. Okay. But we get that here. Was there anything that was very American, like a turkey leg or
3: big burger?
5: Yeah. No.
4: Waffles and ice cream.
1: Waffles and ice cream.
3: We've got everything here, really.
5: Yeah.
3: But they do make some things nicer. They do. They do. You know what I had in LA?
4: What?
3: A lasagna pizza.
5: That's not possible. How do you have... How?
3: Deep pan pizza.
4: Lasagna on pizza.
3: Right?
1: Yeah. American people.
3: It's a true story.
4: What's happening to in this world? Like...
3: You know, it's exactly the question I asked.
1: We always ask this question.
3: I was just going around for a good old

0: slice of margarita because that's my favorite, especially in America. They make it really nice. And there's one place was selling deep pan pizza with a lasagna topping filling, basically. So you eat, it's a very messy thing, but also same thing I asked.
1: As you were eating it, what is happening what is in this world? This world? This is delicious.
0: I'm so glad that you're back now. Okay, so now you're 11 now. You got to get through school and stuff. The great, fantastic thing is you've been exposed to so many different kinds of things in life, in the performing arts, especially now with this competition. Mm-hmm. Where do you see yourself though? Which one? Because you've tried many things now: the singing, the dancing, the modeling, all the acting. What is your favorite? Where are you going?
2: I think I might go for singing, but if that doesn't work out, I'll do acting.
0: Is it?
3: Okay.
0: Yeah. All right. Okay. In South Africa or overseas?
2: Maybe both, in South Africa and overseas, because it's good to also get out of the country to just see the world.
0: Do you have a favorite actor or actress?
2: I have a favorite singer.
4: Oh, okay.
0: Yeah. Who's that?
2: First it's Freddie Mercury and then James Brown.
1: James Brown, I love that.
0: Wow. Two of the most, the biggest showmen in the world ever.
4: Very glittery guys.
0: I like it. When it comes to acting, are there local shows that you watch that you enjoy, or Netflix or stuff like that? Yeah. What show do you want to act in? Maybe I know someone there. You never know. Who do you think? Hey? Say it.
1: Thinking hard. They're thinking hard.
0: Desi's mom is busy pointing at Felicity. Is it Deepa?
1: What, Deepa Vardas?
2: Yeah.
1: Oh. Really?
0: Do you?
2: It's not my choice.
0: I love that.
1: Felicity, pew, pew, sorry. Pew, pew. I love that.
0: Listen, it's always an absolute honor catching up with you. I'm glad that you're back now. There's some big rugby coming up as well. All Blacks on a tour.
2: The rival tour.
4: Greatest rivalry tour.
0: You remember the name. I don't even. So enjoy that and just keep being you. Somebody on the WhatsApp player said it's a big personality from a small guy.
4: Yeah.
0: I love that so
4: I gotta
0: much.
4: Ask him, because now apparently there is a big event being hosted in Cape Town for the All Blacks South African fans. What do you reckon about those who support the All Blacks, but they're South Africans? You're gonna have a message for them.
2: Oh, traitors.
0: Can I just may I have my spoon back, please?
4: Don't take the spoon. Take the spoon.
0: More truth coming up with Desmond.
4: I love that.
0: I love it the way you call it. My friend, good to see you. Thanks for the visit and congratulations with all your medals and for representing the country and just being you.
2: Wait, there's one more thing I forgot to tell you.
0: Yes.
2: So I got a song. I made a song for the Bomb Squad. And it's for the New Zealand versus Springbok thing.
4: For the tour.
0: Did you bring it for us, or are you going to sing it? Shall we make a video? And it's where?
5: It's going to release on the 19th of August.
0: Oh, the 9th? Are you releasing it?
1: Okay.
0: What is it called? What is it called?
5: Fire in the Eyes.
0: Was it? Yeah. Say on that microphone there.
5: It's called Fire in the Eyes.
1: Fire in the Eyes.
0: Okay. And then the B side is the Traitors. Listen, we'll be looking out for that, and I'll be playing some of that on the show and punting that release for you. Congratulations and all the best with that.
2: Wait,
0: and
2: there's also one more thing.
4: Sorry.
2: There's one more thing.
0: Yes.
2: I don't want to leave yet.
4: We don't want you to leave.
2: So, there's also a new song I want you guys to play on the radio.
0: Oh, okay. What is that?
4: Okay.
0: What is that?
2: It's called Cry For Me.
0: Cry For Me?
2: Yeah.
0: By whom? Is it a new song or an old song?
2: It's a new song.
0: It's a new song called Cry For Me.
2: Yeah.
0: Okay, I'm writing that down. So, okay, it's Fire In Their Eyes. It's Cry For Me.
2: Where?
0: Is there anything else?
2: Nope.
0: Okay, all right.
4: Okay.
0: Listen, good to see you again. Lots of love at home. Yeah. I'm going to find it for you right
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1: Verwag vertragings tussen Diepkloof op die N1 Noord by die skakel op die N12. N12 Oos by die Diepkloof Wisselaar. Daar was nou daar ongeluk op die R21 Noord by die aanrit van Pomona weg. Nog 'n ongeluk hierdie keer op die N1 Suid by Nieuwweg. Hewige verkeer in Pretoria op die N4 Bakwena snelweg Oos in die rigting van die N1 snelweg as gevolg van die padwerke daar. Dan ook verwag vertragings in Pretoria op die N4 Wes in die rigting van die N1. Hewige verkeer in Kempton Park op die R21 Suid in die rigting van Pomona weg as gevolg van die ongeluk op die R21 Noord. Dan die ongeluk in Rand Park Ridge op Bayshonde Rylaan by Sierra Swart Rylaan veroorsaak stadige verkeer daar. Bly ingelig op Twitter by Jacka_traffic.
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0: Twitter laser now. Letters in the air. Long time no hear. So, Desmond Coolin or Desi on the show was an absolute blast having him on, just giving us feedback on Las Vegas. Kids are honest.
1: So honest. So when he came out with that Not By My Choice, I was like, oh, okay.
2: Yes. Love it. Love it.
0: Oh, boy. So you said we must play more of this artist and this song. I didn't know it when he told me. So we went and found it. I don't know. Just he said, Cry For Me by Iron Mouse.

0: I mean, you know. Okay.
1: Where?
0: It's moments like these that you're going to hope it's AI. Is it, what are we dealing here with here? Maybe know. The kids. Maybe it's a big thing for the kids.
2: Oh, I think the kids are going to love that. Yeah, yeah.
0: We always take feedback, especially when it comes to music we should play on the show. So what do you think about that? Should we play more Iron Mouse? Coming up just after 8, does anybody want to take the 50,000 rand for the secret sound? It's got to go. It's got to go. And you got to be in it to win it. So WhatsApp me now.
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0: Shall I just scrap The Secret Sound and we start over?
2: I don't think that is a good idea at all, no.
4: I think you're going to anger a few people.
0: You think so?
4: I think so.
0: Because I'm getting the impression that no one knows the right answer. Or you don't need the money.
4: Yeah.
0: It's payday anyway.
2: Oh, so you've just gone, oh, it's fine.
4: Whatever.
0: Yeah, like whatever. Keep your 50,000 rand, I don't need it. 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
13: 3 or 4 maanden na sy gesê sy wil skei het ek nog gevraag vir dit. 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
0: 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But if it's kink, I mean, you know what I'm saying? 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
17: Johannesburg up to 20 degrees, Pretoria and Rustenburg a high of 23.
2: In your traffic at the moment, on the N1 southbound, a collision at New Road.
18: In your sports, Samoa could reportedly be banned by World Rugby after the government withdraws all support for the country's rugby union. And Springboks drama of Herschel Yankees could be on the move just one season after joining French club Bayonne.
17: We start in Kempton Park on the East Rand, where a consignment of imported ethanol was discovered in a warehouse that authorities believe was going to be used to produce illegal alcohol. Officials say the 26,000 litres of ethanol has an alcohol content of approximately 96% and came into the country legally. The consignment was on its way to an undisclosed African country, but was instead diverted from the port to the Gauteng warehouse. As Mangalisa Kumalo reports, authorities believe this discovery has dealt a major blow to the illicit alcohol trade.
19: The Revenue Service says the joint team discovered the consignment being offloaded at an unlicensed and unregistered facility into 1,000-litre flow bins. The warehouse also had several other flow bins on site and storage tanks, the contents of which must be tested, but which is suspected to contain a further 28,000 litres of ethanol. SAR says in a statement that the illegal alcohol that could have been produced from this consignment would have brought in duties and taxes of more than 9 million rand. Mangaliso Kumalo for Jacaranda Newswatch.
17: In Limpopo, 8 accused are expected to return to the Polokwane Magistrates Court today in the case over a 10 million rand insurance murder scheme. They allegedly took out policies on victims before orchestrating their killings for the payouts. Three suspects are out on bail of 5,000 rand each. The others remain in custody. A date is expected to be set for the case to start. Toyota South Africa has recalled certain Toyota Urban Cruiser vehicles due to faulty fuel gauge issues. The recall affects vehicles sold through the Toyota South African dealer network nationwide from 17 January to 3 June 2025. National Consumer Commission spokesperson Petra Ntaba says the fuel level indicator in the combination meter may indicate a fuller tank than there actually is.
20: As a result, the low fuel warning light may not turn on as the fuel decreases. You may run out of fuel while thinking that you still have more.
17: More at jacarandafm.com. Click on news. To international news, the father of British music sensation Amy Winehouse has been ordered to pay £950,000 to his late daughter's friends. Mitch Winehouse lost the case in which he sued the two friends for auctioning the singer's clothes and other items. It's 15 years to the month after Amy Winehouse died from alcohol poisoning at the age of 27. The 155 items, which were auctioned between 2021 and 2023, included clothes, ballet slippers, handbags, earrings and makeup owned by the late singer that the two friends said Amy either gave them or had lent to them. The court found that Amy's father knew about the sale beforehand. And people around the world are into Greek and Roman mythology. The new hit movie, The Odyssey, has not only lured legions of fans to cinemas, it's also sparked huge interest in Homer's epic poem and other works. In the UK alone, print edition sales of the book, The Odyssey, jumped by 1,400% over the past 4 weeks. Audiobooks are also sharing in the boom, with Spotify reporting the search for The Odyssey translations skyrocketing by 310%. So if you don't know yet, here is a very short description of the Odyssey. It tracks hero Odysseus as he faces obstacle after obstacle after obstacle during his decade-long struggle to lead the crew on his ship back home from the Trojan War. More about this morning's leading local and international stories at jacarandafm.com. Click on news.
0: Spoiler alert. 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
17: No.
0: Yeah, I'm looking at the WhatsApp line. Are you seeing anyone coming through?
2: Honestly, no.
0: Not really, eh?
2: No. It's, yeah.
0: Imagine, so here's the thing. I have to give it away by tomorrow.
14: Yeah.
0: I mean, it's going to be August next week.
14: Yeah, it's true.
0: And this Seeker Sound started around, I think, 2004, 2005, yeah, around there. So
14: the summer of 2004.
0: Yes. I have to start, now it's moving. Can you see now it's moving? So what I'm suggesting is, if you know what the right answer is and you want the 50,000 Rand, but only if you want it, drop me a quick WhatsApp. First word, secret, to 084-850-0942. Because I think by now, probably everybody knows what the right answer.
14: Mm.
0: Even Gerda. Do you know the right answer to the secret sign?
17: Guys, I need a...
0: Are you serious?
21: What?
0: Do you not know?
17: I think I'm overanalyzing. Am I overanalyzing it?
14: Probably.
0: Okay, yeah. Stay right there. 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
0: Teresa from Montana, hoe gaan het?
24: Môre Martin, goed om met jou.
0: Goed, dankie. Is alles beter as ek vir jou 50,000 kan gee?
24: Ach ja, asseblief, op maand einde.
0: Weet jy, so op 'n jong donderdagoggend, wat is die regte antwoord wat ek soek? What is the secret sound, Teresa?
24: Martin, ek sal sê dis 'n synthesizer.
0: 'N synthesizer? En in watter liedjie?
24: Ek sal sê Toto Afrika.
0: Toto South Africa.
24: Africa, yes.
0: This song here. Wat het deel van die liedjie in die begin rond?
24: In die begin rond, ja.
0: Okay, die synthesizer in die begin rond van Africa van Toto.
24: Ja.
0: Okay, Teresa.
24: Ja, Martin.
0: Sal jy vir my glo as ek vir jou sê? Jy is...
24: Ja, Martin.
0: Verkeerd. 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
24: Ek sal, dankie Martin.
0: Mooi dag vir jou. Gerda. Any closer?
17: Yo, I thought Teresa's got it.
0: Are you serious?
17: Yeah, that to me was...
14: Gerda!
17: Answer me.
24: Sorry, guys.
0: Okay, let me help you. Let me help you, because I'm going to say it now. Tomorrow morning, I'm going to give it away. So I'm going to keep going, keep taking guesses until somebody wins 50,000 Rand. Tomorrow, this Friday, on this show, somebody is going to win 50,000 Rand. What a lekker way to start the weekend. Wat doen ek? List things that I do.
17: Okay, you do inform and you do sing. Sing. You perform on stage.
14: Let's just sorry. Sing, perform on stage.
24: Yes.
21: Just fishing it out.
17: Yeah.
0: All of the above. So Gerda has basically said it right there. There's a clue for you right in there. So go and think about it. And tomorrow morning, somebody has to take it, okay? If you know someone who knows the answer, you think you know the answer, drop a WhatsApp right now. The first word on that WhatsApp needs to be secret, and you send it to 084-850-0942. And don't forget to SMS out to 38798 now to see how much you can save on car insurance, or ask for 500 Rand if you don't.

0: Spinner Carpenter Nine Espresso en Jack Rane FM met 17 past 8. Ja, donderdag kwart voor vrijdag. Wat een naweek op pad. Morgen laaste stop op die Warmfeest Tour vir 26, vir 2026. En ons stop by Wildwood in Hartbeespoort. 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En dan gaan ons so laatmiddag vibes gooi.
1: Oh, laaste vrijdag in die maand, is lekker.
0: Dis sien.
1: Ja.
0: En ek sê ons ek my band, en dalk nog een verrassing.
1: Hey!
0: So as jy daar is, bring een kombers, kom party saam, Saterdag gebeur daar baie goed mense, dit is die Spa Ladies Women's Race 20, at Supersport Park, sold out event, thousands and thousands of women, and some men walking, running, also for great causes, liefde by die dam,
1: ja,
0: in Joburg.
1: Ja, ja.
0: Hoorie, ek dog is net ek, maar ek sit, staan so gister in my tuin, as I do.
2: That's one does.
0: En ek dink myself, joh, ek voel hom, hè.
1: Ja, praat jy oor die jaar?
0: Ek nie, die maand, die winter. Because winter is normally a time to slow down. And then, of course, I decide, you know, let's also do some stuff on weekends. It's a, for a great cause. I'm not moaning. I'm just saying I'm feeling it. And then I thought maybe it's not just July that I'm feeling. Maybe it's the year.
1: I agree. I think the exhaustion is, honestly, it's real. And I think it's not just us. I think it's everyone.
0: So, as it turns out, it is, because there's an article they released. Says, feeling exhausted? Here's why South Africans are battling mid-year fatigue. I think baie mense, jy weet sikkel miskien dalk met energie levels, die vlakke hierdie tyd van die jaar, vir as jy nog steeds yourself besig hou, I think here in the big centers. One of the things, and then they list some of the reasons, why are we feeling the fatigue, why are we feeling the year?
2: Yeah.
0: It's a bit afvoel, a bit moegvoel. And one of the things actually landed and actually reminded me of something. It says, you manage time instead of energy. How profound is that?
1: That is very profound.
0: You know what I'm saying?
1: Yeah.
0: Well, you should be going, when because people ask you, do you have time?
1: Yes.
0: To catch up? Do you have time quickly for a meeting? Do you have time to discuss something quickly? Do you have time for me later this afternoon? Do you know?
1: That's it's true. And no one says no. Do you have the energy?
0: Because those are two different things.
1: Thank you. Yes.
0: Yes, I've got time.
1: I don't have the energy.
0: No.
1: Gesat, ek is klaar.
0: Oh, it's a mooi woord.
1: Gesat.
0: One of the other reasons they say if you are feeling a bit of that mid-year fatigue is apart from managing time instead of energy, and I honestly can relate to this one as well. Decision fatigue.
2: Oh, yes.
0: Mm. You've got to make a lot of decisions in your day, and some of those decisions you don't want to make.
2: You're every day.
0: Right?
2: Every day decisions.
0: Sometimes, and this is going to sound so stupid, I am even sometimes overwhelmed by the decisions on a menu.
2: Yeah.
1: Oh, no, completely.
2: Yeah.
1: Oh, no.
2: You're still talking about a menu, just deciding what to cook for the kids. In the afternoon when I'm heading home, I'm just, what today? I don't want to.
1: Yeah.
0: The worst thing is if you ask someone, what do you feel like? And they go, no, you decide. I don't want to decide.
1: See, you talk about that. That's literally the conversation I have with my kids all the time. What do you want for dinner? I don't know. You decide. There is food in the fridge. Make it.
2: Yeah, do something.
1: Make the food in the fridge.
0: Yeah, it's so, I'm saying if you are feeling it, it's not just you. Mm. I think it's a general thing. You agree? Hook us up on WhatsApp. 084-850-0942. It's always lekker wees om jou stem te hoor, jou terugvoering. Is jy nog daar? Is jy okay? Hoe vorder jou donderdag? Allerlei vrae. Wie jy secret sound is? You know, stuff.
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5: Jacaranda Newswatch traffic in 90 seconds.
1: Yeah, traffic is slow in Braam again this morning. M1 northbound towards Empire Road. The collision on the R21 southbound before the ramp to Pomona Road is also still causing delays, as is the collision on the N1 southbound at the ramp to New Road. We've got queuing traffic happening due to roadworks in Pretoria. That's on the N4 Bakwena Highway eastbound towards the N1 highway, the on-ramp there. Then, of course, we're also dealing with traffic lights being out in Pretoria on Ufius Road, where they're not working at Monument Road. More traffic with me, Felicity Regan, in about 10 minutes.
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0: Love You Like That. It's All For One on Jacaranda FM. If you wonder what we do while songs are playing on the radio, we do synchronized dancing. So we sway from side to side, clicking our fingers.
1: Yeah, that's right.
0: To that song, All Wearing White. That's what we do. That's how it works. Listen, was it Marcel says, Donkey for Jacaranda, helplessness, midi, ainster, fatigue. Hehe. Thank you, because that's our job, especially in these times when it's not documented.
1: Yeah.
0: You can't sit here and moan when you do our kind of job. You can't.
1: No.
0: You're not allowed that.
1: No.
0: No, you're not. You don't have that luxury, but now it's official.
1: Thank you. A viral wave sweeping the country.
0: The nation.
1: The nation. Oh.
0: So they've now brought out, I call it research. They might just call it an article. Never mind. Mm-hmm. That says, yes, it's real. And South Africans are feeling the exhaustion. And they call it, they say, the battling the mid-year fatigue. You were saying earlier this morning, you felt
2: I am there. I feel it. I was part of that very deep research that was done for that article.
0: No, seriously.
2: Yeah.
0: And the things they list in this article, by the way, I don't know if you need to geluister it. It makes all sense. I say weer. Okay, hold on. So, sorry, everybody. Just for the sake of Gerda, I love this one, managing time instead of energy. Mense vra nie vir jou, het jy die energie vir iets nie, hulle vra vir jou die tyd vir iets. Jy mag dalk die tyd het, maar jy het nie die energie dan.
3: Ja.
2: Ek kan.
0: And then also what I'd like to call mense, people, selfish people. Do you know what I'm saying? Don't they exhaust you in life?
1: So much.
0: I feel like sometimes in life, people just want.
1: Thank you. And also like on your time. So they never consider that my time or energy is not available. You want this thing now from me. Mm. But you've had time to prepare me for it, but you decided, oh, I've just remembered.
0: Now
1: you must do it.
0: No. So I'm just saying, if you are feeling the same way, it's not just you. I love this message that Antoinette, just quickly, where did it go now? Antoinette said, I'm a stay-at-home time for yourself, etc.
2: No.
0: What they fail to see, stay-at-home moms are cleaners, nurses, bouncers, event planners, peacemakers, Uber, and so much more. Mm-hmm. I have four children between 8 and 9. I am exhausted just reading. I mean, she says, with their own schedule, it overlaps. So this stay-at-home mom thing, I'm exhausted by April already.
3: Yeah.
0: And I think and a lot of people
3: there's no set hours for that.
1: No. It's you don't 24 switch hours. Off.
0: Yeah. For people, hear me now, for people who work and go and drive to work and back, at least you've got that little moment in your car.
3: Yeah.
1: Mm-hmm. Yeah.
3: Moment of peace.
0: Right?
1: Yeah.
3: Oh, enjoy it.
0: Do you not sometimes find yourself not minding the traffic?
3: No,
0: because you can
3: times.
0: Just have, you know, you put your, you obviously listen to the show on and you put it loud and you just, you know, just in your moment.
1: Yeah. I find myself sitting in front of the shops in my car sometimes. I don't get out of my car immediately. I just sit.
0: Eating.
3: I just have a moment. It's a little chucky that
1: just
3: you got from the little garage shop.
2: I
3: know,
2: also don't answer the phone sometimes.
1: No. Yes, me neither.
3: Oh, yes.
2: I feel so guilty.
0: Oh, nee, glad nie. No, I call you back later. Die knoppie so gou.
1: Yeah.
3: Can't talk right now.
2: Ek laat het net lei. En dan sê ek, weet julle, my phone was nog op silent.
1: Kijk, my phone is altijd op silent.
0: I only get phone calls from suspected spam.
3: Yes.
0: Only.
1: That's the other thing.
3: All the time.
0: Please someone call me later.
1: Okay.
0: So I can check. Musical pad vir jou op hierdie donderdag oggend. Dankie dat jy saam is. Altijd lekker om jou stem te hoor. 084-850-0942. BTS Army, I've got something for you. And a classic from a band called Level 42 coming up.
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2: Gedeeltelik bewolk en koel oor Gauteng, Limpopo en die Noordwes. 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
6: Jacaranda Newswatch Sport.
3: Well, this is not great news for World Rugby. Samoa could reportedly be banned by World Rugby after the government withdrew all support for the country's rugby union. The governing body called Lakapi Samoa, citing internal issues and divisions. The country's prime minister said after months of consultations, his government had decided to withdraw its recognition and support of the National Rugby Union. The decision involves withdrawal of all government financial support and assistance previously provided to the national team. Samoa's government has for months talked about creating a new national rugby union to rival Lakapi Samoa, but World Rugby has now stepped in and given the government 24 hours to reconsider that decision or face a four-year ban from international rugby. Springbok scrum half Herschel Yankees could be on the move just one season after joining French side Bayonne. He signed a two-year deal with the top 14 club last year after leaving the Stormers, but according to reports, his future has now become uncertain. The 30-year-old endured an injury-disrupted first campaign for Bayonne after hurting his thumb early in the season. He still 20 appearances, scored 2 tries, and Bayonne are now reportedly concerned that his growing Springbok commitments could leave them short at scrum off during the season. Also, not great news for the Bulls 15. Currie Cup captain Nama Xaba is among 3 players ruled out for the remainder of the tournament. Hooker Sean Skierman and centre Pierre Afanika are the others who won't feature again this season. Nicolas Janssen van Rensburg will then take over the captaincy. Added to those 3 long-term injuries, there's also more bad news for the Bulls ahead of Saturday's match against the Lions at Ellis Park. Number 8, JJ Toron, who picked up a knock, hasn't recovered in time. Scrum half Neil Leroux and fullback Devon Williams are also doubtful, while prop Mawande Mdanda has a wrist injury. The All Blacks, and I really don't like the story, have invited their South African supporters to a welcome event at Cape Town Stadium ahead of the Greatest Rivalry Tour. The free event will take place on Friday afternoon. The invitation is expected to attract hundreds of All Blacks supporters in Cape Town, where the team has long enjoyed a unique following. And some of the fans have switched their allegiance back to the Springboks in recent years, but many remain fiercely loyal to the All Blacks. And we spoke about that story yesterday. North Yorkshire and South Durham Cricket League, which is investigating cheating accusations made against an amateur player alleged to have clicked his fingers to trick umpires into giving wickets. Well, the club have now stepped in and announced that the player is suspended. They also have conceded their next match, which was due for next Wednesday. And you got to love the English. They like to give everything a name. I don't know what the cricketer's name is, but the English media have taken to calling him Clicky Ponting. Which I thought was great. I'm Colette Jinger, and that's a Jack of Sport.

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Throwback Thursday, song of note, level 42 now, Something About You. 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It's the one and only Lee Cole.

0: 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I've been learning how to love. Sure, what kind of mood we're going to be in tomorrow? We're going to be in a mood for something a little bit more bluesy,
1: bit of a swing.
0: Yeah,
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0: I now remember that. Yes, yeah. That's right. Yeah, we'll pass it on the memo
1: from Diane.
0: Lee Cole might be in tomorrow. 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
6: Jacaranda Newswatch traffic in 90 seconds.
2: Louise Sutherland, baie dankie vir jou boodskap oor die ongeluk op SK en Begleie Ryland. 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Bly ingelig op Twitter by Jacka_traffic.

0: Ek kreeg een stuk dat sy vir ons kon keir weer, altijd een plezier. Demi Lee Moore, Neon Moon, but tomorrow's Friday Live with Lee Cole, who's got some new music to share with you as well. It's going to be a lekker show tomorrow because I'm guaranteeing that someone is going to win 50,000 rand.
1: Ooh.
0: That's a lekker way to say bye to July.
1: Mm-hmm.
0: And the start of payday weekend with a bonus.
1: Yes.
0: So bring it on. It did say something about clues or something online that can help you, that he posted.
1: Okay.
0: Some of the clues that I've been chucking down onto the floor this week. Some of those clues are on our social media and our blog. If you still don't know what the answer is and you want to put your hand up and you want to grab 50,000 rand tomorrow morning for the secret sound, gaan loer 'n bietjie daar, want ek moet dit môreoggend weggee voor ons huis toe gaan 9:00.
1: Ja, asseblief.
0: They said. So help me help you take a 50 grand. As jy wil speel, jy kan nou begin WhatsApp as jy wil. Eerste woord secret, dan 084 850 0942. Last song from us.

0: Starting happy on Jacaranda FM. You know what will make me happy today? Is shutting up. I need a voice rest.
1: You know what? Now that you said, how glorious. Don't not say a word to anybody for the rest of the day about anything.
0: If you're going to say, and tomorrow morning, then I want to take it personally.
2: No. Only problem is I have kids who feel the need to fill the air with words.
0: Just everything all the time.
1: Yeah, but they can talk to you. You don't have to talk back to them.
2: Mm-mm.
0: Yeah.
2: That's more tiring.
0: Just nod.
1: Yeah. Do it, Tyler.
0: Yes, I'm gonna put this on my phone and then just play it out to people.
3: Whoa.
1: Hey!
0: That's a great idea. Thank you for that. Other things I can do without using my voice today, just to kind of save it up and rest for the weekend, is vote for the two of you in the Best of Pretoria.
1: Oh, yes. And of course, we're voting for you. Thank you.
0: And our show.
1: Yes.
0: Don't need to have a voice for that.
1: You can just log on and vote.
2: Fantastic.
0: You can enter for the secret sound without your voice.
1: That is correct.
0: Yeah, that's right. And then hopefully tomorrow morning, you can just use all that voice and just shout and scream as you win the 50,000 rand. That's okay. And Lee Cole is in tomorrow morning on the show with a Friday Live. Wat nog? En is het nou de einde van jullie?
1: Yeah, and Friday's my day. Tomorrow,
0: of course, yes.
1: Then you can use your voice because you rested it today.
0: Absolutely. Have a lekker Thursday. We'll catch you again tomorrow morning, 6 o'clock. Ilana Afrika Bredenkamp is volgende van 9 uur af. Jy gaan baie pret hê saam met haar. Okay, everybody. Thanks for this morning. Goodbye.
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0: Shall I just scrap The Secret Sound and we start over?
1: I don't think that is a good idea at all. No.
2: I think you're going to anger a few people.
0: You think so?
2: I think so.
0: Because I'm getting the impression that no one knows the right answer. Or you don't need the money.
2: Yeah.
0: It's payday anyway.
1: Oh, so you've just gone, it's fine.
2: Whatever.
0: Yeah, like whatever. Keep your 50,000 rand. 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
4: Give me that cash. 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
9: 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Good morning and welcome to 9 to 12. Wat skrik jy so? I saw you. Do you know what Gerda is doing? Let me quickly tell you. Hi, it's Jacaranda FM. It's Ilana here. She's busy watching the Commonwealth Games. Wait, hold on. Things are happening here.

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1: 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Gerda, 9 o'clock. 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
3: This is Jacaranda News Watch with Gerda de Souza.
4: Pretoria vandag op na 23, Johannesburg 20 en Malaglenia maksimum van 19. 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Mangali Sukumalo het meer.
5: The Revenue Service says the joint team discovered the consignment being offloaded at an unlicensed and unregistered facility into 1,000-litre flow bins. The warehouse also had several other flow bins on site and storage tanks, the contents of which must be tested, but which is suspected to contain a further 28,000 litres of ethanol. SAR says in a statement that the illegal alcohol that could have been produced from this consignment would have brought in duties and taxes of more than 9 million rand. Mangali Sokumalo for Jacaranda Newswatch.
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6: 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The Commission works on the basis of a lawfully established municipal jurisdiction.
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7: What is currently important is that what we promised and what we committed to the people of Limpopo and especially of Mopani, that come the end of July, I will be back to give you an update that is positive.
4: Meer oor al vanoggend se hoofstories, dis by jackrandafm.com, klik op news.
1: 9012 Jacaranda FM. Jong, die knoppies ons probeer om vandag, maar alles is bietjie anders.
4: Het jy die groen een probeer?
1: Now we're going to try. We're going to try our best. So while I'm busy pressing the buttons here for 9 to 12, I look at Gerda and sy skrik so groot. Hou jy die ouens van die swemdop? It's the Commonwealth Games, right?
4: The Commonwealth Games on the TV and it's the swimming. And I was just, that, you know, they've got, the technology is amazing, right?
1: Right.
4: So they take you underwater. You are with the camera as these people are swimming. And I was just looking at the South African men's outfit, our swimming shorts.
1: Of course you were, the very tiny
4: shorts. No, it's long, it's going to the knee. Hulle swim mooi met hom. And how good it looks underwater.
1: It stands out.
4: I never realized that.
1: Yeah, it's beautiful. So while Harida's watching sports, I'm going to bring you motivation on the show today and also bring you some nuggets from conference. For 2 days, I was immersed in some wonderful leadership, call it things to look forward to for the future. So I'm bringing that to the show today. But just quickly, before you go to your meeting, 9:07, this morning I had a beautiful conclusion. It says the following. It says, the words that we say, it's like toothpaste. Once it's out of the tube, now you can't put it back. And then it talks specifically about what we say about ourselves. So never mind other people, which is also very important. But what are we saying about ourselves? You know, oh, I'm not good enough, or I don't know, I've picked up weight, or I've lost weight, or whatever it is, or I'm not a good enough leader. So maybe today it's something to be mindful about, that, you know, this tube, our mouths, our tongue, it can be so much better when it comes to ourselves. I'm going to leave that with you, but also bring you this Taylor Swift music from Drake. This is 9:12 on Jacaranda FM. Holding thumbs that the knoppie will work. Let's see.

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Welcome to your number one feel-good station on this Wednesday. We're also going to share some women crushes, some of my favorite music artists, Tina Turner coming up, Craig David, Billy Ocean on Jacaranda FM, 24 minutes past 9 o'clock. Ito 12 uur toe, ek sien Lana, Afrika Bredenkamp, goeiemorgen.

0: collaborations and remixes. 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Norwegian DJ, they released this official house remix with Tina Turner's iconic 1984 hits, What's Love Got to Do With It. Later on, more collaborations with your feel-good Mr. Year after 10 o'clock this morning. Shuakani Vahi, Khalaka Vies. Soos ouder gewoonte het jy hierdie nommer nodig, 084-850-0942, 28 minute voor 10 uur op Jacaranda FM. 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In verkeer. I know. I'm going to give you traffic to keep you safe on the roads.
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0: Good morning. Welcome to Jacaranda FM. 24 minutes to 10 o'clock. Your traffic. Unfortunately, southbound on the N1, there has been an accident. It's at the Moroka bypass. The N1 southbound, a collision on the N1 southbound before the Buklu interchange. Padwerke op die R21 suid. Dis padwerke net na die afrit van die R25. And then reports of a fault fire. That's southbound. That fault fire on the N1 south at the Diepkloof interchange. Also popping up, the M1 northbound queuing traffic towards Smith Street. If you know of any other traffic issues, you're welcome to let us know on 084 850 0942.

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0: Fire is low, freshly ground, Jacaranda FM. Tjoh, ek is mal oor Suid-Afrikaanse musiek, he. Hierdie week het ek 'n geleentheid gehad om tyd te spandeer met Judith Sepuma en met JR. So shout out to everyone who's making and creating and making art. 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Hey, how you doing? Welcome to your number one feel-good station. I'm very excited because after 10 o'clock this morning, we're going back in our feel-good mystery year. En dan kan jy vir my lekker boodskappe stuur of soos ons teruggaan in tyd. Dalk het iets gebeur. Dalk gaan iets nog gebeur. Lekker goed. I wish you only the best. Really, I do. And then, on the show today, I'm going to bring you a nugget from conference. I always say when I'm away that I'm going to bring you something back. Well, I've got a basket full of gifts that I'm bringing back from conference. If you're in leadership, maybe it's something that you can take with you throughout the year. I always say that when we look at other businesses and see how they thrive, it's wonderful to get motivation. And perhaps we can copy that or just follow the manual. Coming up, New Radicals, musiek en dan 10 uur nuus. Dit is 9:45. Goeiemôre. Hello, Bonnie.
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5: Pretoria 23, Johannesburg 20, Tzaneen 24. The South African Human Rights Commission has confirmed an investigation into alleged systematic failures in the reporting and investigation of suspected statutory rape cases continues. It received a dossier of evidence from the DA. The probe will look into whether the police, health and social development ministries are complying with laws that require suspected child sexual abuse to be reported. Yes, Commissioner Noma Hlubi Kwinana.
6: The subject matter is systemic, hence issues raised in the complaint forms part of the scope of the upcoming national inquiry on justice systems to be undertaken by the South African Human Rights Commission.
5: There's been a change in legal representation in the high-profile attempted murder trial of alleged underworld figure Vusi Musikant Matlala and his co-accused. The Johannesburg High Court has heard that the lawyer representing accused number 5, Ntabiseng Nzama, has withdrawn from the matter due to a lack of financial instructions. Nzama and 4 others face multiple charges linked to 3 alleged failed assassination plots between August 2022 and January 2024. Magalisa Kumalo reports.
7: The Johannesburg High Court heard that lawyer Timothy Chawuke's withdrawal was linked to a lack of financial instructions from Nzama. Nzama will now be represented by Anodus Grove, who is already acting for her father and co-accused Diego Floyd Mabusela. The change in legal representation comes after Nzama recently failed in an application to be excused from parts of the lengthy trial to focus on her honors degree studies. Nzama, Matlala, his wife Tsakani Matlala, Diego Mabusela, and Musa Gekana are facing 25 charges, including attempted murder. Mangaliso Kumalo for Jacaranda Newswatch.
5: To the south of Durban now, and that's where a man is fighting for his life in hospital after he was shot several times. ALS paramedics attended to the scene last night. Your spokesperson, Gareth Jamieson.
8: Advanced life support paramedics took over the scene and worked to stabilize the man who had sustained multiple gunshot wounds to his abdomen and legs before rushing him off to a nearby hospital for the urgent care that he required.
5: Over 200 companies were shut down in South Africa in June. Stats SA says there were 245 business liquidations during the month. It's just one fewer than the same figure the previous month. Yes, Stats SA's Anika Mashwana.
9: The 245 liquidations recorded in June 2026 included 21 compulsory liquidations and 224 voluntary liquidations.
5: The United Nations is warning that Ebola is spreading rapidly in the Democratic Republic of Congo, with cases doubling every 20 days. The number of people infected with Ebola in the DRC has risen to 3,200, including at least 1,405 deaths. Here's UN senior Ebola contributor Julian Harness.
10: The gap between the epidemic and our response is widening. The epidemic is worsening an already difficult humanitarian situation in eastern DRC.
5: And FIFA has announced that it's opened proceedings into some Argentina players for their behaviour after losing the World Cup to Spain. A handful of Argentina players and staff confronted their Spanish rivals after the final whistle at the final in New York, which Spain won 1-0 after extra time. Disciplinary proceedings were opened and some of the charges include assault to unsporting behaviour. That's your latest news. More at 11.
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13: 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It's your Feel Good Mystery Year on Jacaranda FM. The facts are so good, I actually don't mind you guessing it early today because I'm going to list all the things that happened in that particular year. If you're playing for the first time, so ek gee vir jou 'n paar liedjies in leidrade en dan raai jy nou watter jaar al hierdie goed gebeur het. Dis dieselfde jaar. En hopelik het iets vir jou gebeur, so laat my weet. 084-850-0942. Okay, hier gaat ons. Gedurende die jaar, okay, FIFA World Cup in Brazil, beating Argentina 1-0. That's thanks to Mario Götze and that extra time goal. I've mentioned this one before in this mystery year. It was a time for the ice bucket challenge. And I remember Martin did one here on Jacaranda FM. So what was the and when was the Feel Good Mystery Year? Also, if you are into tech, the Apple iPhone 6 and the Apple Watch, it launched in that particular year. South Africa also held its national elections and we were still under President Jacob Zuma. Bafana failed to qualify for the FIFA World Cup that particular year. And if you watched movies like most of us, Lego Movie and Frozen continued its global phenomenon in that particular year. In terms of the music, playing you this one first, it is a call it a funk pop anthem, heavily influenced by James Brown. Die eerste liedjie wat ek vir jou speel van hierdie Feel Good Mystery Year op Jacaranda FM is Mark Ronson and Bruno Mars teaming up with Uptown Funk's Jacaranda FM.

This was a dead giveaway, I think. Taylor Swift, Blank Space. Welcome to Jacaranda FM, your number one feel-good station. 14 minutes past 10 o'clock. Good morning if you just joined us. We are busy with our feel-good mystery here. En ons het soveel pret. Ek het genoem, Let It Go was a ding, Frozen. En toe kom al die WhatsApps deur op 084-850-0942. Hier is nog een paar feite wat jou gaan dalk help met jou raai skoot. TV, True Detective Season 1, Big Bang Theory. Hey, Modern Family. All of this dominated our TV screens. How I Met Your Mother, together with music like Sam Smith, Ed Sheeran, Taylor Swift, Shake It Off, as well as Pharrell Williams and Happy. Vroeger het ek genoem van die feite. Suid-Afrika was in 'n baie interessante tyd en ons het probeer die FIFA Wêreldbeker maak, maar ons het nie gekwalifiseer nie. Other facts from that year is South Africa celebrated, okay, here it comes, 20 years of democracy. Okay, let me know. 084-850-0942. Here's an interesting fact. During that particular year, if you can guess it right, a loaf of bread was about 11 to 13 rand. Nou voel het sommer baie. So dis onlangs, nee. Dis hier in die 90s of die 80s nie. Okay. A movie ticket around 60 to 75 rand. Het klink nog steeds duur. So guess our feel good mystery year. I'm playing this song for you. So heading towards Jason Derulo. Call it urban. This track is one of Derulo's signature party songs. So think beatbox. Think mid 20 somethings. Okay. Ek het nog genoeg leidrade gegee. Let me know. It's called Talk Dirty. Jason Derulo teaming up with 2 Chainz. Jacaranda FM. Turn it up, yeah.

Some of your guesses coming through on 084 850 0942. Barry says it has to be 2014. He remembers Uptown Funk playing. Michelle, thanks for your message. Elana was working in the hotel industry. These were some of the songs that were playing. Thanks, Michelle. Met a friend in Rio. She was all on me. We can make nice three. Shout out to the following getting it right: Roy, Janine, Feline, Adele. Baie dankie vir julle boodskap. Laat my weet. Brendan says, hope you're having a good day. The iPhone 6 came out that particular year, as well as Uptown Funk. He says, I definitely think it's 2014.

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1: 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Taking a guess. Also, Dylan, Diane, Landman, all guessing 2014. 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

A sentimental song about love and distance and holding on to memories. Ed Sheeran in a photograph, and most of you getting it right on 084-850-0942. 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It's our 2014 year in our Feel Good Mystery Year that we're celebrating. I also think the 2014 FIFA World Cup gave it away, held in Brazil. Talked about how we didn't qualify in our football and big news around Malaysian Airlines. That's some of the things that were trending. We're playing you more music from that time. Thanks for your messages on 084-850-0942. This next song, inspired by meeting someone in a club. I know. 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Walk the Moon. Shut up and dance.

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1: Ek lag want ek dans soos 'n waier. Ken jy dit? So dit was een van die dans passies wat bekend was gedurende 2014. So jy swaai jou arms en dan hop jy op en af op hierdie liedjie. So. See? 26 minutes past 10 o'clock. Jason Myburg, thanks for your message. Ilana, it was the year I met the love of my life. We've been together since, happily married, jamming to Ed Sheeran at the time. Thanks, Jason. What a lovely memory and story. Now, ek moet altyd een bysit wat jy nie gewoonlik op Jacaranda FM sal hoor nie. So, I'm playing you one more from 2014 as we're going back in time with our feel-good mystery year. Think party, think dance, think you on the dance floor, night themes in 2014. It's Pitbull and Fireball. You're listening to Jacaranda FM. Ek my skoene uittrek. 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

0: 2014, going back in time. 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Someone said it's Friday vibes on a midweek show. 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

0: Fever Dream, Jacaranda FM. Wow, welcome to the show. If you just joined us, your messages are lovely. I tell you what else is lovely. Martin Vester and the team, they did something on the show this morning, and I'm definitely, after 11 o'clock this morning, going to share it with you. They talked about decision making and like the type of fatigue that we're suffering with at the moment. Not just parents and business owners, you and me. So that after 11 o'clock coming your way. Also, we're heading to jacarandafm.com. And speaking of Martin, we're talking Secret Sounds. And guess what's coming up? That beautiful song, Martin Vester and Ross Learmonth teaming up with Angel.
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0: Flashdance, what a feeling. Going back in time. Irene Cara. 5 minutes to 11 o'clock. Hello, if you just joined us. So some of you are saying you missed out on the Feel Good Mystery Year. Ilana here till 12 o'clock. Hi, good morning. If you missed out on it, the Feel Good Mystery Year was 2014. We played music from Uptown Funk, Mark Ronson, that one. Taylor Swift. In fact, she was one of the artists that brought out quite a few things that year. Jason Derulo, Ed Sheeran, and then Walk to the Moon, as well as Pitbull with Fireball. That was fun, huh? Jacaranda FM, if you just joined us. Hunger Games came out that year, X-Men, and also Spider-Man 2. It continued with the Spider-Man franchise. So after 11 o'clock, we're going to have fun. I've just uploaded something for you on jacarandafm.com. I'll give you more details shortly. And then Martin Vester and the team, sure, you had me glued to the show this morning. Some inspiration coming from them.
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7: This is Jacaranda News Watch with Chanel September.
8: 2023, Mombela 18, Johannesburg 20 grade. Die Suid-Afrikaanse Inkomstediens sê het 'n groot hoeveelheid etanol te waarde van 9 miljoen rand onderskep tydens 'n klopjag op 'n pakhuis in Kempton Park. Volgens beamptes is dit 'n groot knou vir die onwettige alkoholbedryf. Newswatch, Lauren Hendricks, berig.
9: Operation was carried out jointly with the Hawks Serious Commercial Crime Investigation Unit yesterday. Officials raided a warehouse where a 26,000-litre consignment of 96% ethanol was allegedly being offloaded after being falsely declared as cargo destined for another African country. SAR says the shipment should have left South Africa through a port of exit, but was instead diverted to an unlicensed storage facility. The consignment alone represents an estimated 9.1 million rand in unpaid duties and taxes. Investigators also discovered storage tanks and containers suspected of holding a further 28,000 litres of ethanol, which is now being tested as the investigation continues. Lauren Hendricks, Newswatch.
8: Die adjunk minister van openbare werke en infrastruktuur, Sitle Zekalala, sê die departement het 'n verbintenis om openbare infrastruktuurprojekte doeltreffend te lewer. 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
10: We want also to focus more on ensuring that where there are buildings that are renovated, that require renovations, we do that internally. This will help the state to save money, but it will also build the capacity of the department to deliver on time. And finally, it will create decent work.
8: Meer as 200 maatskappye het in Junie in Suid-Afrika gesluit. Statistiek Suid-Afrika sê daar was 245 sakeliquidasies gedurend die maand. Dit is net een minder as die syfer in dieselfde maand vlede jaar. Statistiek Suid-Afrika se Onika Mushwana.
11: The 245 liquidations recorded in June 2026 included 21 compulsory liquidations and 224 voluntary liquidations. Broken down by the type of institution, 179 companies and 66 closed corporations closed their doors in June 2026.
8: Nog nie sê die buitenland, die Verenigde Nasies sê internasionale organisasies vir migrasie, waarskynlik honderde duisende mense, word elke jaar bedrieg deur beloftes van wettige werk in die buitenland. 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
12: It presents as a totally legitimate job. They're particularly seeking people who have English language skills. They're seeking people who have technology skills. In general, they're targeting people who have a college degree, mostly from countries where they have fewer opportunities.
8: En die dodetal na die aardbewing in Japan die week het nou tot 30 gestyg. 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Dit is die jongste nuus. Vir meer besoek jackarandfm.com, klik op nuus.

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Met Masiko Batfan, The Weekend, Phil Collins, a traffic report. 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

0: 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Just one last bite. 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Do my supply joke, but I tell you what's not a joke. Coming up next, Martin Vester and the team, they inspired us this morning, and I want to play it for you. Phil Collins on Jacaranda FM. Here till 12 o'clock, Axelana. Masik van J, Hope, Adele, and a traffic report on your number one feel good station.
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0: Good morning. Welcome to Jacaranda FM. 29 minutes to 10 o'clock with your traffic. The N1 southbound, the inner sitting with Sluur is our padwerker. Roadworks on the N1 southbound. It's after the N12 west Marokka bypass. Then the N1 northbound, it looks like slow moving traffic. It's the N1 northbound at the ramp of the Golden Highway. I'll keep you updated on that one. And then also slow moving traffic eastbound. That's the N12. The N12 eastbound between Kings Highway as well as Atlas Interchange. Enige ander verkeersprobleme, laat my weet. Die sleutelwoord verkeer na 084 850 0942.

0: Set Fire to the Rain, Adele, Jacaranda FM. Just saw Alex J and Barney standing next to each other. They look like brothers. And then they take a sip of their coffee and they do it at exactly the same time. Looking good, guys. They're coming in after 12. But before we even get there, I've got so much to share with you. And hopefully with what I'm about to say, I'm bringing reassurance. And I'm bringing just a chance and permission for all of us to breathe. Shout out to Martin Bester and the team this morning that brought such reassurance. I'll tell you what has happened recently and maybe you can relate. I think you will. So over the weekend, I saw a mommy and we were talking about school and what school expects from our children. And the mom in particular was talking about how she's got this desire and this dream. She really wants her children to do well academically. Maar die druk is verskriklik. The pressure at school in between extramurals and wearing a badge and having an opportunity on stage and having good marks, it's just too much. And then in that moment, I said to her, you know what, friend? I've taken off the pressure and now we are just going to do our best. Take a deep breath and as ons 60% kry of 50% of om net maak, then that's not how it is because we've tried our best and we're going to take the pressure off all these extra classes and jy weet, almal moet in iets deel. I told her to take the pressure off because the bandwidth, in order to think through all of these things, it's just too much to handle, all right? Then this morning, Martin talks about decision making. I quickly want to play you what he talked about this morning. There's so much happening in our worlds. Right? And when I talk about our worlds, I'm talking about our brains, our heads. That we're om nog 'n ding te worry. We just don't have the capacity. So this morning, I give you permission to just breathe through it. We don't have to be good at everything. Nah, we don't. This is what Martin said on the show this morning. I quickly want to find it. Okay, here it is. He calls it decision fatigue.
1: I honestly can relate to this one as well. Decision fatigue.
2: Oh, yes.
1: Mm. You've got to make a lot of decisions in your day. And some of those decisions you don't want to make.
2: You're every like, day.
1: Sometimes, and this is going to sound so stupid, I am even sometimes overwhelmed by the decisions on a menu.
2: Yeah.
3: Oh, no, completely.
2: Yeah.
3: Oh, no.
2: You're still talking about a menu, just deciding what to cook for the kids in the afternoon when I'm heading home. I'm just, what today? I don't want to.
3: Yeah. Yeah.
1: The worst thing is if you ask someone, what do you feel like? And they go, no, you decide. I don't want to decide.
0: Mm. Martin said that. Cool, right? You can listen to the team in the morning, 6 a.m. to 9 a.m. So this... I'll tell you what happened yesterday. I didn't plan dinner as a mommy. I went home and we made toast. And that toast and butter, I made it sound very fancy. And that's what we did because decision making and just another thing to worry about. Martin and team, I agree. I have taken the pressure off. And so today, take a deep breath. All that planning, I don't know, hey, maybe it's not worth it. Just have fun. Yeah, that's what I wish for you. I wish that today you take a deep breath and just have fun. Join the team tomorrow between 6 and 9 a.m. And then this team between 4 and 7.
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5: Hey, Rob and Roz. Ek sê ook nie dat julle program in die middag. Dit maak 'n lang dag by die werk soveel beter en die pad baie lekkerder huis toe. Sal sommer net bykie om die blok verder ry om nog so bykie meer van julle te hoor. Yes, julle kwik. Ek is so dankbaar julle is op die radio.
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Last week, we brought out a lekker podcast. En vandag is sy video lewendig. En dit is, as jy klik onder shows, I'm refreshing as we're speaking. And then you click on Elana Afrika Bredenkamp, and there they are. So we talked about an ADHD diagnosis, what it means, and perhaps it's something that you can send to someone you want to support or to our schools. 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So he was the expert that weighed in. En dan praat ons van misdiagnosis. We're saying ADHD diagnosed and misdiagnosed. So this is the video that you can click away on, and it's now live on jacarandafm.com. 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

0: Ashanti and Foolish, Jacaranda FM 9 to 12. Alex J next. Where's Alex? Alex! I want to ask him something. He's wearing a shirt from many, many years ago and he still fits in it. I said to him, you're probably the only person I know that still fits into your clothes 10 years later. Anyway, maybe he'll tell you more about that. More of Jacaranda FM, Barney and Mpumalanga Limpopo, as well as Alex J next.
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12: That's correct. All of them games. Thanks, Ilana. Yeah, back with us. And she'll be back again for the Friday edition tomorrow from 9. It is now midday. Welcome to Quarter to Friday, RV, and the news brought to you by the Crazy Stalkers. You never know what you might find.

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3: Pretoria en Rissenburg 23, Johannesburg 20 graden.
4: Justin, a crash on the N1 South. It's the Donoghue Freeway at the ramp to Rigel Avenue. We've also got an incident on the N12 West at Klipriviereiland.
3: Die Midlanga Kommissie van Ondersoek het plofbare beweringe aangehoor teen voormalige hoof van die ondersoekdirektoraat teen korrupsie advokaat Andrea Johnson. 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Staatsadvokaat Drew Chantin Ramsey.
5: Andrea Johnson would deviate constantly. So there was a constant deviation from what was in black and white. And it was always from her office that the deviation was done. And when the deviation was done, it always came with intimidation. Am I allowed to say it as we say it in the office? Yes, please. The nickname for Advocate Johnson in the office is flip-flop, knee-jerk.
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6: Parallel to this proceeding, we did a research output around next steps and how we proceed. And what we will be looking at is looking at accountability in the broader sector. So this for us was a first step because of trying to obtain mandatory orders against those departments, rather, that have explicit obligations within the Children's Act.
3: Nog nies uit die buitenland, die Amerikaanse Weermag het nuwe lugaanvalle op Iran uitgevoer. 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
7: The gap between the epidemic and our response is widening. The epidemic is worsening an already difficult humanitarian situation in Eastern DRC.
3: De jongste nieuws, meer om 1 uur.
4: And Justin, another crash. It's on the N1 North at Pretoria Main Road after the ramp to the Shell Ultra City in Midrand. Hey, you're off to a flyer. Well, a driver, really. Hey, hand me the putter. No, no, it's a lob wedge. Whoa, right over the back of the green. Hey, dude. The fabulous Chanel September, terug in here, and then again at 2. And because she's that kind of woman, she'll be back to update your news at 3 as well. NewsWatch traffic updates coming up, mega hits on the way. We're also going to be talking about the weather. Because I don't know about you, but I thought winter was over. No, seriously. I mean, overnight lows, Joburg 5 tonight, Pretoria 7, Vereniging plus 2. Yeah, we had some snow in Lesotho on Tuesday night. Big deal. Yeah, no, it is a big deal. Last night, snow on the Drakensberg, guys. Heavy snowfall right the way across the Drakensberg. In any Ooskaap, sneeuwgeval tussen the Lady Grey and Ekipini. What? It's the last hurrah. It's gonna make us a biggie bibbidook. But that's okay. We're going to keep you dancing, keep you grooving, and hopefully keep you in a good mood, or maybe put you in a good mood. Welcome to our show.

0: What a great track, huh? That's the Canadian boy Tal Buckman, son of one of the guys from Buckman Turner Overdrive for us young people. Tal Buckman, Miles Smith, stay. Okay, go. Say if you want to dance a Neo because of you. 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This is why we do what we do. You know, things like bring you the great track from Beyonce.
1: This ain't tech.

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0: my couch. Thank you, Chapel. A brilliant Chapel Road. Hot to go with a champagne. No, a wine. Red wine supernova. Lucas Graham with 7 years. Neon Dreams. Bushler G with Wonder. And Beyonce with Texas. Hold that. Hit me again. Ow, that hurt. Also coming up on the show today, it is a Factual Thursday. Our National Geographic and Nat Geo Wild features coming up in our 1 o'clock hour. Got great hits, as usual. Got a report back on what's happened on The Breakfast Show again this morning. Also, what's coming up on our drive show a little bit later on. And the Newswatch traffic updates. It's actually a couple of incidents to get to your first big bulletin after these words.
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3: 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Jacaranda Newswatch traffic in 90 seconds.
0: Yeah, it might be tricky because there's a bunch of issues at the moment. First up, a crash happened about 25 minutes ago on Samrand Road on the ramp to the N1 North. Got a station vehicle on the M1 South, the Donoghue-Bow Freeway at the ramp from the N4. Another stationary vehicle on the N1 South after the ramp from Carisfontein Road. The biggie at the moment happened 10 minutes ago, and this is, I'm going to quote it to you. This is the information they've given us. A crash with a fixed object on the N1 South. So what? Into the side barriers? Into street furniture? What? Ons weet nie. But there is congestion that is before the ramp from N1 Collectors to the ramp to Rigel Drive, the M9, because of that ongeluk. Got a station vehicle N12 East, the southern bypass, before the ramp from Voortrekker Road. An incident on the N1 North of the Golden Highway, and a station vehicle on the M1 South, the western bypass, and that's at the N12 West, the Morocco bypass. Don't bypass the opportunity to see three Grammy Award winners on one stage. Yeah, Jacka and Remo Akansia Holdings bring you Brian McKnight, All for One, and SWV at Pretoria's Sunbed Arena, Times Square, Friday 30th, Saturday 31st of October. 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

0: still a great track, eh? Billie Eilish, Birds of a Feather, and Will Smith taking us to Miami.
1: Hey.
0: 12:42, and one of the worst things you can do is look for medical advice on the internet. Because, you know, it's going to tell you, hey, you got 2 minutes left to live. Well, no, calm down. But I found a worse place to take medical advice from. Yeah, from comedians.
2: Learned something interesting recently. Did you know the average human being every day has up to 19 small but significant seizures?
0: I'm sorry, what?
2: Isn't that crazy?
0: What?
2: And even though that's not true at all, just saying it out loud on stage night after night helps me feel better about what I think might be a pretty serious problem that I have.
0: Hey, wow. Thanks, buddy.
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7: Such a good vocal outfit from Noah. What a great vocal outfit. Alrighty, Newswatch traffic update. Station vehicle M1 South, the Western Bypass at the N12 West, the Morocco Bypass. An incident on the M1 North of the Golden Highway. We're still waiting for further details. Station vehicle on the Southern Bypass, N12 East, before the ramp from Voortrekker Road. We had that crazy crash. It says crash with a fixed object on the N1 South, causing congestion before the ramp from N1 Collectors to the ramp to Rigel Drive, the M9. Oh boy, oh boy. Also, stationary vehicle on the M1 South after the ramp from Harsfontein Road. Stationary vehicle on the N1 South, also Donny Yubat Freeway at the ramp from the N4. And that earlier crash, it was 30 minutes ago on Samrand Avenue on the ramp to the N1 North. And that's it for now. That was enough. Another update in terms of the traffic coming your way, top of the hour.

0: Sache, was?
1: Die Sache auf alle rechten Blöcke.
0: Well, thank you, Bobby von Jansfeld and the Black Eyed Peas, but I'm afraid you have been defeated by our own Trevor Noah, who's also been to a very nice black.
2: I went to Bali on vacation, yeah, out in Indonesia. Yeah, if you've never been, make a plan and get out there. It's an amazing place. I went out with some of my friends, learned a few things about myself as a person. Most important thing I learned is somebody needs to invent a trip advisor specifically for black people, right?
0: Why?
2: No, because just generally I find that what white people want to do on vacation is what black people are trying to escape.
0: Ah.
2: And not in a bad way, it's just like we want different things out of life, you know? Like my white friends always inviting me camping, for instance, always. With enthusiasm, we're all like, Trevor, you wanna go camping, dude? I'm like, why? Dude, what do you mean, why? It's amazing, you're kidding me? It's like, no water, no electricity, you know? It's just like us in the great outdoors, you gotta like take a dump in the, like in the hole in the floor or something, dude? I'm like, yeah, that was my life. That was me growing up. You know how hard I worked to never go camping again? If my family saw pictures of me camping, they would be devastated. My grandmother saw me out in the woods, she'd be like, oh, what happened to Trevor? Oh, I thought you were successful. Oh, it must be the crack.
0: Yeah, it's definitely the crack. Thanks, Trev. Hey, Rose Fest.
3: This Woman's Day, Rose Fest.

0: 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Rosefest 2026. This is how it should be. Say the city don't feel me. Where women take center stage.
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11: This is Jacaranda News Watch with Chanel September.
12: I knew it.
13: Johannesburg 17, Pretoria 20, Polokwane 21.
14: Multi-vehicle crash on the M1 South. It's the Danayubat Freeway. Heavy congestion before the ramp from N1 Collectors. We've also got a stationary vehicle on the M1 South Pretoria Main Road. This one's at the ramp from Allendale Road.
13: The Northwest has a new police commissioner. Acting National Commissioner Buleng Dimpane has announced the appointments of Lieutenant General Arthur Peter Adams with effects from the 1st of August. Adams, who fills the post that has been vacant since 2024, has been described as one of the most experienced operational commanders in the SAPS with over 30 years of experience.
15: He's a highly specialized operator, having qualified as a public order member, national intervention unit operator and a trainer, advanced VIP close protector, and among the pioneering members selected to serve within the elite counter-assault teams, which is one of the country's most specialized tactical capabilities.
13: Now, the Madlunga Commission of Inquiry and it's heard explosive allegations against former head of the Investigating Directorate Against Corruption Advocate Andrea Johnson. The claims include that she routinely ignored established rules, intimidated staff and misled the commission during her testimony. Here's Advocate Dushantha Ramsamy.
16: Advocate Johnson would deviate
12: constantly. So there was a constant deviation from what was in black and white. And it was always from her office that the deviation was done. And when the deviation was done, it always came with intimidation. Am I allowed to say it as we say it in the office? Yes, please. The nickname for Advocate Johnson in the office is flip-flop knee-jerk.
13: Minister in the Presidency, Kombutso Ncebeni, says Cabinet has noted reports that some white South Africans who relocated to the United States under claims of so-called white genocide have allegedly been denied visas. Cabinet has reaffirmed that all South Africans, regardless of political views, have a place in the country and are protected by the Constitution. She acknowledged South Africa continues to face socio-economic challenges affecting all citizens.
16: Cabinet has reiterated that South Africans, irrespective of their political views, will always have a home in this country without the fear of political persecution and suppression in accordance with the laws of the Republic. Cabinet acknowledged that South Africa is still confronted by many socio-economic challenges that affect all South Africans, irrespective of race and gender.
13: In other news, the Oprah Winfrey Leadership Academy for Girls here in Gauteng will close after the 2027 academic year. It produced over 1,000 graduates from disadvantaged communities since opening its doors in 2007. The American celebrity says the academy will transition to the Gauteng Education Department while her efforts will shift towards a nationwide scholarship program. Here's department spokesperson Unwabile Lubetlwane.
17: The MEC can further confirm that this transition will preserve the academy's legacy of academic excellence, leadership development, and expanding opportunities for young South African girls for generations to come. The MEC commends Ms. Winfrey for her compassion, generosity, and enduring investment in the future of education in Gauteng.
13: And global K-pop sensation BTS say they will not submit their music for next year's Grammy Awards. This following the Recording Academy's introduction of new categories that include the Best Asian Pop Music Performance. The South Korean megastars has been widely tipped to be in the running for several of the Grammy's top honors, including Album of the Year. This after their comeback album became one of this year's best-selling hits. That's a wrap of your big stories at lunchtime. More news at 2.
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0: Diving straight in from Arirang, it's BTS on Jacaranda FM. Also the makes a lot of fine tunes on a throwback Thursday. Ronan Keating and Lola Young with Messy. Also Swedish House Mafia. And Don't You Worry, Child. I'll tell you what, though. The announcement by BTS that Chanel was telling us about in the news, it is a big thing. I mean, they are, after all, one of the biggest pop acts, never mind in Asia, in the world. And BTS announcing they've withdrawn themselves from the 2027 Grammy Awards. And they've said that their decision is due to the addition of a new award for Best Asian Pop Music Performance. Writing on Insta, each one of the South Korea Group 7 members said, "We have decided not to enter the Grammys this year because we hope that music can be heard and loved for what it is, rather than being divided by region or language." It's a beautiful thought. I mean, if you're going to compete, you compete, right? And BTS have competed very successfully. Now, the comments made by the band are a striking, if a little gently worded, rebuke of the Recording Academy's new category, which announced it was announced last month. Yeah, see, because they've also launched a new Latin pop track. So Bad Bunny won't be competing in the general categories again, you see. Nah, it's not going to work. Anyway, beautifully written. Well done. And I mean, you know, the guys have got great respect for the whole process. So 10 out of 10 for BTS and Arirang. I still think you guys are winners. Mind you, so's Meneer Bester.
1: What do you reckon about those Oaks who support the All Blacks, but they're South Africans?
2: Oh, traitors.
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3: We are hanging with Desmond Coolin on the show today. Just returned from Las Vegas, Nochal, from the World Championship of Performing Arts.
2: I did come back with medals, 6 medals.
3: You've become good friends with the Springboks over the years. They do like you after you lectured them that day.
5: Boga, I'm so proud of you. Did you need to give us a heart attack first?
2: I saw them at the restaurants. All the Springboks.
3: Oh, the training camp dinner. Did they eat very healthy foods and stuff?
2: Well, they mostly ate meat.
1: Yes. Okay. No, I was waiting for the cake.
6: Yeah.
3: What show do you want to act in? Maybe I know someone there. Say it.
6: Thinking hard.
3: Dizzy's mom is busy.
6: Yeah,
3: I'm like, would say.
6: What, deep of artist?
2: Yeah.
3: Oh. Really?
1: To you?
2: It's not my choice.

0: Paul Russell's next, and now you know. There you go. I told him. Huh? Paul Russell. Also the mix of Rick Astley on a Throwback Thursday with Katy Perry. Uh-huh. Hot and cold. Half Tweer. Yeah, hot and cold. It could be describing our weather, right? Cold tonight, hot in the daytime. Today, the penultimate day of July. 211th day of the year, July the 30th. And if it's your verjaarsdag vandaag, happy birthday. Hope you're having a gorgeous day and an amazing year ahead. Share your birthday with one of the Bronte sisters. Yeah, the English novelist of Wuthering Heights fame, Emily Bronte, born today. The founder of the Ford Motor Company, Henry Ford. English sculptor, Henry Moore. The guitarist, Buddy Guy. Movie director, Peter Bogdanovich. The guy who invented the ZX Spectrum mini PC, Clive Sinclair. Paul Anka, the late Canadian singer-songwriter, born today. Dave Sanborn, the saxophonist. Jeff Hammond, the bass player with Jethro Tull. Arnold Schwarzenegger, born today, 1947. And never mind the Terminator. He was the 38th governor of California. Jean Reno, the Moroccan French actor, born today. Andy Scott of Sweet Rat Scabies. What a name. The drummer of the band The Damned. It is Kate Bush's 68th birthday today, the English singer-songwriter. Lawrence Fishburne of The Matrix fame. He's 65 today. No, you can't retire. Sean Moore of the Manic Street Preachers, their drummer, celebrating a birthday. Simon Baker, the Mentalist Aussie actor. And Hilary Swank, the American actress who was in Million Dollar Baby. What about the local legends? Yeah, we got quite a few of them today, actually. In terms of famous South Africans, the former cricketer and South Africa's first real proto-spin bowler, Alan Currie, born today, 1951. Politician Harry Gwala, born 1920. Former footballer turned coach, Eric Tinkler, born 1970. Pretoria-born cricketer, Heinrich Claassen. Yeah, little Lawson. He can smack that ball for yards. No, for years. Born 1991. Football midfielder Opa Manyisa, born today, 1988. The Bloom-born rugby flanker Joan Smith, born 1981. Cricketer Wayne Parnell, born in PE, now Kabarka, today 1989. And yet another South African who plays for another country. The Joburg-born professional golfer Justin Rose, who now plays for England. Well, he's 45 today. And that's today's famous birthdays.
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0: Back to what's happening on the roads. All right, stationary vehicle on the M1 South Pretoria Main Road at the ramp from Allendale Road. It's been there about 30 minutes. Stationary vehicle M1 South, also Donoghue Bay Freeway at the ramp from Harsfontein Road. Stationary vehicle M1 North at the ramp to Pretoria Main Road South. Yeah, we've got a stationary vehicle on the M1 South at the ramp from N1 Collectors. And that's where the big the crash was earlier. But it looks like it has been cleared, although there's still a fair bit of residual traffic. A lot of traffic heading to Vodaworld. Yeah, but that's on 17th of August. Clear your diary, because on Monday, 17th of August, the Mancosa Jacaranda FM Business Breakfast is back in Midrand. 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

0: tell you what, those South African boykies can sing nicely in an American accent, eh?
1: Hey, I got the moon in my hands.
0: I got it in my hands. Thank you, Lockenville and Sienna Spiro with Die on This Hill. Let's take a walk on the wild side now. It's Factual Thursday, brought to you on Jacaranda FM by National Geographic, DSTV Channel 181, and Nat Geo Wild, DSTV 182. Look, every disaster leaves behind a trail of clues, and Disaster Autopsy, well, they're using cutting-edge science, forensic investigation, and expert analysis to uncover the hidden chain of events behind some of the world's most devastating

0: devastating catastrophes. See, by examining the evidence piece by piece, the series reveals not just what happened, but why. And speaking of disasters frozen in time, well, National Geographic's Pompeii Out of Time with Tom Hiddleston, has unearthed one of history's most haunting mysteries. Buried beneath volcanic ash for nearly 2,000 years, Pompeii offers a remarkable snapshot of an ancient city that got caught in a single catastrophic moment. Follow groundbreaking discoveries and extraordinary artifacts with Tom Hiddleston, who explored the live stories and final moments of the people who called Pompeii home. Pompeii Out of Time with Tom Hiddleston, Sundays, 8:30 p.m. on National Geographic, DSTV 181. And while Pompeii's story's been buried for centuries, some disasters still leave questions waiting to be answered. That new season of Disaster Autopsy reopens the case file on some of the world's most shocking catastrophes, uses forensic science and expert new investigation to uncover what really happened. From engineering failures and transportation tragedies to natural disasters that changed communities forever, every single episode follows the evidence trail to reveal the hidden factors that turned ordinary situations into extraordinary events. Don't miss the brand new season of Disaster Autopsy. It's Tuesdays at 10 to 7pm from the 11th of August on National Geographic DSTV channel 181. Next week, we're going to be telling you about the Chilean mine disaster in Race Against Time, that incredible story of those 33 miners trapped hundreds of meters underground. It's a gripping detail, Chilean mine disaster. That's coming up with Disaster Race Against Time. Triple billed Thursday. Can I interest you in downloading a new app?
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0: NewsWatch traffic update. We've got a station vehicle on the M1 South, Donoghue-Bad Freeway after the ramp from Harsfontein Road. That earlier stationary vehicle, well, it's very stationary over at Samrand because it's a crash. Crash on the M1 South just off Pretoria Main Road at the ramp from Samrand Avenue. Station vehicle M1 South, also the Donoghue-Bad Freeway at the ramp from N1 Collectors. And we've got a station vehicle on the M1 North, Pretoria Main Road at the ramp to Pretoria Main Road South. That's exit 121. So today, every participant received a pack of sanitary products as SPA goes above par to continue its mission to help end period poverty by 2030. If you don't need yours, you can donate it at one of their collection points. It's part of the SPA Women's Race Initiative, and a fine job too. We'll keep you up to date. We've got the news update at 2, and we'll update the traffic as well.
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0: not a quitter inside.
1: Yeah, I'm not a quitter inside, but outside, I'm waving that white flag. I give up. Saxby Twins and Faith Hill with Die Swinky. Coming up for 2 o'clock, and Chanel back in the studio with Jack and News in a couple of minutes. I got to tell you, it's a good day to remember Tatiana Schumacher. Not that she's been forgotten, because she made a medal haul today, July 30th, not only in 2021 at the Tokyo Olympics with victory in the 200 meters breaststroke final, setting a new world record in the process, she also, same day, 3 years later, won gold in the 100 meters breaststroke final at the Paris Olympics. Show them, ladies.
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0: Destiny, Elaine. I don't wanna stop your shine. And many more all on one stage. 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Rosefest 2026. This is how it should be. Set the city down, feel me. Where women take center stage.
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11: Pretoria and my King 23, Johannesburg, vandaag 18 graden.
12: Got a crash on the M1 South, Pretoria Main Road at the ramp from Samrand Avenue. We've also got a stationary vehicle on the N1 South. It's over Dana Hubert Freeway side, and that is after the ramp from Garsfontein Road.
11: Die minister in die presidentie, Kombutso Ntshobeni, sê die kabinet neem kennis van berigte dat sommige wit Suid-Afrikaners wat na Amerika verhuis het op grond van 'n sogenaamde wit volksmoord, se visums na bewering geweier is. Die kabinet herbevestig alle Suid-Afrikaners, ongeag hul politieke oortuigings, en volgens die minister is hulle welkom in die land.
13: Cabinet has reiterated that South Africans, irrespective of their political views, will always have a home in this country without the fear of political persecution and suppression in accordance with the laws of the Republic. Cabinet acknowledged that South Africa is still confronted by many socio-economic challenges that affect all South Africans, irrespective of race and gender.
11: Intussen het die minister ook aangekondig dat motoriste binnekort hul bestuurslisensiekaarte minder gereeld hoef te hernie.
13: Cabinet approved the extension of the validity period of driving licenses for codes A, A1, B and EB from 5 years to 10 years. The 10-year renewal period will apply only to light motor vehicles.
11: Vir meer besoek jacarandfm.com. klik op nuus. 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
14: He's a highly specialized operator, having qualified as a public order member, national intervention unit operator and a trainer, advanced VIP close protector, and among the pioneering members selected to serve within the elite counter-assault teams, which is one of the country's most specialized tactical capabilities.
11: In ander groot nuus vandag, voormalige hoof van die onafhanklike direktoraat teen korrupsie, Andrea Johnson, word deur die Madlanga-kommissie ondervra met een van haar voormalige kollegas wat haar daarvan beskuldig dat sy misleidende getuienis onder eed afgelê het. Anasasi Mogobo het meer hieroor.
15: Drushanta Ramsamy has disputed Andrea Johnson's account of how the decision was taken to arrest and prosecute Crime Intelligence Technical Support Head Dineo Mukwili. Johnson previously testified that Ramsamy was assigned to prosecute the matter. However, she says key aspects of Johnson's evidence were inaccurate.
16: Advocate Johnson told many untruths about me and my involvement in what is now known as the Mukwili case. She did not disclose that I raised concerns from the onset.
15: Anastasia Mogobo for Jacaranda News Watch in Pretoria.
11: In ons sluit af met nog nes uit die buitenland. Gewapende militante het 9 polisiebeamptes doodgemaak in 'n aanval op 'n kontrolepunt in Noord-Pakistan. 15 gewapende mans is ook doodgeskiet. 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Dit in die jongste nes, meer om 3 uur.

Without Brandy, that's Monica on Jacka. Also Taylor Swift, I Knew It, I Knew You, and Akon Colby Adonis with Beautiful. Crashes on Samrand and Harsfontein Road. Full details coming up at the end of this sweep ahead.

0: That's Coldplay on Jacaranda FM, of course. Feels like I'm falling down the stairs again. Fine. At least we weren't caught on camera. Emily Sunday were next to me and Dr. Victor. I love to truck. Yeah, in my favourite Bucky. And Harry Styles doing some late night talking. So here we are on a throwback Thursday. And you know what's weird? We haven't had any Backstreet Boys yet. But I'm going to remedy that right now. Oh boy, this is bad. This is a guy giving advice to other men about marriage without realizing that his wife can hear everything.
1: Everybody, don't get married, yeah.
0: I'm sorry, what?

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2: Shall I just scrap The Secret Sound and we start over?
3: 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No.
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0: Back into what's happening on the roads. Right, we've got roadworks causing delays on the Bakwena Highway, the N4 eastbound. The restrictions are towards the Doornpoort Toll Plaza. Got station vehicle on the M1 north at the ramp from Rigel Avenue. Crash that happened 20 minutes ago on the N1 south after the ramp from Harsfontein Road, the M30. Elsewhere, we've got roadworks underway on the N12 east between Atlas Interchange and Kings Highway. And then Vrop Verkeerslichte, Cedar Lakes, Cedar Road, lights ain't working at Cedar Boulevard, and Solomon Mahlangu Drive in the capital, slow moving traffic near Delphi Avenue. There's something that's just flashing now. Oh, man. Literally just in, another crash. This one's on the N3 North, the Eastern Bypass at the ramp to the R24. Oh, boy. 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

0: Gaga and Bruno Mars, the song that won them the Best Pop Duo Grammy Award back last year. Also in the mix, Janet Jackson.
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11: The countdown is on to the Spa Women's Challenge Tswane. 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

0: All the action live from the Spa Women's Challenge Tshwane. We'll see you on the 1st of August at Supersport Park. Let's hashtag celebrate her together.
1: 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I don't know what happened, but there's a whole bunch of weird, crashy-type things in the traffic. Let's get to it. Station vehicle M1 North, yep, Donnyubat Freeway before the ramp to Harsfontein Road. Roadworks on the Bakwena Highway, N4 eastbound, restrictions towards Dr. Swanepoel Road. Centurion, N14 North, a crash near Jean Avenue. We've also had a crash on the N3 North at Galulis and a crash on the M1 South after the ramp from Harsfontein Road. Elsewhere, Cedar Lakes, there's no lights working at Cedar Road, at Cedar Boulevard. Yeah, that's right. And in the Hoofstad, Selma Mahlangu Drive, we have once again slow-moving traffic, and that is towards Delphi Avenue, Oliveveld. Anyway, that's your Newswatch traffic update. So, there's escorts, a chop-chop for the Arsdagsbesparings. Escort for the jaar, maar jy kry die geskenke. 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

0: That is the voice and the writing of Lee Cole, great South African artist Lee Cole, with Palace of Dreams, Kings of Leon with Sex on Fire. Yeah, well, you got to stay hydrated. What can I tell you? Hey, sporty stuff coming up. So, Nations Cup in a big break now, right? Seeing as the Springboks have seen off England, Scotland and Wales, record scores too. Got to wait until November for the next round of the Nations Cup to continue. However, the Springboks are in action. Coming up next Saturday versus Argentina. We're away for that one. And then the return leg, 22nd of August at Ellis Park. And then the Swatria arrive. Oh boy. Three tests. New Zealand in town, 29th of the 8th, that's August, in Cape Town. 5th of September, FNB Stadium, Joburg. And the 12th. Wonder where that's going to be. It's going to be a real interesting one. We also got round three of the Currie Cup coming up. Tomorrow, Griquas taking on the Cheetahs. Saturday, Stormers versus the Sharks. And a nice Transjukske derby, the Lions hosting the Bulls. Sunday, it's Bulantini Pumas. Go Pumas! WAFCON Morocco. I love that. Okay, so the disappointment of that first round loss, Banyana losing to Tanzania 2-1. Got to make it up tomorrow night, ladies, playing Côte d'Ivoire at 7 p.m. And then the final group game is versus Burkina Faso, volgende dinsdag, 10 uur aand. Commonwealth Games, Team SA doing really well. Got 16 medals in the pool already. Unbelievable. Commonwealth Games in Glasgow end this Sunday. But I'm very excited to tell you that the South African Betway Premiership is back this weekend. Yay! Oh, it's going to be a full field on Saturday and on Sunday. English Premiership back on the 21st of August. The French Ligue 1 also back 21st of August. La Liga, 15th of August. And Serie A, 22nd of August. Full sporty details coming up with Joe on the drive with Robin Ross.
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9: Johannesburg 20, Emalahleni 19, Pretoria 23.
0: Double crashes in Centurion side, N14 North, a crash near Jean Avenue. And we've got a crash on the N3 North, the Eastern Bypass. This one is at the ramp to the R24.
9: Cabinet has appointed a new non-executive board for the Public Investment Corporation. It's in an effort to stabilize the 3 trillion rand state asset manager. The PIC manages government pension funds and plays a key role in investments in listed and unlisted companies. The announcement comes a week after PIC board chairperson David Masondo resigned, citing the need to restore confidence following months of governance scrutiny. Briefing the media, Minister in the Presidency Kobutso Ntshabeni said the appointments are aimed at addressing governance challenges at the PIC.
10: Cabinet appointed the non-executive members of the Board of Directors of the Public Investment Corporation Limited. Mr. Seiso Joel Muhai, the Deputy Minister of Planning, Monitoring and Evaluation, as the chairperson.
9: At the Midlango Commission of Inquiry, former head of the Independent Directorate Against Corruption Advocates, Andrea Johnson, faced fresh scrutiny with one of her former subordinates accusing her of giving misleading evidence under oath. Anasasi Mahobu has more.
11: Drushanta Ramsamy has disputed Andrea Johnson's account of how the decision was taken to arrest and prosecute Crime Intelligence Technical Support Head Dineo Mukwili. Johnson previously testified that Ramsamy was assigned to prosecute the matter. However, she says key aspects of Johnson's evidence were inaccurate.
12: Advocate Johnson told many untruths about me and my involvement in what is now known as the Mukwili case. She did not disclose that I raised concerns from the onset.
11: Anastasia Mukhobu for Jacaranda News Watch in Pretoria.
9: And at the same time, EFF leader Julius Malema has called on the Midlango Commission to rely on credible evidence after his name came up several times at the commission. Malema is addressing the media in Johannesburg this afternoon following the party's manifesto launch in Limpopo at the weekend. WhatsApp exchanges that led to evidence that the commission linked Malema to embattled crime intelligence deputy Feroz Khan through controversial businessman Muhammad Said.
13: Encourage the commission and its evidence leaders to rely on evidence drawn from verifiable and credible processes of the law and legal institutions. Tabloid journalism and speculations by media outlets who have proven vendettas do not constitute evidence.
9: To KwaZulu-Natal, and police are searching for gunmen behind a deadly attack on a Pietermaritzburg family. It's understood that the suspects broke into a homestead in Woodlands last night. Here's police spokesperson Paul Magwaza.
14: When the suspect broke the door, opened fire and fatally wounding a 3-year-old mother and her 1-year-old daughter. Her 14-year-old son sustained serious injuries and was transported to hospital for medical attention. The motive for the killing is unknown.
9: Now for a quick look at news abroad, Polish Prime Minister Donald Tusk says an object that crashed into a field in the country's east was probably a Russian missile. There were no reports of casualties, but the incident is being treated as serious. And France firefighters are hopeful a massive forest fire will no longer spread. This as Spain lifted a state of emergency over wildfires near Madrid. Europe has been gripped by successive heat waves and a major drought this year, which scientists have attributed to human-caused climate change. That's your latest news. More at 4.
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0: Dabba-dabba-doo. Damned if you do and damned if you don't. That's Alex Warren, the ordinary guy with his newie, Fever Dream. Also the Manx Soul, J.J. Abrams' daughter, That's So True. PM Dawn Classic, Set Adrift on Memory Bliss, and Calvin Harris with How Deep Is Your Love. I'm sorry, you didn't sign the Poppy Protection of Information Act. I can't give you that information. Sorry. Can tell you this, though, huh? Throwback Thursday. You and the fam ever play Monopoly? And it was too, like, capitalist for us. Nah, Monopoly. Our favourite board game was Trivial Pursuit. It was a family. Trivial Pursuit was lacquer. And also, Risk. Have you ever played the board game Risk? We used to play. There were still some family members who are not talking to me about what happened in Yakutsk. Other people, well, they had kind of different family games, didn't they, Dusty Young?
1: We should invent games. We love games. My favourite game, Hide and Go Seek. Loved it. My dad would come home drunk. We'd hide.
0: Yeah.
1: One time my mom played with us. You and my mom was good. One time she played with us. Gone. 3 days. We were like, what? Where is she? Amazing. 3 days later, we found her. We had a new uncle.
0: Oh, okay. I see where that's going, Dusty. More music that you still love on your number one feel-good station, Prince, Maroon 5, and Riri, all back-to-back. Story.

0: is a real deal classic, huh? The late great Prince on Jacaranda FM with Purple Rain. Also Maroon 5, Megan Thee Stallion with Beautiful Mistakes, Riri's Unfaithful.
1: Really?
0: I thought her and her man were happy and they're having babies and everything, so what are you talking about? A couple of days ago, I told you about the George Michael thing, and it's being a throwback Thursday. I'll tell you again, and there's a reason why. When George Michael was having his huge fight with his record company back in the early 1990s, he went and started work on what he called his Trojan Souls project. The Trojan Souls project was due to be an album just of duets. He had lined up and approved participation from, amongst others, Aretha Franklin, Janet Jackson, Stevie Wonder, Seal, Sade, Brian Ferry, and Sheila E. Now, the reason why, because he was sneaky there, the reason why George Michael was so keen to get Sheila E. on board is because Prince had turned George Michael down for the duets album. He said, no, not for me, thanks, I'm busy enough. So he got Sheila E. to come and record a couple of demos with him, hoping that it would inspire her to go back to Prince in Minneapolis and say, come on, you've got to do this. The crazy thing is that George Michael's best friend has now claimed ownership of Trojan Souls and is going to be posting online some of the tracks that were actually recorded. Look, I'll be honest with you, most of them are demos. They were not the finished product because he resolves his twists with the record company and then everything was, well, he just carried on. But watch out, it'll be dropping on the internet probably this weekend. George Michael's Trojan Souls, sadly with no Prince.
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4: Jacaranda Newswatch traffic in 90 seconds.
0: So there's an obstruction hazard on the N1 North at Pretoria Main Road at the ramp to Olifantsfontein Road. A crash on the N3 North, the Eastern Bypass, after the ramp from Van Buren Road. Oh, boy. Central Joburg M1 South, slow-moving traffic towards the Crown. Bedford View N3 North, slow-moving traffic on the link to the N12 East at Galulis. Stolstein and Boerteropie N in sight, the Western Bypass, after the ramp from Rivonia Road. Elsewhere, okay, what's the... Stationary vehicle on the M1 South, the Kalani Ubaya Freeway before the ramp from Rigel Drive. And that is it for now. I'll have another update in terms of the traffic for you in about 10 minutes.
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We should put a cat at the end of that song as well. Teddy Swims, God Went Crazy, also Jim Marley. But ain't no mountain high enough. Teachers, students, this one's for you. Alcorn State University in the United States. A history professor, Jason Gibson, set the exam paper, but he hid a white-only font prompt inside his instructions that students couldn't see, but the AI chatbots could. The hidden text instructed AI to insert random sentences about Madagascar into any generated answer. So, 32 of the 35 students who submitted exams contained those unrelated phrases. Despite the test being about, are you ready for this, the Industrial Revolution. Some responses even included bizarre lines like

0: 32 of the 35 students who submitted exams contained those unrelated phrases. Despite the test being about, are you ready for this, the Industrial Revolution. Some responses even included bizarre lines like Madagascar floats sideways through the afternoon. Strongly suggested that the students had copied the exam instructions straight into an AI chatbot and submitted the output without even reviewing it. Ah, you can't be that lazy. Gibson, the prof, said the goal wasn't to embarrass students. He said he wanted to demonstrate how AI-generated work can often be identified and just to encourage a broader discussion about maintaining academic integrity as AI is becoming increasingly common in education. What a time to be alive.
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0: Final Newswatch traffic update for this show, but of course Robin Ross will keep you in the loop on the drive show. Starting off in Sunninghill, Rivonia Road northbound, there's slow moving traffic at Witkoppen Road. Bedford View, more slow moving traffic on the N3 north, and that's on the link to the N12 east at Galulies. Joburg, M1 south, slow moving traffic towards the Crown. Got a crash on the N3 northbound, the eastern bypass after the ramp from Van Buren Road. An obstruction slash hazard on the M1 North Pretoria Main Road, that is at the ramp to Olifantsfontein Road. And we've got a stationary vehicle on the M1 South, Adana Ubar Freeway, before the ramp from Rigel Avenue, the M9. And that is it for now. Ooh, boy. It's kind of like almost the weekend. It is a quarter to Friday, and we are getting very close to our feel-good weekend. Bunch of big vibes coming up. You've got Lucky Duplessis on Saturday, Sunday for your bait sessie. You have got Tabiso Kambule doing his show, Barney Simon doing his big Sunday show, all the classics between 6 and 9, and yours truly running Jack O'Brien on Sunday between 10 and 2. If you haven't checked out our award-winning weekend shows, because I gave them all 2 kennings, come and check it out this weekend and feel good on Jacaranda FM.

0: Yes, Ella Langley on Jacka, choosing Texas over a Tennessee Sour Mash. Why would you do that? Also in the mix, Droom Syndrome, song with Bernice West. Great collab, it's called Tulot. And Sher with the Believe song. I believe for every drop of rain that falls, a flower grows. It's 4 minutes to 4 o'clock. Robin Ross coming up, and then you've got Danny Painter on the air between 7 and 10 tonight. Yeah, she's back in her show. This weekend, it is final voter registration weekend. Also, I'm doing a Coyote Ugly party on Saturday. You can come and register there as well. Over at Sand and Sky. But I was asked to play this this piece of information. This is a public service announcement. Folks, you mustn't go touch an afro. Don't do it.
1: Now, I know y'all are wondering, why can I see this big chick's bra? Simple question, simple answer. This bra was $100. Rest of my outfit, $17.88.
2: Yeah, good deal.
1: You got white women putting their hands in my afros. See a couple perpetrators in the room. Because they're not classy when they put their hand in your afro. They don't want to stay on the perimeter of the afro. She don't want to keep it Christian, no. She takes the whole hand, goes straight to the scalp, shake it back and forth, and then exit your afro with this jellyfish action. While she's looking at her friend going, Lauren, it's so soft. It's like a poodle. It's so soft. Poodle, really? Not rubbing my fingers through your blonde hair going, ooh, it's like a golden retriever.
0: here you go. Keep your hand out the afro and nobody gets hurt. That's it from me, Lacken and Aunt Fanta for you. Asseblief toch, and please come back and join us tomorrow because it's going to be the big Feel Good Friday edition. You might even be a winner on The Breakfast Show. Hey, 50K. Oh, you could do with some of that.
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4: Shall I just scrap The Secret Sound and we start over?
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6: I think you're going to anger a few people.
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6: I think so.
4: 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Or you don't need the money.
6: Yeah.
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5: Oh, so you've just gone, it's fine.
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9: This is Jacaranda News Watch with Marlene Fouchier.
10: Johannesburg, môre op na 18, Pretoria 19, Mbombela 20 grade.
11: Highways not too bad this afternoon. It's a bit busy on the Mike 1 northbound from Rosebank all the way through Sandton at this stage, and stationary vehicle northbound on the N3 coming from Van Buren up towards Galilis.
12: Joe Manu, the sport headline. Stephen Fleming named as the New England Test coach with Joe Root resuming captaincy. A Newcastle head coach leaves role with Magpies after nearly 5 years.
10: Ons skop af met kabinetsnuus wat jou raak. Die kabinet het 'n voorstel dat ligte voertuie se lisensie slegs elke 10 jaar vervang moet word goedgekeur. 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
6: Cabinet approved the extension of the validity period of driving licenses for codes A, A1, B and EB from 5 years to 10 years. The 10-year renewal period will apply only to light motor vehicles.
10: Die organisasie teen belastingmisbruik Alta stemme saam met Rob se applous daar. 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Hier is die bestuurshoof daar Wayne Devenage.
13: It made a wise decision. Took them a long time to get there, but eventually we got. Doesn't mean tomorrow that this kicks into place and the regulations still have to be put in place, but this is good news.
10: Die Madlanga-kommissie het vandag geluister na 'n selfoonoproep tussen die voormalige hoof van die ondersoekende direktoraat teen korrupsie, Andrea Johnson, en 'n staatsadvokaat, Drishanta Tramsami. 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
14: During the conversation, Johnson tells Ramsamy to leave the country if she is asked to appear before the Madlanga Commission.
15: If they call you, you leave the country.
16: Oh God, okay.
15: It's not what you know. I know nothing. I'm as dumb as 2 weeks.
14: Later in the call, Johnson criticized Commission Chairperson Justice Mbuyiselo Madlanga and the commissioners, commenting on the way they laughed during proceedings and describing it as unprofessional.
15: He makes faces, they laugh with each other while you're still answering. It's so unprofessional.
14: Anastasia Mokgobo for Jacaranda News Watch in Pretoria.
10: En ons bly by kwessies oor die Madlanga-kommissie. 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
17: 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Tabloid journalism and speculations by media outlets who have proven vendettas do not constitute evidence.
10: 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Die regse ander groot stories, checkrandfm.com, klik op news.

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0: Shakira, Shakira, it's the drive with Robin Ross, a Thursday afternoon. Shakira, Hips Don't Lie, and Benson Boone with Mr. Electric Blue. Listen, if there was never another World Cup again, I think Shakira's career would completely be gone. Because as our soccer thing is... I think she's been doing the theme song for like the past 4 World Cups.
1: Everyone needs their thing. Shakira's became World Cup music. That's fine. Well, what's her name's got Christmas covered?
0: Mariah.
1: Every year we defrost Mariah for the Christmas season. Don't say an odd bag. Jennifer Aniston's still, you know, they've all retired on Friends money.
0: Correct.
1: Just one thing. Yesterday, Rosie was talking about Mark Morrison. Saying the Mac hasn't returned yet 30 years ago. He's still dining out on that song.
0: Speaking of return, the Mac is not returning. And the Mac is barred here vandaag. The Mac wat hier sit in the studio. So met jou Rob Forbes. Today I said goodbye to Goeiemorgen, good morning.
1: Was it your last show this morning?
0: Vandaag was my last show wat ons opgeneem het. Het gaan maandagochtend uit 6 uur.
1: Aww.
0: En ek huil al die hele dag.
1: Ach, my skat.
0: I'm so sad because I'm going to miss the people. And I'm not going to miss the... 3 o'clock alarm, that's for sure.
1: No, sure.
0: Maar dit was amper 18 maanden van mijn leven.
1: Also, live TV is also in your blood.
0: I tell you, so that's also another thing. But I was thinking earlier, everyone saying all these nice things and whatever. I was like, it felt like I was at my own funeral. Like, you know when they play your highlights reel there in the movie? Like, oh, all the wonderful things you've done and how people love you and all of that. Like, it felt a bit like that. I was like, I hope this isn't a funeral for my TV career because...
1: No, it's not a funeral for your TV. Would you like to go to your own funeral?
0: Me?
1: Yes, in general.
0: Just for jokes. Not for jokes. I'll be dead. But, like, just... to see what the people had to say about me, that they couldn't say to me while I was alive. Tell your people while they're alive, man.
1: Don't be like Roz and have a highlights reel play while you're still there and everyone's going, oh, she was so nice.
0: Sy was ongelooflik lekker om om
1: sy is, ek is
0: hier. Exactly. No, but it was quite sad. The full article is up on jackerandfm.com/drive. You can see there what I had to say about my time on Goeiemorgen, Good Morning. Maar ja, ek gaan nie meer op morning TV wees.
1: Well, I wanted to say congratulations.
0: Thank you.
1: Hell of a run.
0: Yeah.
1: You've worked incredibly hard. I know how hard Rosie's been grafting to make all of this happen.
0: Yeah.
1: Because you don't just do 3 o'clock in the morning and finish a radio show at 7 o'clock at night willy-nilly.
0: Yeah.
1: Jy werk, my lief.
0: Isel stuur vir ons 'n boodskap. Sy sê, my vriendin Lorraine, sy is my make-up artist en ons stylist op Goeiemorgen, Good Morning. Sy was ook heel dag hartseer oor dit vandag jou laaste dag is. Hulle is allemaal baie lief vir jou. Baie dankie, Isel. I said to Lorraine this morning, and I've gotten quite a few comments just about the makeup and the wardrobe and whatever. Someone said, you can see this lady loves you. In the way she dresses you, in the way she does your makeup. And it is so waar. Ek het die ongelooflikste mense ontmoet en ek is baie dankbaar. Al is ek selfs vandag 'n bietjie hartseer. Dankie vir die boodskap, Isel.
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7: 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Really?
2: Do you?
3: It's not my choice.
5: 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Jacaranda Newswatch traffic in 90 seconds.
1: Quick traffic look on the N3 northbound from about Van Buren heading up towards Galulis. It is a little bit slow in that area at the moment. Mike 1 southbound through the double-decker section is busy. Mike 1 northbound has got an accident near Houghton Drive, and it's going to feel slow through Melrose Arch and all the way up towards Sandton at this stage. Western Bypass, just a bit busy through Rivonia. It is what it is. Four ways looking usual for this time of the afternoon. Rest of the Western Bypass looking okay, and happy to tell you the East Rand is looking good today. We've had some issues on those highways the last couple of days. Not vandaag.
0: Ja, in Midrand lyk dinge nog nie te sleg nie. Dit is bietjie stadig wel op die N1 Suid. 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So hou dit asseblief in gedagtes in die area is. Oor Pretoria toe op N1 Suid, 'n ongelukstoneel. Dit is op die oprit na Rigel Lane waar die verkeer daar ontwrig. 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

0: It's the new Bruno Mars. It's called A Risk. It's all on the drive with Rob and Roz. Interesting piece of news came out recently. It was looking at where young people are buying houses in South Africa at the moment. So where the most popular places are.
1: Ja, want ons hoor mos nou, die jonger generasie kan nie rarig huise bekostig nie, want hulle koop te veel avo-toast. So avo-toast is the reason why young people are renting instead of buying. But those that are not buying too much avo-toast and cappuccino can afford houses and are buying houses in quite a few interesting suburbs.
0: Yeah, they are. That avo-toast and coffees argument irritates me so much, by the way. I'm 43.
1: Yeah.
0: You know, we have lived through the 2010 global financial crisis crash and then COVID. So while the previous 40 years saw, you know, lack of growth in everything, we've had what, like a black swan financial thing take us out at the knees, like a couple of times in my lifetime.
1: Already. We don't want to be living in unprecedented times. The times need to be getting back to being precedented.
0: All only precedented.
1: Strictly.
0: Asseblief. Ironically, you would never guess where the most expensive place in the country to buy is. Lekker Kaapstad.
1: Of course.
0: If you ever feel like watching some really good comedy at a Cape Town comedy club, just find yourself a real estate agent's window and look at the prices. And
1: correct. And start Or it might actually be the thing that'll have you in tears.
0: Yeah, I know. It's wild. So Cape Town, the most expensive of the three major metros for first-time homeowners. You're typically paying between $1 million and $1.5 million. Pretoria and Joburg continue to be super attractive. Do you know where in Pretoria are the hot places at the moment for first-time home buyers? Lekker daar waar uit die kante van die wêreld waar ek gebly het. Equestria en Moreleta Park.
1: Ja, ja.
0: Dis waar die mense wil wees. Equestria, Moreleta Park en Centurion.
1: Ja, dan in die Kaap, natuurlik, as jy baie geld iewers geërf het, of as jy die lotto gewen het, of wat ook al. Atlantic Seaboard. Can I tell you how much an entry-level apartment will cost you? In the city center in Cape Town, you're looking at between 1.35 million and 1.95 million.
0: For an entry-level apartment.
1: So that's like basically...
0: That's a studio, babes.
1: Nie as a studio nie, dit is a kas.
0: Ja, dit is.
1: Dit is a klere kas met a kombuis.
0: 1.4 million rand for one open plan room.
1: Jou kombuis en jou badkamer is dieselfde area.
0: Hulle staan leg langs mekaar. Jy het nie 'n balkon nie,
1: But then if you head, I guess, down the N1 corridor there, like Brackenfell has got great homes, Kraaifontein also a good idea, and then Parklands, I've heard, people are also buying quite a bit of property there.
0: It's near area van Kaapstad wat ek baie goed ken nie. Apparently the most affordable place in the country for first-time homeowners is at the moment is Durbs by the sea.
1: Durbs, but that's lekker, because then you get like access to the beach, my bro.
0: Your bro, and you don't have a winter, hey?
1: You can go surf, you can just chill.
0: I had my cousin up this week who lives
1: is he
0: in
1: from
0: Durbs? Yeah, and he was just like, what is going on with this weather, bro? Why are you not wintering in KZN? He was like, it's 28 degrees and I've had my flip-flops on all week.
1: Uh-uh.
0: You know? Must be nice. But yeah, so if you're in Pretoria, Equestrian Moreleta Park is die plek om te wees op die oomblik. En Centurion is lekker om daar te wees. If you've got lots of money and you can afford the Cape, invite Rosin.

0: It's Michael Jackson and Smooth Criminal on the Drive with Robin Ross.
1: Weet jy wat, ek weet nie of ek die enigste ouer is wat hierdeur gaan nie, maar daar is nou 'n hele nuwe generasie wat die musiek van Michael Jackson ontdek het. So my kids are now listening to Michael Jackson as if it came out yesterday. It still sounds fresh, it still sounds lekker, but dit is ongelooflik. Net natuurlik die film wat uitgekom het, so daar's nou 'n hele nuwe fandom of Michael, and they know all the words, and they like my son moonwalks on his socks throughout the house, even if I'm like, oh, oh, op jou sokkies loop.
2: Stop telling him to stop moonwalking in his socks.
1: No, but in,
2: let the boy live.
1: Weet jy hoe vuil raak daai stokkies?
2: So,
1: in elk geval,
2: mama, los hom.
1: Ja, so,
2: young man wants to boogie, let him.
1: I tell you, I love that the music is like, it's intergenerational. I'm obsessed.
0: It is. Listen, lots of music still on the way, by the way. Golden from K-pop, Demon Hunters. Got some Matthew Mull on the way. We'll do the wonderful vocal that is Sienna Spiro. She's new. She's from the UK. It's incredible. And coming up about 10 to 5 this afternoon, Hi-Lo is back and we are limited now in how many options there could possibly be to win this 25,000 rand in cash. It's getting closer and closer.
1: Wat noem hulle dit? 'N Katspoegie.
2: Really? Is that what they noem it?
1: Is Marlina? 'N
2: Katspoegie?
3: 'N erkende Afrikaanse term. Is dit nie beeldskoen nie?
1: Dit is so mooi. 'N Katspoegie.
0: It's not so mooi. What do you mean? 'N Katspit?
1: Yeah, because they must go...
3: Dis net 'n klein bietjie.
1: 'N klein tongie.
3: 'N Katspoegie.
1: Dankie, dankie Marlene.
0: Okay, I want nothing to do with Katsbuchis, dankie.
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1: Op die paaie, daar is 'n ongelukstoneel op die N1 Noord. Dit is op die net na die oprit vir Nieuwweg en in Fourways is die verkeer ook stadig N1 Suid op pad na Winnie Mandela Rylaan.
8: The commission of the Madlanga Commission, rather, is still hearing evidence from state advocate Drushanta Ramsamy today. She used to work with the former head of the Independent Directorate Against Corruption, advocate Andrea Johnson, and earlier she shared a recording of a phone call between herself and Johnson.
9: If they call you, you leave the country.
10: It's not what you know.
9: I know nothing. I'm as dumb as two bricks.
8: Ramsamy's testimony continues. You'll find that story online. Then we move abroad. Poland is blaming Russia for a missile that blasted a 10-meter crater inside its territory. The country believes the missile was fired in Russia's latest mass attack on Ukraine. I'm Marlene Frischia. Our next bulletin is at 5.
11: Jacaranda Newswatch Sport.
12: Well, someone who's a little bit smarter than two bricks is former New Zealand captain Stephen Fleming. He's been appointed as England coach for the test matches, with Joe Root returning as captain. The 53-year-old Fleming has never previously worked as a head coach for a national team, but he led the Chennai Super Kings to a record 5 Indian Premier League titles during his 17-year tenure as head coach there. Root has been reappointed as captain following the shock retirement of Ben Stokes from international cricket in June. Real Madrid are expected to make an offer for Manchester City midfielder Rodri. It's believed that Real have made initial contact with City over the signing of Spain's World Cup winning captain. The Spanish giants are believed to be willing to pay in the region of £43 million to £51 million, given that he's got 1 year left on his contract. And Eddie Howe has left his role as Newcastle United head coach. The decision follows discussions with the club's hierarchy over the past 48 hours. Although Howe has started the ball rolling on a potential departure a couple of weeks ago, Matthijs Jassel of Al Ahly is the favourite to replace Howe, and Newcastle are hopeful of putting him in charge within the next 24 hours. And staying with football news, Real Madrid midfielder Raul Asensio is said to miss the start of the La Liga season. He's got a thigh injury. Jose Mourinho's side kick off their season against Espanyol on the 22nd of August before hosting Real Sociedad on the 26th of August and then Malaga on the 30th. That's all for me for now. Joe Mann, Jacaranda FM Sport.

0: It is Golden van die K-pop Demon Hunter movie. Huntrix is the name of the group that brought us that song. It's Jacaranda FM, your number one feel-good station. When there's tough to be done, you choose a partner that never quits, because when there's tough to be done, there's the new generation Hilux.
1: Every Thursday, courtesy of Toyota and the new generation Hilux, we've been digging into iconic sporting moments in South Africa. And I've been on record for a very long time saying that I don't really care for T20 cricket. It's not my favorite format of the game. I get that Oaks are clapping the ball and there's lots of sixes and so on.
2: Yeah.
1: It's fine. It's cool. It is what it is. 50 over game, great. Mm-hmm. I was at the Wanderers for 4-3-8 in the crowd. Still one of the greatest sporting moments of all time. But the one I really care about is that test, Mace.
2: Yeah.
1: 5-day cricket for me, the Boxing Day test, bro, after Christmas, where you can sit down for 5 days and watch the crickets, go to the stadium, take a book along, sit there, enjoy the game nice and slowly. I love listening to session after session, especially when nothing's happening. Mm. And the commentators start to yap about all sorts of stuff. Like, it's peak.
2: Yeah, and they start telling stories, and then at lunchtime, then they've got like a proper third man review of the batting and how the man's stance has changed over the years. You know, when he used to bat with his bat facing third man, now he's like brought it a bit closer to slip.
1: Or they start talking about fishing.
2: Yeah.
0: My son plays cricket.
1: Yeah.
0: And they play 30 overs a side.
1: Yeah.
0: But when you're watching under 12s play cricket, it feels like a 5-day test. It feels so. So I am within. I can also have this chat now with you.
1: Well, for today's moments brought to you by Toyota, we're going to take you back to June 2025.
3: Reina does the honours, and South Africa make history. The ultimate test, the ultimate result for the Proteas. Years in the waiting. They've given us so much heartache over the years.
1: You see, that's the one. I'm like, it's fine. I remember Alan Donald dropped the bat and we were sad. It's cool. We're moving now. The test, Mace, is the one that I want, bro.
2: It's so ironic that Sean Pollock says they have given us so much heartache over the years, discounting himself.
1: It's like, were you not there? Were you not there, sir?
2: Were you not there in Bloemfontein? Were you not there in 1999, Sean? But
1: exactly.
2: Anyway, but yeah, it was a great moment for South Africa. It was a great moment for Aiden Markram. Great moment for Themba Bavuma. And of course, Lungi Ngidi coming back and doing the business and writing his name into South African folklore, basically.
1: We be the champions, and them's is the only champions I really want to be. Remember, when the tough gets going, there's tough to be done. You can keep on with the new generation Toyota Hilux to get you through tough times.
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2: Jacaranda Newswatch traffic in 90 seconds.
3: It's just after 20 to 5 and this traffic report is brought to you by Pick n Pay. What has four wheels and is driven by a champion? Your Pick n Pay trolley, of course. 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
4: In Johannesburg at the moment, highways, Buccleuch out towards Four Ways is a bit busy. Rivonia Road's off-ramp, everything through Witkoppen and Winnie Mandela also running a bit slow. Malibongwe carrying a lot of traffic for this time of the afternoon. The rest of the Western Bypass Highway is great though. Mike 1, unfortunately, a couple of issues. Southbound, Jan Smuts and Empire through Crown is what it is. Northbound, there's a crash at Killarney Mall by Houghton Drive's on-ramp, so that is going to be a bit slow. And then the stretch from Rosebank through Corlett Drive and past Sandton is going to feel very busy as you head northbound at this stage. There is a stationary vehicle on the N3 north coming up from Van Buren towards Galulies. Bit slow coming from the R24 onto the N12 and then into the Bedford View area coming from the OR Tambo side as well. Happy to tell you the East Rand looking really, really good this afternoon.
3: Op die paaie van Midrand kan die stadige verkeer verwag, dis op die N1 Noord. 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
5: I have been awake since 10 to 2 this morning. I turn on the ovens at 3 a.m. Prep the dough and get to work. 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
2: Next on The Drive with Robin Ross, your chance to win 25,000 rand. Cash with Hilo. 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That's H-I-L-O to 084-850-0942. 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

0: It's Jimmy Cliff. I can see clearly now the rain is gone.
1: Are you sure it's not Jiminy Cliff?
0: Jiminy Clifford.
1: Jiminy Clifford Cricket.
0: Jiminy Cricket.
1: Do you remember Jiminy Cricket?
0: Yeah, of course.
1: Yeah.
0: What a G.
1: What a G. I wonder if he had 25K from WeBuyCars. You think that's why he was so happy all the time? 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Take the guesswork out of selling your car.
0: Emil is on the line from Silverton in Pretoria. Emil, how are
2: you? Yeah, good. Boy, donkey, Rob and Roos.
0: Nee, lekker
2: op die show, man.
0: Ach, dankie, meneer.
1: Ons geniet vir jou.
0: Ja.
1: Hoe gaan die donderdag so ver?
2: Nee, goed.
1: Okay.
0: Are you ready, hopefully, for it to feel a bit better, Emil?
2: Yes.
0: All right. Well, what we're currently guessing for High Low, brought to you by WeBuyCars, is the 11 letters that make up Jacaranda FM.
1: Mm.
0: Right. Producer Wayne went around and counted how many times those 11 letters appear together in our entire building here. So I can see a bunch from where I am sitting right now. All the branding inside and outside the building, on the video screens, on the mouse pads, op die deure geplak, alles oor alles. Die raaiskote op die oomblik sit tussen 660 en 770. So the range is getting small now. Emil, wat het jy gesê wil jy insit?
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1: And then what's the number?
0: 759. So he's coming down literally one from 770.
1: Oh.
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1: Okay.
0: Than the current high point. Okay, Emil in Pretoria, ons sit 759 in die rekenaar in vir jou. Hier kom my meneer Sterk te hoor.
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2: Nee, baie dankie.
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0: Ja, well, listen my friend, you've picked a smart answer there. Because you are spot on. Waarop gaan jy geld spandeer?
2: My seun is op Wits, tweede jaar.
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2: Hy swat regter dieselfde as ek.
1: Oh,
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0: Yippie.
1: Oh, my word.
0: Yippie indeed.
1: Yippie.
0: Hold the line to get some details, my friend. Enjoy it. Let the shock wear off. En geniet die rest van jou middag, hoor.
1: So.
2: Goed. Bye, dankie.
1: Ek denk Emil is stom geslaan. Hy is dus, yippie. Oh,
0: I also want 25,000 rand.
1: Even me, please.
0: I want to win something, please.
1: But we can't because we work, yeah.
0: Nee, T's and C's say ons is 18.
1: Baie geluk aan Emil. 25,000 rand kom sy kant toe met WeBuyCars. 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WeBuyCars, die maklike manier om te koop of te verkoop. So I think we're going to come up maybe with a new thing to guess on Monday and we'll tell you how you can get yourself in line to maybe win 25,000 rand like what Emil did. Hy het die regte antwoord gegee. Hy was randomly selected deur die computer, came online, came on air, gave us his guess and there it is. 25,000 rand thanks to WeBuyCars.
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0: It's Matthew Mole, a local music in my head on The Drive with Rob and Roz. We're going to try and squeeze Sienna Spiro or Megan Trainor in before five, and then coming up just after Alpha Palooza, we got so close yesterday.
1: Oh man.
0: I'm really hoping today is going to be the day we give away some more money.
2: 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Kies 'n map of just a little laughing at this bed. Hierdie Vrydag by Wildwood in Harties in samewerking met die Round Table and proudly supported by Jacaranda FM.
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0: It's Megan Trainor on the Drive with Rob and Roz. It's called Made You Look, taking us to 5 o'clock. Marlene is standing by, ready for the news.
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3: Joburg up to 18 degrees tomorrow, Polokwane and Pretoria 19.
4: In Johannesburg at the moment, everything through the Crown Interchange is slow. Mike 1 northbound from Rosebank all the way through Sandton is busy at this stage. Buccleuch Interchange northbound into Midrand, not too bad. There is a stationary vehicle up near Willifontsfontein at the moment. But the big issue is Pretoria coming from the Flying Saucer Interchange. Dear John Forster and Fabare Buerta, baie stadig op die N1 Noord.
5: Joe Manny, the sport headlines. Stephen Fleming named as the New England Test coach, with Joe Root returning to captain, and New Zealand Newcastle head coach leaves his role with the Magpies after nearly 5 years in charge.
3: We kick off with the latest from the Madlanga Commission. It's still hearing evidence from state advocate Drushanta Ramsamy. Now, she used to work with the former head of the Independent Directorate Against Corruption, advocate Andrea Johnson. And she shared a recording of a phone call between herself and Johnson, in which Johnson encourages her not to testify at the commission and also lashes out against it. Anastasia Mokhobu has the story.
6: During the conversation, Johnson tells Ramsamy to leave the country if she is asked to appear before the Madlanga Commission.
7: If they call you, you leave the country.
8: Okay.
7: It's not what you know. I know nothing. I'm as dumb as 2 bricks.
6: Later in the call, Johnson criticized Commission Chairperson Justice Mbuyisile Madlanga and the commissioners, commenting on the way they laughed during proceedings and describing it as unprofessional.
7: He makes faces, they laugh with each other while you're still answering. It's so unprofessional.
6: Anastasia Mokhobu for Jacaranda News Watch in Pretoria.
3: In other news, Cabinet has appointed a new non-executive board for the Public Investment Corporation a week after the chairperson, David Masondo, resigned. He said his resignation was necessary to restore public confidence in the entity after various allegations of misconduct and government scrutiny. The media, the minister in the presidency, Kumbutso Ntshabeni, spoke to the media and made this announcement.
9: Cabinet appointed the non-executive members of the Board of Directors of the Public Investment Corporation Limited. Mr. Seiso Joel Muhai, the Deputy Minister of Planning, Monitoring and Evaluation, as the chairperson.
3: What also came out at this briefing is that Cabinet has approved extending the validity period of driver's licenses to 10 years instead of 5. It only applies to light motor vehicles. The Organization Undoing Tax Abuse says it's a victory for motorists and civil society. They've been asking this since the COVID-19 pandemic, which led to massive backlogs.
10: We made this proposal to Fikile Mbalula, the transport minister at the time, and again to Barbara Creasy when she became minister a couple of years ago. Fortunately for the public, they've made the wise decision. Took them a long time to get there, but eventually we're here. It doesn't mean tomorrow that this kicks into place and the regulations still have to be put in place.
3: That was Alta CEO Wayne Divinage. Then we turn our gaze to Gaza. According to the Civil Defense Agency and two hospitals there, Israeli attacks killed 4 people across the Palestinian territory today, including 2 children. A ceasefire remains in place between Israel and Palestinian militant group Hamas, but it hasn't halted the violence in Gaza. And we end off in Australia, where Sydney's Taronga Zoo successfully released thousands of snails that they thought were extinct into the wild. It's called Campbell's Killed Glass Snails. And before this initiative, they haven't really been seen for about 30 years. Now, Tyron Williams-Clough is a senior zookeeper. She told ABC Australia that these snails are unique. They don't lay eggs. They give birth to a live baby snail in a way you wouldn't expect.
11: They pop a little version of themselves out of a hole in their neck. So it's a genital pore in their neck, and that's where they give birth from.
3: Rob, I'm seeing a eyebrow lifting there on your side.
4: I've never heard of such a thing before. I'm just taking it all in.
3: Yeah.
4: It's like popping a little version of you out.
3: Of your neck.
4: Of your neck.
3: Of your neck,
5: just
3: yes.
5: Like popping a zit.
3: 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Click on news.
1: Want to win 5,000 Rand? Free cash. Someone's general knowledge is about to be put to the test, and that someone is you. Coming up next, the game that makes you scream at your radio more than any other. Alpha Palooza. WhatsApp your name and the word quiz to 084 850 0942.

0: such a good song at the moment.
1: Yeah. Oh. I like him very much. It's Mal Smith. Stay if you want to dance.
0: It is 10 past 5. It is
1: Stay if you want to play.
0: Stay if you want to play. Vianna in Pretoria, hello.
2: Hi, Robin Rose.
1: How are you doing?
2: I'm good, and you?
1: Very well, thank you. Happy Thursday. How's your general knowledge, Vianna?
2: It's so-so.
1: Okay. We'll take so-so. Honesty is the best policy.
0: Yesterday's person also said so-so, and they got all the way down just to the letter M and couldn't crack that 2,000 rand. Did you hear it yesterday?
2: I did.
1: Okay, so at least you know what the cooking. M question is, yeah. Man. Yeah.
0: But that does mean everything from A down to Z is brand new today.
1: Yes.
0: So we've got whole bunch of new questions, Vianna. All right, rules. If you don't know them by now, the game is called Alpha Palooza because we have got 26 questions. The answer starts with the letter of the alphabet. So first one is A, second answer is B, third answer is C, etc. We go all the way down. Halfway through, the letter M is worth 2,000 rand in cash. All the way down to Z is worth 5,000 rand in cash. There is a 4-second timer. If you get timed out, you get a question wrong, we stop the game. We'll start it again tomorrow with someone else all the way back at a brand new letter A. Vianna, are you ready?
2: I'm ready.
0: Roseanne McKenzie, is your dag?
1: I am ready, yes, thank you.
0: In that case, friends, let's play Alpha Palooza.
1: What is the name of the former governor of California, bodybuilder and actor known for the line, I'll be back?
2: Arnold Schwarzenegger.
1: In cartoons, the peel of which fruit do characters slip on and then fall?
2: Banana.
0: It's not just cartoons, by the way. I've done this in my own house.
1: Stop it, Rob. It works on humans too.
0: It's a true thing.
1: That is
0: it. It works on people.
1: We digress. Sorry, Vianna. The black and white World War II movie starring Humphrey Bogart. It's called?
2: Casablanca.
1: What is the famous extinct bird that was found on the island of Mauritius?
2: Dodo.
1: A natural disaster that shakes the ground is known as an?
2: Earthquake.
1: A 70s rock band with songs like I Wanna Know What Love Is and Cold As Ice.
2: Foreigner.
1: What is the food that you use to keep vampires out of your face?
2: Garlic.
1: A medical emergency where your body temperature drops.
2: Hypothermia.
1: Which country is home to the Taj Mahal?
2: India.
1: A wobbly dessert that is sweet and colorful.
2: Pardon, could you repeat that?
1: A wobbly dessert that is sweet and colorful.
2: Jelly.
1: Which South African town is known for its lagoon, oyster festival, lorries, and lots of trees? Oh, come on. Come on.
0: Daza.
3: Oh, man.
0: Yeah, Vianna.
3: That's not nice, no?
1: Vianna, you know that answer now. Hey, now it's in your head now, isn't it?
2: Yeah.
0: Oh, Derek on the WhatsApp line. VSD girl, what?
1: Nia, yay, it's amazing.
0: Very impressive performance.
1: Wow, you did so well.
2: Mm.
0: Feel good about that.
1: You know the M1 and also I can tell you L you would have gotten and then you would have been cruising through to the end.
0: What was the M question again?
1: Oh, which large
0: the sea cows.
1: Man.
2: Yes.
0: Vianna. Ons gaan jou nummer save ons vir jou terug hê op een van die stadium word.
1: And
2: thank you.
1: I'm also giving you a hamper because that run of form was spectacular.
0: No, it was.
1: So I'm telling digital producers, I'm really gonna meet you herself, Vianna.
0: She went through about 12 of them without me having to even press the timer.
1: I know.
0: So Vianna, ons gaan vir jou drive met Robin Ross hamper stuur, my skat. All right.
2: Okay, bye, donkey.
0: Donkey, lekker middag. Oh, what a great performance.
1: That was spectacular. Yesterday was great. Today was great.
0: And I'm not going to lie, she cooked through a couple of those. Hypothermia.
1: Yeah. Do you know what got me? Casablanca, not even without a beat.
0: Nee, is recht. Ek moest gedanken.
1: Ach, nee.
0: Mooi gespeeld, Vianna. Tomorrow, 10 past 5.
1: Come on, let's get to M, man.
0: Let's get to M.

0: It's a band I'm grateful to my wife for introducing me to.
1: Can you believe the youngster introducing Fleetwood Mac to the old man?
0: Yeah, I just... I didn't grow up in it. My folks didn't listen to it.
1: Do you know, someone made a Fleetwood Mac reference the other day to the two of us because I... Iemand het gesê wat warm boude het in Mac se show gespeel daai oggend. En toe het ek iewers hier in die pad in die gang 'n dingetjie opgemaak and they were like, "Oh my word, that's the next song." I was like, "Well, maybe that's my breakaway. Maybe that's my Fleetwood Mac moment where I go off and make my own nonsense lickies."
0: If you want to leave the band, Mackenzie, just say so.
1: No, I'm not going to leave the band.
0: Then we can write 20 years of songs about each other.
1: Just subtweeting each other in
0: hostile
1: recording sessions.
0: We'll be Nixon Buckingham all over again.
1: Let's go. Let's do it. Let's go.
0: Starting musical beef here for absolutely no reason. Listen, music on the way. Dermot Kennedy will do some Ray. We'll do a bit of local music from Goldfish. Mm-hmm. Alles apart. And I want to have a chat this afternoon. There is a Heritage Day long weekend coming up in September. That gives us a couple extra days off. If you haven't looked at your leave calendar yet, gaan loer daar. But I want some inspo ideas, asseblief. So ek het 'n vraag vir jou volgende.
2: Jacaranda Newswatch traffic in 90 seconds.
1: Almost 20 past 5, and this traffic is brought to you by Bidvest McCarthy Toyota, the home of Toyota.
0: Joburg Highway is not Ayoba. N3 southbound, Marlborough Drive, all the way down into Galilee's is slow. There's a stationary vehicle after Linksfield. There's also a stationary vehicle just through Galilee's on the way down towards Van Buren. So, daar stadig, R24 N12, vooral inkom van die lughawe se kant af, ook baie stadig op hierdie stadium. Mike 1 Crown Interchange, busy from Jan Smuts and Empire, as well as the Mike 2 side. There's also still the stationary vehicle just past Killarney Bend and Houghton Drive's on ramp on the Mike 1 northbound. And the northbound area is going to feel slow from Rosebank all the way through Sandton. Will open up by the time you get to about Marlborough, which is lacquered. On the Western Bypass, Buccleuch out towards Four Ways is slow. Winnie Mandela up from Bryanston in through Lone Hill Boulevard is busy. A crash on Cedar Road again up by Broadacres side. Malibongwe through Kaya Sands, very, very slow for this time of the afternoon. And Veer, baie verkeer on Beyers Nordea from Peter and Doreen all the way out towards the N14 highway. That is both directions. And finally, there is a crash on Hendrik Potgieter at Cascades, causing some trouble very close to Little Falls.
1: Eskom Patlele, Rylaan in Pretoria, stadig op pad na Mootstraat. 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

0: It's Fifth Harmony and Work From Home on The Drive with Rob and Roz. Public holiday schedule's been actually really kind to us because Youth Day was on a Tuesday in June. So if you took the Monday, you got a four-day weekend. Mm. Next weekend is Women's Day, which is officially on the Sunday. So the Monday is off. So there's a long weekend there. And Heritage Day is coming up in September. And that's a Thursday. So if you take that Friday, you get a four-day weekend there. So I've already discussed who the crew is going to be that we're going to pop into the Bucky. Maar ek wil iewers gaan die kar vat. We haven't taken this new vehicle of mine somewhere proper off-road and for a vibe.
1: Yeah.
0: So I'm looking for some adventure inspiration at the moment. Not where, but I want you to tell me about something that happened on a trip. Onthou jy vir hierdie kind, the one who absolutely lost his mind on a family holiday.
2: Kan ons nie Mauritius toe gaan soos 'n normale gesin nie?
0: Because at that point in his life, he was watching four adults dig a 4x4 out of some sand.
1: Yeah.
0: And he had had enough. I want to be where that kid was. I want to be somewhere where it's tough. I want to be somewhere that's going to push me.
1: Okay.
0: Maak het sin.
1: Dit maak sin. Vooral want jy wil ons remmels naar bakkies.
0: Ja, precies.
1: So,
0: I want to go somewhere that I need one.
1: Yes,
0: you know
1: exactly
0: what I mean.
1: I love that. So, I love it,
0: for a, like, it's all good and well doing like the garden route is mooi.
1: Yeah.
0: You know, but I'm on a snelweg. I want to know from you, where was somewhere you went on a road trip that got really hairy? Waar het jy iewers vasgesit? Waar is die middel van nergens de plek waar jy al gery het nie? Where was somewhere you dug a car out of the bush? Or had to cross a river, or you know, something like wild fun with your car. I want some adventure inspo, is what I want today.
1: I want to drive to a hotel.
0: We are very different people.
1: We are so different. En ek love ook hoe jy sê, die lang naweek skedule, ons gaan lekker extra dae af by die huis met my kinders, wat ook by die huis is.
0: No.
1: But Rob is going places.
0: As I said, I've decided who the crew in the Bucky is going to be already.
1: Scarce invite, but anyway, that's another talk for another day.
0: Yeah, I just want to make them nervous, basically.
1: Yes.
0: I want at some point for someone else in the car to go, really? Yeah. That's what that sook. So tell me a story about a time it happened to you. 0848500942. I need a bit of adventure inspiration today, please.
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0: New voice on the scene, Sienna Spiro. She's from the UK. She's only about 20 years old. Amazing. Her second single, Material Lover, on The Drive with Robin Ross. Just after 5:30 this afternoon, because I'm bad at my job. My Madeline, is you?
1: Ai, chom, jy is rarig nie, sleg met jou werk nie. 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
2: Nou, ons skop af, sommer in Midrand, waar daar baie erger aanbieders is as Rob Forbes. 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
3: Cabinet appointed the non-executive members of the Board of Directors of the Public Investment Corporation Limited. Mr. Seiso Joel Muhai, the Deputy Minister of Planning, Monitoring and Evaluation, as the chairperson.
2: Was die minister in die presidentie Kumbutso Ntshavheni, die korporasie bestuur fondse ter waarde van 3 triljoen rand. 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
4: Jacaranda Newswatch Sport.
5: We start off with some cricket news. Former New Zealand captain Stephen Fleming has been appointed as England Test coach, with Joe Root returning as captain. The 53-year-old Fleming has never previously worked as head coach of a national team, but he led the Chennai Super Kings to a record 5 Indian Premier League titles during his 17-year tenure as head coach. Root has been reappointed as captain following the shock retirement of Ben Stokes from international cricket in June. Real Madrid are expected to make an offer for Manchester City midfielder Rodri. Real are believed to have made an initial contact with City over the signing of Spain's World Cup winning captain. The Spanish giants are believed to be willing to pay in the region of between £43 and £51 million, given that he's got 1 year left on his contract. And Eddie Howe has left his role as Newcastle United head coach. The decision comes after discussions with the hierarchy over the last 48 hours, although it started the ball rolling on a potential departure a couple of weeks ago. Matthijs Jassel of Al Ahly is the favourite to replace Howe at Newcastle, and they're hopeful of putting him in charge within the next 24 hours. And Marion Fourie has equaled the second fastest time of her career in the 100-metre hurdle heats in Glasgow earlier this morning, giving hope of getting a medal. That's on Thursday night. She ran a flawless race at Scotstoun Stadium with a wind-assisted 12.50 seconds that matched the legal effort from 2024. Her South African record stands at 12.49, also from 2024. So hopefully she'll be able to beat that record in the final tonight. That's all for me for now. Joe Mann, Jacaranda FM Sport.

0: Oh, one of the biggest breakout stars of the past, I guess, 2 years. It's Ray with Where Is My Husband. It was supposed to be Rob's Walk Down the Aisle music. But then, you know what? The wedding took such a, like, special direction. We were out, like, middle of Narens, Port Edward, beautiful, and it wouldn't have been gepas.
1: No,
0: but
1: it wouldn't.
0: Still a bop. Still a bop. Where's My Husband from Ray?
1: Listen, I've been craving some adventure. I was looking at the public holiday schedule. Heritage Day next month. Well, month after next. It's a Thursday. So if you take Friday, you've got 4 days to go and do something like it. And I've been craving a bit of a trip. Nee? Net soos hierdie kind so mislik gemaak het.
2: Kan ons nie Mauritius toe gaan soos 'n normale gesin nie?
0: That's where I would also want to be, my boy. Good one. Good one.
1: I was just asking, where are the adventure places you could take the car and go? Because I've got the buckies. Ek wil gaan jol iewers.
3: Hello, Rob. 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
1: Ja!
3: Appington deur Kakamas, daar julle trippie. 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En ons is alleen, ons het nie ander kar by ons nie.
1: Oi.
3: En hier sit ons vast. 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So
1: Isabel.
3: Dit is ons story.
1: Otherwise, Isabel would still be messaging us from that sand dune.
0: Goed, ek verstaan jy.
1: 2 years later.
0: Weet jy, ek en jy is so anders. Ek wil nie my vakantie moet begin met 'n werk nie. 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But yes. I guess that's part of what the excitement is of people that love a 4x4 trip and love like die uitdaging van okay, ons gaan nou nie the path we're going to take the road less traveled, right? Yeah. We're going to go and make the holiday about the adventure. Ek wil net daar wees.
1: Well, shout out everyone on the WhatsApp line suggesting I can just drive the streets of Joburg. There's enough potholes to keep me busy.
0: Ha ha ha. Mense het jokes vandag.
4: Rob. Fantastic topic. This takes me back a couple of years when we had those heavy, heavy storms. And we decided to take my little Ford to the Vaal where it was flooding.
1: Oi.
4: Did my car get stuck? We had to close the exhaust pipe with the pillow.
0: Hey?
4: We had people come and help us push the vehicle out. And luckily, no water got into the engine. So we could turn around and drive home again. No Vaal for us. But if you want to go to the Vaal, make sure it's rainy, it's horrible, and that there is rivers going down the streets.
1: Oh, I could do a bit of water, eh? You got a little Ford, I get it, but these JSE T9s are really nice. They're big.
0: I tell you, but also the thing is, we've been getting in a couple of messages. Like we've always been talking about our buckies, but we're getting in some messages about mense wat baie aandurf that the cars that they are durfing them on in have no business.
1: No, I tell
0: doing
1: you,
0: that.
1: My old Honda has no business going to play.

0: also the thing is, we've been getting in a couple of messages, like we've always been talking about our buckies, but we're getting in some messages about mense wat baie aandurf, that the cars that they are durfing them on in have no business
1: doing that. My old Honda has no business going the places I took her. And
0: but she went.
1: Funded through those dirt roads. That's what ek soek, 'n bietjie Noord-Kaap. I put this on my Instagram as well, and my wife replied, actually.
0: Yeah.
1: She's sitting in a train station in Amsterdam at the moment, waiting to get onto the Eurostar so that she can go do the tunnel tonight.
0: Oh, stunning.
1: Yeah, so it's daar op die oomblik. But she replied, and she was like, take me to the Northern Cape. And there's like sticky pad, man. I don't know. Have you ever been to the Galagadi?
0: I have.
1: You have?
0: Not inside.
1: Oh, not there. Friends. Because there's a special piece of road where you head out towards Caligny side. And then you can slip up from there, or from De La Ravel, or from Freiburg, all the way up to the Botswanan border. And you can basically drive along that border. Naby van Sailsrus and Askam, Alai Arias in Noord-Kaap. And there you are properly off the beaten track.
0: Yeah. Aubrey.
1: There is no one within hundreds of kilometers to come and help. Dis die soort adventure wat ek soek op die
0: oomblik. Genade, Rob. Laat ek net as die begin van Oktober, laat ek net nie die show op my eie hoef te doen nie, want Rob sit nog vas in die Galagadi.
1: Derek on the WhatsApp line is like, bro, have you done a 4x4 course? No, Derek. Of course I haven't. We're just going to wing in a prayer this one. Ek kan nie wag nie. Thank you for all the suggestions. I'll keep you posted on waar ons gaan. Maar I'm craving a little off-road adventure in my life.
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2: Jacaranda Newswatch traffic in 90 seconds.
1: Streets of Johannesburg at the moment. It's busy from the R24 through Galilees and down south towards Van Buren. At this stage, the Mike 1 still has issues from Jan Smuts and Empire down through Crown. Northbound on the Mike 1 through Rosebank and then up into Sandton. Might feel a bit busy as well. East Rand behaving itself at the moment. I'm keeping an eye on a bit of traffic. It's starting to queue through Atlas Road out towards Snake Road. Seems a bit slow there in the eastbound direction. So be heading out towards Tom Jones and onto Benoni. Not sure if there's anything happening around this. If you are in the area and you see a problem, please do let us know on the WhatsApp line. Then, northern parts of Joburg is a crash on Main Road. If you're coming up from Bryanston Drive side, just before you get over the highway bridge, that might be a bit slow. And then across on the West Rand side of things, there is an accident near Little Falls. Hendrik Potgieter, naby Nico Diedrichs, daar bietjie stadig op die oomblik. And still a bit of traffic on Hendrik Potgieter coming back from Cradlestone.
0: Op die paai van Pretoria, daar so ongeluk op die N1 Suid by die oprit vir Rigel Rylaan, waar die verkeer daar ontwrig, dan is daar ook stadige verkeer

0: Local music from our fishy friends, Goldfish. This is how it goes on The Drive with Robin Ross. Before that, David Gray with an absolute classic and the Babylon. Four in a row coming up after the news. The Kid Laroi, Justin Bieber, some Teddy Swims, some Jason Derulo, Alles Opat.
1: Legacy Speaks.
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0: It is Shaggy. 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
0: We're back to being good at our jobs.
3: Always, always. No one said you weren't.
0: I did.
3: Jy is die enigste een wat so gesê. Johannesburg môre op na 18, Rustenburg 20, Pretoria 19 grade.
0: R24 down the N12 through Galilees and down towards Van Buren is a bit slow, as is the Mike 1 southbound, just the stretch from Jan Smuts and Empire down towards Crown.
4: Joe Mann with your sport headlines. Delhi's coach Gavin Hunt hits out at the All Blacks, and Albie Morkel takes charge of the Joburg Super Kings.
3: Ons skop af met, wacht, hier is een jylle Engelse story. This is not Afrikaans, nie. So we're going to do English now. Investigating Directorate Against Corruption, the chief there, Inspector Dylan Permal, has been suspended. Justice Minister Mamaloko Kubai announced the suspension during a media briefing on leadership developments within IDAC. The former South African Police Service Brigadier was implicated during proceedings at the Malanga Commission, where evidence suggested he actually altered information in statements linked to Fadil Adams' complaint, alleging fraud and corruption within crime intelligence.
5: I have, as the minister, placed Mr. Dylan Perumal on suspension from his position as the chief investigator of South Africa's Investigative Directorate Against Corruption, pending disciplinary action and disciplinary processes.
3: And in Limpopo, the 10 million rand insurance fraud case was in the Polokwane Magistrates Court again today. The defense, representing 6 of the 8 accused, has filed new applications. Legal aid attorney Mashudu Quinda requested a postponement to file a new bail application for accused number 6, William Shokane. Tabiso Machaka reports.
6: The court has heard that William Shokane is now paralyzed after falling ill in custody and is suspected of having tuberculosis. The defense is also seeking a reduction in bail for accused number 10, Martha Reuters, who was previously granted bail of 10,000 rands. Meanwhile, accused number 4, Johannes Shokane, is expected to undergo a mental assessment. The case has been postponed to the 7th of August, when the court will hear the new applications. Tabiso Machaka for Jacaranda News Watch in Polokwane.
3: And Julius Malema, leader of the EFF, has reiterated the party's stance on the Israel-Palestine conflict, calling for the enforcement of the International Criminal Court's arrest warrant against the Israeli president. The warrant was issued in November 2024, with the ICC citing alleged war crimes and crimes against humanity in Gaza. South Africa instituted proceedings in the Internal Court of Justice, accusing Israel of violating the Genocide Convention. Back on home soil, Pretoria tomorrow up to 19, Johannesburg 18 degrees, Mbombela 20, Skukuza 24, Polokwane 19, and Messina 22 degrees. Maikeng 22, Rustenburg up to 20 degrees. The day's other big stories, jacarandfm.com. 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

0: It's four in a row on The Drive with Rob and Roz. That is the Kid Laroi teamed up with Justin Bieber. The tune is called Stay. Christina Aguilera, What a Girl Wants, and Teddy Swims with Bad Dreams. Such an incredible voice come out of the last few years of music. And then Jason Derulo and Don't Wanna Go Home. We'll do some Tyler and Zara Larson. There's a new combo for you. Incredible vocalists. And if Zara and Tyler on it, you know it's going to be dancey as. So that is on the way in a moment. And one of Jacaranda FM's favorite kids is back hanging out with Breakfast with Martin Bester.
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3: We are hanging with Desmond Coolin on the show today. 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
7: 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Really?
1: Do you?
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4: 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Jacaranda Newswatch traffic in 90 seconds.
0: In Joburg at the moment, Mike 1 southbound, Jan Smuts and Empire through Crown. Still busy at this point of the afternoon. Bit busy in Galilee's as well. There's a crash just before Van der Buren. So if you're coming from the N12R24 side, just trying to get down southbound, that is okay. Reports in Sandton, stationary vehicle just up from Grayston Drive, heading up towards Marlborough, there next to Innisfree Park. Before you even get to that big pedestrian bridge, there will be some slow-moving traffic, but it shouldn't cause much trouble. Still got an issue on the main road in Bryanston, heading from Bryanston Drive up towards the N1 highway to cross the bridge. That is a bit slow. East Rand looking good. Mid Rand, no issues at all. In Pretoria, ek sien amper niks wat die probleem iewers gaan wees nie op die oomblik. Dit lyk baie rustig op die paaie. Miskien 'n bietjie stadig op die R80 halnaal draai as jy wil noord gaan van daai kant af na Acacia en Rosslyn toe. Dalks daar bietjie stadig. But on the whole, everything's looking really good. If there's some traffic news in your area, anything unusual or irritating on your way home, you know what to do. WhatsApp line number is 084-850-0942.
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0: Yep. First time this one's played on our show, and it's a banger. Our very own Tyler teamed up with Zara Larsson. She did it again. Listen, thoughts quickly on the WhatsApp voice note that Sarah just sent us.
1: Rob, you just said we need to support something irritating on the way home in terms of traffic. Please, can we tell people, don't be nice when the robot is off and it's a four-way stop and let people go. There's a system. When it's your turn, it's your turn. Don't flash lights for me to go when it's not my turn. Because then the entire four-way stop that has been standing for 15 minutes remains standing because the whole system has fallen. So yeah, yes, we appreciate you nice people who want to let somebody go in front of them, but you are messing with the system.
0: There you go. From Sarah, stop being so nice.
2: That's the moral of the story.
0: If it's your turn to go, go.
2: Yeah.
0: Hey. I'm normally nice on the road though.
2: Like unnecessarily so? Like, do you let two cars in? Like, I mean, because sometimes I feel like you can let one in, you know what I mean? But then when you start letting two cars in, it's like, this guy.
0: I'm going to be honest with you. Since I got this gigantic new Bucky, I feel like everyone's dad on the road.
2: I know, you go, man.
0: You're so big. I see over everyone's roof and I'm just like, have a gap. Come in over here. I'll look after you. I can see further than you can. I'm just like watching out for everyone. So Sarah, it might be me at the moment. I'm sorry.
2: Yeah, but I mean, but like you say, it's because you're above everyone and you know when the danger's coming, you can just
0: drive exactly. Over them. But no, I understand the four-way stops for frustration. So Sarah's advice to all of us this afternoon, please stop being so nice.
3: 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In 1987, MTV Europe was launched. The first video played was Money for Nothing by Dire Straits. 2021, Dusty Hill of ZZ Top died. 1967, The Doors were at number one on the American chart with an edited version of Light My Fire. Come on, baby, light my fire. 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

0: Dermot Kennedy, it's called Kiss Me. Alice will be WhatsApp Lane Khanet. Dropped us a message, say, hey guys, what happened with High Low this afternoon? Ek het op my foon geluister en het uitgesny en ek het nie gehoor nie. We gave it away. It was won. 25,000 rand in cash, courtesy of We Buy Cars, went this afternoon. The correct answer, if you're curious, was 759 times. That's how many times the 11 letters in the Jacaranda FM appear in our building. That's what we were counting. So all of the branding on the building, outside the building, the video screens, all the signage, all of the mouse pads even. I think 758 divided by 11, I think it's 69 times the branding appears across our building. So, Alice, daai 25,000 rand is weggegee. And tomorrow, we'll start talking about what's coming next. Every day, 10 to 5, your chance to win 25,000 rand, courtesy of our friends at We Buy Cars. Right now, just gone 6:30, Madeleine Nystan, Rachmanie Nies. And happy to tell you the traffic's still looking really, really good. N3 southbound, there's an accident before Van Buren. That's what's causing the queue down the N12 and down in that direction. And the double-decker section through Crown still slow.
1: The city of Ekurhuleni has just confirmed to Jacaranda News Watch that the city council resolved to fire some of its senior leadership. It's the head of legal, Kemi Bihari, the suspended head of human resources, Linda Glasheka, and the suspended chief information officer, Moloko Monyepao, for misconduct. They're also appearing before court on these charges. Then another big story today, the Department of Transport has urged to continue renewing expired driving license cards under the current rules until the new legislation officially comes into effect. It follows a briefing by the Minister in the Presidency, Kumbutso Ntshabeni.
2: Cabinet approved the extension of the validity period of driving licenses for codes A, A1, B and EB from 5 years to 10 years. The 10-year renewal period will apply only to light motor vehicles.
1: You'll find our full news bulletins on jacarandafm.com. Click on Jackpot. Most European and US stock markets advanced today as traders tracked major earnings and central bank updates. Oil prices retreated, this after recent volatility caused by the Middle East war. Wall Street's main indices pushed higher after having fallen more than 1% yesterday. And shares in Microsoft soared more than 15%, this after second quarter earnings beat analysts' expectations. Shares in Meta, however, tumbled nearly 9% after its second quarter profits fell short of Wall Street's expectations. When we take a look at the dollar, it's trading at 16 Rand 48, the pound 22 Rand 19, and the euro 19 Rand. Brent crude oil $89.28 per barrel, gold trading at $4,116.07 per fine ounce. I'm Marlene Frischier, back with you at 7.
3: Jacaranda Newswatch Sport.
4: We start off with some football news. Stellenbosch FC coach Gavin Hunt has questioned why the touring New Zealand squad will use the Athlone Stadium as a training base. The All Blacks will train at the Athlone Stadium ahead of next Friday's opening match of rugby's greatest rivalry series against the Stormers in Cape Town at the Cape Town Stadium. Hunt believes that the arrangement comes at his team's expense, with the decision forcing Stellies to move their opening match of the Premier League against AmaZulu to Durban. I guess, the All Blacks outweigh Stellenbosch FC there, and maybe you can understand why. I mean, it is called the greatest rivalry.
0: Yes.
4: And I think, the All Blacks versus AmaZulu, I think.
0: Depends what they're playing.
4: I'm an All Blacks win. European football's 55 member associations have voted to boycott World Cups if the sports governing body proceeds with a plan to sell stakes in its competitions to private investors. The decision was made at an emergency meeting that was called to discuss the proposal that was announced earlier by FIFA, which oversees world football. UEFA, which governs European football, had already made its opposition clear, releasing two damning statements, and of course it has been reaffirmed. I mean, this is a strange thing that's happening in world football, especially when you tell member associations that if you vote with me, you'll get $20 million.
0: Bribery.
4: I think there's a name for that.
0: I think there's a word for that in South Africa. It starts with a C. And yeah, we're trying to stamp it out is what we are trying to
4: yes,
0: do.
4: Yes, and we stamp it out at the MC.
0: Yes.
4: Madlanga Commission.
0: I know exactly. No, this is ridiculous. I'm glad UEFA got up quick, fast, and we're like, listen, Gianni.
4: Yeah, no.
5: Shut up.
4: This is not the way. Now we're facing an early exit after shock opening defeat. Banyana Banyana defender Karabo Dlamini is refusing to panic ahead of tomorrow's must-win WAFCON fixture against the Ivory Coast. Dlamini insists that executing their game plan to the last detail is the only way they'll win against the physical Africans. Tottenham Hotspur manager Roberto De Zerbi wants to convince England defender Jed Spence to stay at the club amid uncertainty over his future. The 25-year-old did sign a long-term deal with the club last year, but he has been linked to the move to Inter Milan and Everton. And former Protea all-rounder Albie Morkel will lead the JSK into their fifth season of the SA20, stepping up from the franchise coaching staff. Albie Morkel played one test and 58 ODIs as well as 50 T20s for the Proteas in an international career that went from 2004 until 2015. And he is a familiar face with the Super Kings family. Albie was an integral part of the Joburg Super Kings coaching setup in the franchise inception, and of course did play for the Super Kings in India. That's all for me for now. Joe Mann, Chagaranda FM Sport.
0: Thank you, brother. Love you long time. Just about 25 to 7 this evening. BTS next. We've got some old school dance music from Club Nouveau on the way, and we'll throw in the new one from Olivia Rodrigo.

0: It's such a classic. Club Nouveau, Lean On Me on the Drive with Robin Ross. BTS before that with Swim. 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
2: Jacaranda Newswatch traffic in 90 seconds.
0: Last of the traffic, Jan Smuts and Empire just into Crown. That is a little bit slow at this stage. Similarly, the accident that was on the N3 southbound just before Van Buren has been sorted out. The last of the traffic coming from the N12 and getting down south is busy clearing as well. Looking across the rest of Johannesburg at the moment, four ways through the design quarter, Winnie Mandela, still a bit busy at this stage of the afternoon. The East Rand is looking nice and lacquer. South of Joburg is looking good. Mid Rand, slight hold up coming from Buccleuch just towards Allendale at this stage. I'm not sure if there's a stationary vehicle or what's going on there, but it does seem to be building a little bit of a queue, so just be aware of that. Pretoria, Lake Bayer, baie rustig op hierdie oomblik. Ek sien amper niks in die hoofstad wat jou enige probleem behoort te gee nie. So, volgende oggend, Felicity Rieken op Breakfast Martin Bester. That is your next full traffic update.

0: The Weeknd, Dancing in the Flames. Danny Painter coming up next between 7 and 10. Tomorrow morning, Breakfast with Martin Bester and the crew are back Friday live. Don't miss it. Listen, by the way, if you're still looking to make it your year, don't wait. 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Spaces are limited and the deadlines are approaching, but whether you're starting fresh or trying to take your career up to the next level, there's still time to join this year and this semester, so you don't have to hold over until 2027. Go to stadio.ac.za today and go pick your qualification and apply before it's too late. Stadio, a new vision in higher education. Rosie and I back tomorrow afternoon between 4 and 7. My name is Rob Forbes. Ons gesels môre.
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0: We're here with the man of the match today. What a performance, Jabalala.
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5: Joburg up to 17 degrees tomorrow, Emlahleni 18, Pretoria going up to a maximum of 20 degrees. The city of Ekurhuleni has just confirmed to Jacaranda News Watch that the city council there resolved to fire the head of legal, Kemi Bihari, the suspended head of human resources, Linda Glasheka, and the suspended chief information officer, Moloko Monyepao, for misconduct. This is a developing story, and we'll keep you posted as the story develops further. In other news, after weeks of testimony at the Madlanga Commission, pointing out serious allegations of misconduct and systemic failures, the Minister of Justice, Mamaloko Kubai, drew a line in the sand today.
6: I have, as the Minister, placed Mr. Dylan Parumal on suspension from his position as the Chief Investigator of South Africa's Investigative Directorate Against Corruption, pending disciplinary action and disciplinary processes.
5: He's going to be joined in suspension by Senior Investigating Officer Brian Padayachi, and the head of IDAC, Andrea Johnson, is also going to be investigated by the Hawks.
7: I can confirm. I think it's the Investigating Officer McLean testified at the Madlanga Commission that there is a case that he is investigating. He came to NPA to get a prosecutor allocated to guide the investigation.
5: That was the National Director of the National Prosecuting Authority, Andy Motibi. Julius Malema, meanwhile, reiterated the economic freedom fighter's stance on the Israel-Palestine conflict, calling for the enforcement of the International Criminal Court arrest warrant against the Israeli president. The warrant was issued in November 2024, with the ICC citing alleged war crimes and crimes against humanity in Gaza. He called on South Africa to maintain its stance against the war and for the international community to boycott Netanyahu's address at the upcoming United Nations General Assembly in September.
8: The international community must not normalize its presence as though nothing has happened in Gaza. Netanyahu should not be afforded the legitimacy that comes with addressing the United Nations while an outstanding ICC arrest warrant remains in force.
5: The wildfires in France and Spain seems to be slowing down. It sent hundreds of thousands of people fleeing in recent days, among them Hollywood star George Clooney and his wife Amal. But we're now seeing that some of those fires have been coming up in other European countries. And finally, earlier today, Cabinet gave the green light for driver's licenses to be renewed every 10 years instead of the current 5-year window. The Department of Transport welcomes the move, but reminds motorists that there's still a long way to go before this is officially implemented.
9: This approval is an endorsement for the draft notices for the extension of the driving license validity period to be submitted to the Shareholders Committee and also to the Secretary of Parliament for public comments, and to the Office of the State Law Advisor for Legal Scrutiny.
5: Until then, motorists will have to be happy with the current 5-year system. That's it from myself and the rest of the team. Visit jacarandafm.com for the day's other big news stories.

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0: It is Lewis Capaldi on Jacaranda FM. This one is called Stay Love. 30 minutes of more feel-good music there for you. 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Click the hearts if you dig and the broken one if you don't. Now, Vadim Fierce is drawing to a close, but that doesn't mean that you can't still get involved. 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

Why are you always in a mood, man? I'm sure you know someone like that. I know someone like that. You get to work, they're in a mood. It's time for home, they're in a mood. Like, they're always just in a mood. We should make this their theme tune. You know, everyone, like, you know when wrestlers enter the arena? I feel like in the morning when people enter the office, maybe we do this on a Monday when everyone's miff. When people enter the office, we should play them a song. Like, the, how they've behaved last week. You know, and then that should be their theme tune for the week. And on Friday, we let it go. But come Monday, they're getting another one. You know, and I know some people I'd play that for. Oh, I know some people at the office that are going to play What Are We from Shekinah for some other people at the office. But we don't say nothing. Okay, I got a new one from Will Lindley. It's called Head First. And you can let me know what you think. This ons laaste Jackahati van die week. Oh, thank you for Shane. I'd be giving my ingestaan. Gestrond. And how was it? Was it good? You had fun with him? I hope you did. He's a lekker dude. I really dig him. But this one from Will Lindley is our very last Jackal Hot Hits of the week. Say for my boodskap op 0848500942 and say for my wat hoe voel ons oor Head First.

0: It is Will Lindley on Jacaranda FM. It's called Head First. Wat denk ons? 0848500942. See for my boodskap. Let me know. Will Lindley is one of our faves. I know that. And we are going to see him soon. I'm telling you, that's all I'm going to say. I'm going to stop there because I'm going to tell you too much. And I'm not allowed. I've been sworn to secrecy. Not exactly a non-disclosure agreement, but it feels like it. Alicia Keys, Gracie Abrams, and more on the way for you. And I didn't listen to Breakfast with Martin Bester this morning. Is the secret sound gone? Did you win it? I sincerely hope you did.
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0: Het is heel fantastisch op Jack Rand FM, middel van die nacht. Gracie Abrams, I Love You, I'm Sorry. En Alicia Keys with Falling. 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You're listening to Jack Rand FM. My name is Danny Painter. And just a reminder, we don't only do good music, we also have some really good podcasts. Gadda D'Souza the other day when I ran into her at the office, I was like, why are you still at work? It was quite late. And she was like, no, because I'm writing and recording a brand new True Crime South Africa. So we're getting another season, and you have that hot off of the press. We're also getting another season of Love, Dating and Chaos from Felicity Rican. And we are, I think, in our third or fourth season of Ilana Africa Brennan Comes Baby Brunch. 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
2: One of the questions that we received online is it us as parents that's linked to it? So for instance, parents wonder whether they have caused it. So is ADHD something that's linked to, let's say, our stress, our lifestyle? Is it diet related? Is it stress related? Did we do something wrong?
3: So we have little Johnny, and little Johnny has 50% of his DNA from mom and 50% of his DNA from dad. And this DNA, in essence, is like a recipe or a set of instructions that tells the brain how to develop, how to grow, and how to ultimately work. And so what I'm trying to say is genes play a major role in the coming about or development of ADHD.
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I bet. Said I got drive, I don't need a car. 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

0: It is Adele and Jacaranda FM. Semi love to your new lover, Wilden the Manana. The easiest goodbye. And Doja Cat with Paint the Town Red. It is 27 minutes past 8. You're listening to your number one feel-good station, Jacaranda FM. And it is Friday. We're like sleeps away. So therefore, it is Friday. And the weekend is here. You have survived. All we have to do tomorrow is get through breakfast with Martin Bester, and then it is downhill from there. And the jasmine is blooming, so it's also summer. And we don't care what Khada D'Souza said about the weather. It's not the truth. It's nearly summer. I'm brying this weekend, so it's probably going to rain. I'm just warning you. Forewarned, forearmed and such. Anyway, I say that it's summer in two hoodies and a blanket, but... Soon. We got to Friday, at the very least. How you doing? What's up? What's happening? Tell me things. 084-85-00942. I have music for you from Marnu van Marwa. En dan Bikki Loter, a brand new one from VGNL. It's called Van Tonder, and I think you're going to dig it. But you'll let me know on 084-85-00942.
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7: 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Uncle Pat says hot toddy before I asked for help. 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

0: It is Madonna and Sabrina Carpenter on Jacarando FM. Bring Your Love. I've got Kayla and Coldplay with BTS on the way. And then Big Lotter, Harry Styles. It is 41 minutes past 8. There we go. Oh, my brain is broken. It's Thursday, man. It's been a rough week. I don't know. Like, I don't know what it is, but I feel like we're all a little tired. And so, in my usual state of things, I am spending far too much time on websites that I shouldn't be on. And no, not those ones, holiday ones. I'm looking at all the specials, and now Google knows too. So now Google is sending me all of these holiday specials that I really, like, we can't, there's no way. But I will imagine, and I will go and put my dates in that calendar, and I will pretend that I'm going somewhere nice with beaches and palm trees. You know what? There are palm trees down the middle road of Prince George Avenue in Brackett. Maybe I should just go get a lounger and put it there and pretend. I wonder if the dam's still fine. Anyway, you going on holiday? Where are you going? Let me live vicariously through you. 08485-00942. Now, I have just heard that no one has yet won the secret sound. And you know what this would do for me? I would not only be looking at these holidays, I would be purchasing this holiday immediately after winning the secret sound. What are we doing? It's not that difficult, surely. If I know what it is, then you should know what it is.
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3: 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No.
4: I think you're going to anger a few people.
2: You think so?
4: I think so.
2: Because I'm getting the impression that no one knows the right answer. Or you don't need the money.
4: Yeah.
2: It's payday anyway.
3: Oh, so you've just gone, it's fine.
4: Whatever.
2: Yeah, like whatever. Keep your 50,000 rand. I don't need it. Or if you do want the 50K and you have the right answer, why don't you drop a WhatsApp, first word secret, to

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1: Yeah.
0: It's payday anyway.
2: Oh, so you've just gone, it's fine.
1: Whatever.
0: Yeah, like whatever. Keep your 50,000 rand. I don't need it. Or if you do want the 50K and you have the right answer, why don't you drop a WhatsApp, first word secret, to 084 850 0942 and take the 50,000 rand. 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

0: It is Coldplay, BTS, Kayla, Natasha Bedingfield, all of the feel goods for you this Thursday night. Hopefully you are feeling good. We are almost at 9 o'clock, and that means hours away from a weekend, and a weekend that we deserve. Payday weekend, baby. It's going to be good. Even if the debit orders have already gone off, it's fine. It's fine. We can pretend. And summer's on the way. There's going to be vibes this weekend. I just know it. Also, the Spa Women's Challenge is happening this weekend in Tshwane. And our Jacaranda FM Feel Good Squad are going to be there. So, you know the deal. If you aren't going to be there, then you've got to follow on socials at Jacaranda94.2. But if you are going to be there, go find them. They're there. They want to hang out. They want to jol. They want to make you feel good. And they always have prizes to give away. So definitely go and find them. More music on the way for you from Harry Styles, Ariana Grande, Mariah Carey, and more. And of course, tomorrow afternoon, we are finally back in the swing of things on The Drive with Rob and Roz. And hopefully that means Rob.
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2: Hey, Rob and Roz. I'm excited to meet you in the family tomorrow. It makes a long day at work. So much better and the pad is much better. Huis toe. Throw your hands up in the air. I will sommer net a bit on the block further ry. Om nog so a bit more from you to hear. Yes, you're quick. Ek is so dankbaar jy is op die radio.
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0: It is Mark Ambor on Jacaranda FM. More music that makes you feel good. Definitely some on the way from Bobby van Jaarsveld in Icon. And do you know who is in on Friday Live tomorrow morning on Breakfast with Martin Bester? I don't, but I do know that there is definitely a secret sound up for grabs. And I got a feeling, to quote the Black Eyed Peas, that it's tomorrow. And tomorrow might be your day. Tomorrow will be the day that all the good things happen, because it's after the full moon, and this was like a special one. Again, I don't know. It was big and it was red. And I feel like after the full moon is the time for you to play the secret sound. So you got to WhatsApp the word secret to 084-85-00942. And I mean, all you need to do is know the sound. And it's knowable. It's very knowable. I feel like if you go to jacarandafm.com, click on Breakfast with Martin Bester, go listen to that sound, you're going to know. I know. You know? Anyway, tune in tomorrow between 6 and 9.
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0: It is the Biebs on Jacaranda FM. It's called Speed Demon. Bobby van Jaart valt met de achterplak en niet voor dit. I get Icon in Imagine Dragons op pad. And I see that there's a lot of hype around Alpha Palooza at the moment. And I gotta say, I'd really like to use this opportunity to reach out to Producer Wayne. And if you are not Producer Wayne, you may scroll past. But Producer Wayne, I would very, very much like to play Alpha Palooza. Please. This is day 309,000 of asking to play Alpha Palooza. If you want to play, all you need to do is tune into The Drive with Rob and Ross. But also, like I said earlier, you definitely should be tuning to Breakfast with Martin Bester tomorrow morning between 6 and 9 because the secret sign's got to go. Otherwise, Martin Bester's going to shelf it. And we don't want that.
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tried to the top, I've been out of shape, thinking out of the box, I'm an astronaut. I blasted off the planet, rock that caused catastrophe, and it matters more because I had it. Now I had, I thought about wreaking havoc on an opposition, kind of shocking, they want a static with precision. I'm automatic, quarterback, I ain't talking second, pack it up, I don't panic, batter up, who

0: It is Ross Lear month on Jacaranda FM. It's called Days, Imagine Dragons, and Jid with Enemy before that. I gotta go. It's time. It's been a long, long year. Okay, but I'm back on Saturday, even though I abandon you shortly. I'm back on Saturday. And on Saturday, I have some really, really cool music that I'm going to play for you. It is the Top 40 powered by Pick and Pay. And this weekend, we have a new one from Rain called Love is for Suckers. A new one from Rian Benardi with Love. Katia de Valier has Unstoppable in the Art. All of those are going to be a first play here on Jacaranda FM, and we're going to be chatting to Rain, Rian Benardi, Katia de Valier, and Diart as well. 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Thank you for hanging out with me tonight. Back on Saturday. Have a good one.
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2: Oh, so you've just gone, it's fine.
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1: Yeah.
6: Oh. Really?
0: Do you?
1: It's not my choice.
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2: Listen, thank you very much for being part of our morning family and discussing the real issues, like asking for a friend this morning. That last caller got some reaction.
3: Yeah.
4: I would absolutely think so. Once again, very brave to be so vulnerable and so honest and so real about the choices he made in the situation he was in. And of course, there's going to be reaction to it as well.
2: So basically, if you're just tuning in, he said that his marriage was... His wife did not contribute?
4: Yes. So he worked 18 hours a day. He would come home, there'd be no dinner, the house was messy, and eventually end up having an affair with the secretary who was helping with the kids, who was helping with the chores and that kind of stuff. And then eventually they end up getting divorced, obviously him and his wife as well.
2: So the reaction to that?
5: My goodness. This Mr. Anonymous, what really bothers me about his statement is that he says he think he handled it well. So cheating on your wife and cheating on your family is absolutely not handling it well.
2: Yeah. I don't know if he admitted that he handled it well. I asked him...
3: If it changed.
2: And it's an unfair question. Would you handle it differently?
3: Yeah.
2: Because when you're in a situation, it's like asking people that are divorced, would you do it the same way?
4: Mm.
2: Possibly... If you ask them 10 years later, they would have grown.
4: Yeah.
2: And they would have learned different skills in 10 years.
4: Yes.
2: But you don't have that foresight.
4: No. Or hindsight's always 20/20.
2: You know, you don't have that.
4: Yeah.
2: So you, at the time, you know, you probably handle it the same way. Now.
3: Yeah.
2: But it doesn't work like that.
3: No. And unfortunately, caller, he doesn't seem to be regretful.
2: He's not remorseful.
3: He's not remorseful.
2: He, not at all.
3: I think he feels like he did what's best for his life.
2: Mm-hmm.
6: Martin, ek en my vrou het nou hierdie ding geluister in die kar en ek het dadelik vir my vrou gekyk en vir haar gesê was dit jy gewees want ek weet sy voel presies dieselfde.
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2: En
6: actually deurgekom na mekaar toe en actually vir mekaar geluister want op die oomblik sit ons in 'n kar.
3: Sure.
6: Jy kan nie net disassociate en wegskuif en wegloop en al daai dinge nie. 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
2: I love that so much.
3: Well done, man.
2: People always ask me, what is a highlight? You know, if you look back at radio and last year and this year and yesterday and whatever. You know, that right there for me is a highlight. That right there, the fact that you connected with us in the car, it got you talking. That is amazing. Can we please send that couple something from us?
4: Yes, absolutely. Yes.
2: Can we please send that couple something from us?
4: Yes.
2: And by something, I mean an invoice.
3: Charged by the hour.
2: I'm kidding.
4: With three therapists, by the way.
2: Sorry. Woody, ek is verskriklik bly. Dankie jy gedeel. Regwaar, ons is so trots. Baie dankie.
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5: 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Really?
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1: Wake up. Asking for a friend.
2: Just a quick one again. This is the asking for a friend. We kept her anonymous. This is an AI voice.
3: Is dit normaal vir jou man om min tot geen bydra te lewer in die huis? Ek wil net graag 'n mate wat saam kos maak, saam kinders groot maak met wie ek kan gesprekke voer, al is dit oor 'n klomp chore. 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
2: Okay, everybody, weigh in. 084 850 0942.
4: Gryp jou aan 'n man. Almal help oral in die huis. Nee, laat hom gaan.
5: Unfortunately, that's something that his mother should actually have taught him. So I would say she should call his mother and be like, hey, your son is being lazy and not doing anything around the household. And based on how that conversation goes, there are other conversations that need to be had. If mommy goes, it's okay, my boy can do what he wants, then there's a different conversation, eh?
6: I love the mob voice.
2: Yeah, this is so okay. It's so important. This to me is like the first filter. I cannot stand lazy people. If you're lazy, and I will find out on first date if you're lazy. We can never be together.
6: Yeah.
2: Lazy people, because they are normally the ones that make you feel bad. They make you feel bad for not doing stuff that they should be doing.
6: Yeah.
2: I mean, obviously, fair enough. If you're doing nothing, it's not normal.
6: No.
2: Thanks for that, bro.
7: If a lady needs something done around the house, like hang a picture or change a curtain rail, all she has to say to the guy is, I'm going to get my dad, brother, or another guy to come and do it. And I promise you that guy will be hanging that curtain rail within 5 minutes.
2: Ooh,
8: like that.
2: Ooh, psychological warfare. That's very, very good. Don't worry.
6: Manipulation.
2: Don't worry, I will ask Axel's Bierman from.
8: Yes, that's
2: yeah.
8: The postman is coming.
2: Yes, right? Sir. Okay. Oh, but André Frau, we're going to pat. Don't worry. I'm a hammer. Oh, I love that.
9: Gaan nou nie die ou by sy ma af. Laat hy daar gaan bly. Ja, as hy nie wil help nie, dan ja, kan sy ma hom groot maak.
2: Now my lean on the WhatsApp line says, hey Martin, most men today want a woman that cleans and cooks. Maylene, I don't know if it's that general. I will say this though, be careful with generalizations, because it's always easy to match a generalization with a generalization. So if you say most men today want a woman who cleans and cooks, someone can also say most women today want a man who pays for dinner and
8: whatever,
2: buys your car, whatever the case
6: is. Yeah.
2: It's always I hate generalization.
8: Yeah.
6: I agree. I think something that I've also noticed on the WhatsApp line here, something that's very important. You're not helping your wife or your partner. You live in that house. It's your house as well. It's not, you know what I mean? You can't babysit your own kids. They are your children. You're parenting them. You can't help in the house that you live in. You have to keep your own house clean as well.
8: Yeah. Well, I mean, this is a one. I think it's Pearl who says she dated a man who believed because he paid all the rent that the household chores belonged to everyone except him.
2: Well, that's true, though. I mean, that's...
6: I beg your pardon.
8: I mean, I don't know. Is there a point? What if he works 12-hour-long days, makes a lot of money, and buys you everything you need in the house? Should he be expected to do...
6: What, like dishwashing liquid?
8: Well, as much in the house. Not necessarily do nothing.
2: You can't pay for everything and do everything as well. That's disempowering.
6: Oh, my word. Guys, no. No. That is not how it works. Because you also live in that house.
2: I'm sorry. I'm going to call on that. If you're working the entire day to make the money that then... You know,
6: so then therefore, you must use some of that money to then get yourself a helper to help your partner. Not your partner is not your unpaid helper.
8: I think that's fair enough. Pay for all the services.
6: Yes,
8: from your security to gardening to whatever it is.
6: Thank you. Your partner's not your unpaid helper then that does everything for you. That's not how it works.
2: But can I tell you what doesn't go with all that?
6: Yes.
2: Is moaning.
9: Not moaning.
2: I'm so glad we could help.
10: It wakes me up in the morning. It makes me feel good as I drive to work. Happy, uplifted. I can conquer everything.
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2: Shall I just scrap the secret sound and we start over?
6: 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No.
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2: Because I'm getting the impression that no one knows the right answer. Or you don't need the money.
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1: Because I'm getting the impression that no one knows the right answer. 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
0: Yeah. Yes. Okay. No, I went for the cake.
5: Yeah.
2: What show do you want to act in? Maybe I know someone there. Say it.
5: Thinking hard.
2: Desi's mom is busy.
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5: What type of artist?
1: Yeah.
5: Oh. Really?
0: Do you?
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6: Arinal behandel almal op 'n waardevolle manier, want dis hoe familie behoort te wees. Arinal, familiewaardes. Waarde vir die hele familie.